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say, weeks it turn into month. 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

0: Hello.
1: Hello, Johnny. 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
0: Oga counselor. No be quarre matter. 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I want make all our pikin where we born. 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I dey fear to enjoy myself fully for the other room. Make you no go lead to football team.
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First, the news headlines. President Tinubu appoints new special advisor on House of Reps matters. Serb sues NNPCL over alleged failure to account for 211 trillion naira in 2023 financial statements. And on the foreign scene, Palestinians say Israeli settlers set fire to mosques, cars, farmland in West Bank. And in sports, Hazelbank asks Delap to leave Chelsea to revive his career. And all the news in details. President Bola Tinubu has appointed Wasu Olariwaju Smart, a special advisor to President on National Assembly Matters, House of Representatives. Olariwaju Smart succeeds Ibrahim Olariwaju, who resigned to contest an elective post in his home state. Special advisor to the President on Information and Strategy, Bayo Ononuga, who disclosed this, said the appointment is with immediate effect. According to the presidency, the 40-year-old Olariwaju Smart brings to the role an unusual combination of deep legislative experience and high-level academic training in public policy. He holds a doctorate in educational management from Leeds City University, a master's in public administration from Harvard University, where he was an Edward Mason Fellow in public policy at the Harvard Kennedy School, and a professional diploma in public relations from the London School of Public Relations. He was also a LEAPS Fellow at the Massachusetts Institute of Technology and a policy fellow at Quantum Alliance AI in the United States, focusing on artificial intelligence and civic technology. The presidency said Tinubu is confident that Olariwaju Smart would apply his experience, intellect, and commitment to strengthen legislative coordination and relations between the presidency, ministries, departments, and agencies, and the House of Representatives.

Nigeria's manufacturers pay between 2 and 10 times more than their counterparts in countries such as Vietnam and China for electricity, credits and logistics, putting the country's factories at a major competitive disadvantage. Executive Secretary of the National Sugar Development Council, Kamal Bakrin, disclosed this while presenting a paper at the technical session of the 17th National Council on Industry, Trade and Investment in Enugu. Bakrin said the high cost of production rather than weak demand was the biggest challenge confronting Nigerian manufacturers. According to him, industrial electricity costs about 8 US cent per kilowatt hour in Vietnam and around 10 cents in China, compared with about 15 cents on Nigeria's national grid, rising to nearly 30 cents when manufacturers rely on diesel generators. He added that Nigerian manufacturers spent an estimated 1.34 trillion naira generating their own electricity last year. He argued that the timing could not be more consequential. In other news, the Socio-Economic Rights and Accountability Project, SERAP, has dragged the Nigerian National Petroleum Company Limited before a federal high court in Abuja over what it described as the company's failure to adequately explain and account for more than 211 trillion naira recorded in its 2023 audited financial statement. According to SERAP, the sum of 211.015 trillion naira was listed under sundry receivables and accrued expenses in NNPCL's audited accounts without sufficient details to enable public scrutiny of the transactions. In the suit, the advocacy group is seeking an order compelling NNPCL to account for the funds and disclose all documents relating to the entries contained in its 2023 financial statement. In addition, SERAP wants the court to compel NNPCL to release all records used in preparing and approving the 211 trillion naira entries in the audited account. The group argued that there is an overriding public interest in making the information available, maintaining that NNPCL has a legal obligation to explain the transactions and demonstrate that the figures are accurate, lawful, and backed by credible documentation. On the foreign scene, Palestinian officials say Israeli settlers have set fire to two mosques as well as cars and agricultural land in the occupied West Bank as tensions in the territory continue to flare. The latest attacks come 2 days after a clash between settlers and Palestinians near the village of Tal, which left 4 Palestinians and 2 Israelis dead. Both sides accuse the other of provoking the violence. The confrontation has further inflamed the situation in the West Bank, which has seen ever-growing violence by extremist settlers against Palestinians, encouraged by far-right elements in the current Israeli government. Palestinian reports say that 2 villages in the occupied West Bank came under attack from settlers overnight, with cars vandalized, property stolen, and hate graffiti spray painted on walls. The mayor of Kusra said the settlers set fire to a mosque that was under construction. The Israeli military has stated that troops were sent to Kusra and that police would investigate and collect evidence.

0: Bringing you sports now, former Chelsea striker Jimmy Floyd Hasselbank has disclosed that Liam Delap must leave Stamford Bridge to revive his career. Delap struggled during his debut season at Stamford Bridge, scoring only one Premier League goal in 28 appearances, and he needs regular playing time rather than sitting on the bench. He noted that the 23-year-old is too young to spend his time on the bench and must go out on loan or transfer if regular games are not guaranteed. Hasselbank still believes Delap can become a top four Premier League striker, but only if he gets back to scoring goals and playing consistently. And just before we go, a recap of the headlines. President Bola Tinubu has appointed new special advisor on House of Reps matters. Serapa sued NNPCL over alleged failure to account for 211 trillion naira in 2023 financial statements. And under 14 Palestinians have alleged that Israeli settlers set fire to mosques, cars and farmland in West Bank. And in sport, Hasselbank has asked Delap to leave Chelsea to revive his career. Now, for more details on the news, you can visit our website on www.splashfm1055.com or simply follow us across all social media platforms, Facebook at splashfm105.5 Ibadan, X and Instagram at splashfm1055. We've now come to the end of the news on Splash 105.5 FM, the integrity station and the best radio station in the southwest of the country. The news editor is Tunde Olawuwu, assisted by Ibukolua Olagunju. I'm Grace Akan Francis. Thank you for listening. Good morning.
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1: Hello, Johnny. How you doing now? 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What happen? 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
0: Oga counselor. 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

0: morning. This is Splash FM 105.5, your integrity station. Thank you for joining us this beautiful Monday morning. My name is Oluwaseun Omoakinyola, and I'm happy to be part of your early morning. Welcome to Morning Splash, and Lord Grace is here. Good morning, Grace.
1: Good morning, Shun. Today, 27th July 2026. It's another beautiful Monday.
0: Can't believe it's 27th.
1: I can't believe it, but I can believe it because it's close to when, okay, you know what time it is. I'm yours truly, Grace Akin Francis. Good morning to you. We're happy to kickstart this fresh week for you.
0: Right, and Plato is here. Good morning, Plato.
2: Good morning, Oluwaseun. Good morning, Grace. Good morning, Neza. Good morning, Nigeria.
0: All right, so we'll take you through the headlines in a moment. However, one headline that got me this morning, and I read and read and read, was that bold headline front page of the Punch. FG budgets nearly 1 trillion naira for empowerment, SUVs amid rising borrowing pressure. How we spend lavishly, even in our poverty, is amazing.
1: The irony of it.
0: And the fact that, I mean, we don't even understand the idea of priorities. Whether the federal government, even at the state level, priorities don't even speak to us.
1: We haven't even gotten over the 22 point something billion.
0: Yeah.
1: Naira that was earmarked for renovating palaces and churches and building residences
0: Taka
1: for
0: is
1: religious.
0: Doing a lot of work on it, yeah.
1: We haven't gotten over that.
0: Nah.
1: And then this.
0: So, in that analysis, Taka said the allocation comprised 15.13 billion naira for the procurement of 39 SUVs and 947.70 billion naira for 2,579 empowerment projects, bringing the total to 962.83 billion naira. So you can just imagine how much we want to spend buying vehicles, buying utility vehicles, when classrooms are dilapidated.
2: Well,
0: hospitals don't have
1: basic
0: drugs.
2: Yeah, let me quickly, cut in. Nigeria is not poor. Because a poor man would not spend money on frivolities. I do not expect a poor man, if you're poor, that you can't be spending
1: you
2: money
1: have the
2: on,
1: right priorities.
2: On frivolities.
0: Even if you're not going to have the money,
2: are we not the same set of people that budgeted money for churches and mosques?
0: Well, let's go to the headlines.
1: Well, that's the first headline, as Shun said. It's boldly written on the Punch newspapers. And after that, we have why Buhari didn't openly support Tinubu in 2023 APC primary APC primary. That's according to the ex-SGF Babacher Lawal. Obasanjo's role in Obi Kwankwaso ticket sparks controversy. Suspected hoodlums cart away PVCs at Osun Local Government Distribution Center. How am I hearing that kind of news in 2026?
0: I wonder what they want to do.
1: Do with them.
2: Are you still wondering?
0: What are they going to do?
2: Don't be a Wonder Man or Wonder Woman. It's obvious that those PVCs, obviously.
1: I thought we had gone past the era of cutting away with PVCs or
0: paper. I want to vote with it.
2: Of course.
0: How?
2: Oh, have you forgotten that sometimes your beavers doesn't work well? You know, your beavers doesn't work well. The machine doesn't work well. So they will just tell you the machine wasn't working, so they had to go analog.
0: I just was wondering what is happening in Osun State because of this particular election. What is happening in that
2: And it speaks a lot to how unreasonable our politicians can be.
1: Well, moving on. Federal government renews commitment to economic reforms. Tinubu appoints new special advisor on House of Reps matter. Bandits abduct Kebbi High Court judge from residence. Army arrests soldier declared wanted for supplying military gear to terrorists. Senior ISWAP finance chief sons surrender to army in Borno.
0: Okay, so those are our headlines this morning, and we'll take a number of the stories here and take your thought about them. But let me quickly run to Nigerian Tribune to see some of the major headlines there. Power sector needs $228 billion in electricity investments between 2026 and 2045. And as she said, High Court judge kidnapped in Kebbi. You see, there is no sacred person right now. Why Tinubu should retire in 2027? Peter Obi, I heard him yesterday on television saying Tinubu is old, Tinubu doesn't have the capacity, and he said a lot of things.
2: And now it is Peter Obi himself.
1: He said a whole lot of things.
0: Like on your Operation 176, Kayama abductees, Borno victim deserves same urgency. Now you see what we were talking about while we were counting days for the Orire kidnapped victims. We are equally saying there are many others in different parts of the country.
1: Yes.
0: So you have one
2: who deserve equal treatment.
0: Yeah. And Borno victims are also still in captivity.
1: And many more we do not even know.
0: And they deserve the same urgency we gave the Orire people.
1: That's right.
0: That's very important. Atiku Tinubu, why are you still borrowing despite significant oil windfall? Atiku is asking the question. I thought Atiku should know better. And Ishaq Oluyede exits JAMB has been in the news as well. We'll take a break. When we return, we'll come up with this analysis. You can also join us on Facebook. We're there. You can be part of the discussion this morning. Thank you, Inyoda, Abiola Olawale, and Adeboja Yusuf for being our early birds. Let's stay together, and we'll be back to stay with us.

0: John Vans 3-in-1 chocolate. Enjoy instant goodness.
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0: you for being there with us. It's still Splash 10585, your integrity station. Looking at the Nation newspaper this morning, governorship, APC uploads Sharafuddin, Danladi, 25 others. And the report says all issues surrounding the governorship primaries in states where the contests were contentious have been resolved by APC. And all but one of the party's governorship candidates have been uploaded to the INEC portal. And governorship election will be conducted in 28 states. The APC has uploaded the particulars of its governorship candidates and their running mates in 27 states. And for your state, the name on the portal is none other than Sharafuddin Ali. That's the name there. I saw this story, but I'm not going to read the entire thing. Just the headline, how we lost 30 million naira in our quest to relocate to Canada, victims. So watch.
1: Is it just Canada alone? No. What of the COS
2: struggle? I'm interested in knowing how they lost. Is it that they paid a fake agent? Because we see a lot of agencies who are doing, oh, we'll run your admissions, we'll run your this, we'll run your that, just so that people are informed.
1: What of even cases of COS in the UK, where you see Nigerians, you know, who will tell you they will provide COS for you and all of that? You see, people are falling victim of a lot of these frauds, and that's why you see that some of them go there and become, you know, more depressed, because the societal or family support that you usually get, the societal support that you can always
2: it's
1: get
2: not
1: back
2: there anymore, because
1: not there.
2: All man for himself outside the country.
0: So this particular story said an Edo State based cleric, Joe Perfect, and Collins Agbobai narrated how they lost 30 million naira to a suspected fraudster in their quest to relocate to Canada. The victim said they had got to Cameroon when they discovered that the travel documents and work permits procured for them
2: were fake.
0: They said the suspected fraudster, Nosa Igodaro, initially promised to procure documents for them to travel to the UK and later changed to New Zealand before settling for Canada. But Igodaro denied the allegation, saying he did not collect money from his accusers. A dozen reporters in Benin City about the ID victim said the suspect has remained evasive despite a court order that led to his arrest in Abuja.
1: What team person where they go Canada go to do for Cameroon? I mean, because now the two of them are
0: I see.
2: I didn't see that coming. It's quite
1: no, because I don't understand.
2: It's quite unfortunate.
1: Sorry. You might go Canada. What are you going to do for Cameroon now?
0: Na the way now, I don't tell you now on the way.
1: You won't take Sahara Desert. No, because
2: million. You go take desert after paying 30 million. That would be absolutely ridiculous.
1: It's just unfortunate, and I think that's where people need to be very careful. Okay. Even more careful.
0: Okay. So let's
1: you
0: let's,
1: should not be losing money in this Tinubu economy.
0: Now, the federal government has earmarked 962.83 billion naira for the procurement of sport utility vehicles and empowerment project in 2026 Appropriation Act, an amount that exceeds the combined allocations to seven key federal ministries, according to a review of the budget by civic technology organization Tracker. In its analysis of the 2026 federal government budget, Tracker said the allocation comprised 15.13 billion naira for the procurement of 39 SUVs, and 947.70 billion naira for 2,579 empowerment projects, bringing the total to 962.83 billion naira. Now, the civic organization noted that the amount surpassed the combined 960.27 billion naira appropriated to ministries of industry, trade and investment, housing and urban development, women affairs, justice, livestock development, aviation and aerospace development, and petroleum resources.
2: Seven ministries.
0: And according to the group, the Minister of Industry, Trade and Investment, you know how much they got if you look at them. Now, there's a lot of concerns about the transparency in these allocations. Only 70 of the 2,579 empowerment projects have clearly identified implementation locations. Tracker argued that the omission raised fundamental accountability questions regarding project implementation and oversight. Is that a surprise as to why we are not developed?
1: It's a telltale sign.
0: It is how and I think they allocate money.
1: Unfortunately, tracker should have been able to tell who is going to be empowered.
2: Yeah, because I'm wondering who the empowerment would be going to.
0: Tracker just giving us what is in the budget.
1: I mean, it's obvious who is going to be empowered.
0: Who
2: do you think?
0: If these monies are released, because it's a lot of money.
1: Yeah, that money will be released. Forget budget performance. Such monies will be released.
2: And this is the
1: and
2: reason.
1: It will be the it will be for the empowerment of the political class.
2: And this is the reason why when they keep saying that, oh, relax, we're working, when the government of the day says we're working on it, the economy has turned the corner, whereas the average Nigerian is still struggling to have one balanced meal per day. And then you now come to the news and you see that they are budgeting these kinds of amount for renovating palaces and churches and for buying SUVs, and you wonder what exactly is going on. Who are we really prioritizing in Nigeria? Who are we prioritizing?
1: What? It's obviously
0: we prioritize the political class.
1: Look, it's as simple as that.
0: What is the need for that number of SUVs?
2: For what exactly?
0: Because they know that the roads are bad, and so they will not ride in your kind of vehicle.
2: They will ride in a vehicle where
0: when they
2: pass those roads, they would not even feel a thing.
0: So we spend that kind of money. So when you say who are we prioritizing, we prioritize the political class.
2: It's quite unfortunate.
0: We prioritize the comfort of those who are leading us over the welfare of the people.
1: Maybe I'll call them some slack here, because it's not easy to build the nation, as David Rubajiri would say in his poem Building the Nation. So they need all the comfort in the world, you know, thinking for us. Thinking for our well-being, I guess it's such a human's job that they need all the comfort, the SUVs, the yachts, you know, the monies and all of that for perpetuating and serializing. So that they can have a clear mind, okay? You need their comfort to be able to have a clear mind, and that's what they are doing. I just hope that Nigerians would see through the veil, as some of us have often said, that politicians are all six and a half a dozen, regardless of who and where they come from. They are all six and a half a dozen. So stop deluding yourself that there's one that is different. Oh, my own person is different. Different from who, really? Really?
0: Okay.
2: Sean, this story about bandits abducting Kebbi High Court judge from the residence is really concerning. Farouk Obunza, a judge of Kebbi State High Court, has been abducted by bandits. Bunza was said to have been kidnapped in the early hours of Sunday at his home along Zogema Road in Bunza, LGA of Kebbi. According to Daily Trust, sources said the attack occurred at about 12 a.m. on Saturday night, briefly after the judge returned from a trip to Sokoto. I mean, this is what we're saying. It's the reason why, even though I was excited about the release of the Uwere children, it was a bittersweet, you know, moment, because I still kept thinking about the fact that we still do not have the security that we deserve in Nigeria. Imagine a high court judge.
1: Let's put it in proper perspective. A high court judge is entitled to an orderly.
2: Right. So he probably has security people
1: probably
2: around him.
1: Probably. He does.
2: The report says they were shooting sporadically. Nobody was hurt.
0: So what would the unorderly have done if that's kind of...
2: They would have run away. So why were they there? Was it not to protect the man?
0: It's 7 o'clock. We will take
1: Grace.
0: A
1: Grace.
0: Why are you mentioning that name? We'll take a break and return. We are still live on Facebook. Thank you, Balkis Onodiro. Thank you, Timothy Adedokunba Vaughn. We appreciate you. Let me just quickly read Timothy's comment. He said, a budget often reflects a financial priority and the fiscal direction of an organization. Nobody has ever out-earned a financially reckless spending habit. And so unfortunately that the current FG's budget does not reflect sensitivity with present economic reality being experienced by a majority of Nigerians going through economic hardship and deprivation. Meanwhile, critical sectors of the Nigerian economy like health, education and defense in dire need of funds are bedeviled with low capital releases, with less than 30% of budgeted capital releases in some cases. Look, if you're looking at the federal government budget this way, imagine what is happening at the state level.
1: Ah!
0: So don't have cudgels an axe, you know, to axe down the federal government. See, go to the state level, you will see more than this ones.
1: Isn't that why it's been difficult for budget, transparency organization to keep doing their state of states? You know, budget has this state of states report that it does annually, which gives the state of, you know, IGR expenditure budget of states, and it's always difficult for them to get data from the state governments, because the state governments are also as reckless as, you know, their superior in the federal government. It's just unfortunate the kind of country we have found ourselves.
0: Yeah, let's take a break. Back. Stay with us.
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1: Guy, we don't need talk since so. 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
7: o to lo so o se won re ni mo mi daju pe mo so fun gbogbo eniyan pe ororo Ororo Isebe, Devon Kings, ni Ororo Isebe to dara.
8: O dara be ore mi.
7: Devon Kings, ohun aladun, adun to ko ebi ati ara mora. 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

0: thank you for being with us. 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We're expecting your comments from Facebook, but we have this story from Washington State.
1: That's right. The Punch reports that suspected hoodlums cart away PVCs at Oshun LG Distribution Center. Some suspected hoodlums reportedly stormed a PVC distribution center at Oyinlola DC Primary School, Oshun State, where officials of INEC were distributing permanent voter cards and carted away some of the cards. The incident, which occurred on Sunday, reportedly disrupted the exercise as people at the scene fled in different directions. A resident, identified simply as Wedibo, told Punch correspondents that the perpetrators entered the premises unnoticed and fired shots into the air before making away with packs of PVCs kept close to the chairs of the INEC officials attending to prospective voters.
0: This occurred at Oyinlola DC Primary School, Two Okuku, Washington State, on Sunday. And some of us were there to collect our PVCs, and I can't say when those hoodlums got into the premises. They shot into the air and disrupted the exercise. Some of us fled in different directions, and they went straight to where the INEC staff kept the PVCs and made the way with some packs. The hoodlums were about 8 in number, according to Badibo. So I was asking, exactly what were they planning to do with the stolen PVCs? Would they be voting with the PVCs? What do you stand to gain? Maybe part of my naivety, you know, but
2: I think the Oshun election saga is better understood when you look at it from what happened in 2018. Remember, in 2018, they had to be a rerun in some, I think, about five polling booths, I guess. And eventually the APC was able to run, you know, Adeleke Street, let me use that street parlance. But in 2022, Adeleke had become street wiser, and then his orientation, which, you know, we call OT, had improved. So in 2022, Adeleke ran them streets. Now it is 1-1. But someone would say 1-1, go, let's draw. Now it is 2026, and it's an attempt to see who is going to lead the pack.
0: I also see that I think the political elite there want to give Adeleke the electoral treatment.
2: Yeah, not the political elite, those in the APC, because for them, it's just, there is a need for them to make a big statement. Don't forget that Adeleke made moves to come into the APC. They followed it, even against the wish of the president. They, you know, that's to tell you of how strong, you know, they are. And of course, the Adeleke camp also believe that, well, there's no way that you are going to have your ways.
0: But the same way, Adeleke is pledging his support for Tinubu at the presidential level, and so he is saying that his party, Accord, will be supporting the president, you know, for this his re-election. And I was wondering, what effect will that make on the election result?
2: Yeah, the effect will be that the president may eventually, you know, be an uninterested umpire in all of this. That means the federal might may not come in. So that's why you see that the two parties are eking out violence. You know that if one party, if where the federal government is deeply interested, you will see that, oh, federal might will be used and all of that. But in this situation, it's like the bad boss is coming from two people whom the federal government is looking at them and say, okay, just go on.

0: he told Punch correspondent that the refinery's decision to halt dollar-denominated fuel sales was not because the issue of crude oil shortage had been resolved. He said the reversal was taken in the interest of the country to prevent fuel scarcity and further increases in petrol prices. According to him, the importers were deliberately holding back their stocks in anticipation of higher fuel prices. And I quote him, "We took a decision in the interest of the country to start selling pure motor spirit in Naira, since we saw that the importers were holding back their goods looking for a price rise."
1: So price
0: I said already that the moment that price target came up, there will be increase in price.
2: Definitely. And in an election if year. And of course, the federal government will not, you know, sit down and fold its arms.
0: And someone was arguing with me, like, no, sure, that's not the thing.
1: We're already at 1.3.
0: Yes, right now. And we might be moving beyond 1,300 now.
2: If the dollar say we're allowed to.
0: Once you have the fluctuation in the FX market, it will affect it.
1: Oh, my, that would be really unfortunate.
0: Really? Are you sure that it would be unfortunate?
1: It would be.
0: We've always been on this journey.
1: I'm looking at maybe fuel getting to 1,500.
2: 1,500.
0: Isn't it? Now, see, that was why I said that the hope that it was going to come down to 800, 700, that people were saying last time.
1: I was really hopeful that was good, especially when the Strait of Hormuz was opened.
2: But now really the price is back.
0: Sorry.
1: So my hope has been dashed.
0: Sorry about that.
1: Oh my goodness.
0: I mean, we're laughing at something that is hurting us, really.
1: What can we do?
2: Isn't that what we do in Nigeria? Because we seem, you know, our situation seems
1: fight off.
2: It seems fated. And, you know, we've just come to accept our fate in that light. But it's just unfortunate.
0: All right. We'll be taking your calls. But let's take some comments. There are many comments there that we can take.
1: Yes. Samson Ademuagun says, good morning. Nigeria's economy is nothing but the one that's inflicting hardship on the commoners. Because where the people should see succor on fuel pump price, it's where federal government led by APC has been failing to improve on our currency, enabling environment, reduction in gasoline and fuel pump price. We also have Timothy Aditokumbo Vaughan says, a state high court judge being kidnapped by armed bandits is a major assault and a dangerous act of intimidation against our judges, who are even expected to rein in the armed bandits by adjudicating in cases involving these bandits. How does a judge jail armed bandits when he or she's security is not guaranteed after giving an objective judgment in court? Seriously, our judiciary being cowed sends a dangerous signal, now exposing our judges and majority of Nigerians' helplessness in the hands of these armed bandits.
0: Okay, Christopher Maya Wagia Dubi, now that the APC has unveiled his gubernatorial candidate for your state, that the stage is set for people to decide. Our choice should be guided not by emergency humanitarian gestures or last-minute acts of generosity, but by proven performance, integrity, and a credible track record. The people deserve respect, not manipulation. Citizens should not allow themselves to be mocked or taken for granted for any reason. The future of Oyo State is too important to be determined by temporary relief instead of lasting results. Thank you, Christopher Mayowa Igiadubi.
1: Bilikis Onodiro says, 947.70 billion naira for empowerment is a huge amount, but I fear that half of this money might end up in individual pockets. Let these funds go toward genuine skill acquisition and SME grants, not distribution of food items or political handouts. Whenever these programs officially launch, my advice to Nigerians is to register to benefit from them. I have benefited from government programs in the past, so the opportunities can be real if we participate, she says.
0: Mr. Plateau, we know that it is not that is not poor. We are one of the richest. No, we are not poor. We are one of the richest, even the richest nation in Africa. But our leaders are making it look like we are poor. Spending such huge amount on SUVs and all that doesn't help the common man on the streets. It is meaningless, he says.
1: Kayode Ibrahim says, good morning, Oluwaseun, Grace and Plateau. Some worship centers make more money than some states monthly. This system is so corrupt that they don't respect the citizens. Why would they be budgeting for worship centers when there are critical areas like health, security, education, and others seeking attention? We're not surprised, as they can budget for ghost government office.
0: How on earth will Nigeria pay less than American unfair price? American subsidy and clueless and look.
1: We cannot. Take that comment.
0: Oluka Akambi Abayomi, good morning. Nigerian politicians usually prioritize personal gain ahead of public good. A lot of Nigerians suffered from the inability to give us infrastructure like good roads, power, jobs, healthcare, etc., that affect our daily life positively. Both federal and state government inflated contracts, awarding them at 2 to 3 times the cost because of kickbacks. However, another devil in disguise are the civil servants who help the politicians to carry out these personal gains and also extort the contractors who knows nobody.
1: Ario Olubisi says, the price of fuel is not about Dangote Naira for crude oil selling. The main reason price go up again is because of increase in crude oil prices in international markets. Let's always say it the way it is. So I'm wondering, when Brent crude went back to what it was pre-war, how come that didn't reflect in the price of fuel in Nigeria?
2: I think the person thinks it's just a one silver bullet thing.
0: What do you mean by it? Let me not say anything.
2: We need to understand that it's not just a one silver bullet
0: thing. It's not. How do you want to say, we should say it the way it is?
1: What do you mean by say it the way it is?
0: What have we said?
1: These are the reports we're giving.
0: Exactly. We read what the man said, who is from Dangote Refinery. Someone is on this line. Hello, good morning.
3: Hello, good morning, Luakio.
0: Good morning.
3: Yeah, it's Akin Olujuri.
1: Mr. Akin, you're welcome.
3: Good morning.
1: Go ahead, please.
3: Yeah, last year we were talking about how the budget said several millions of naira to renovate churches, mosques, and all those things. Now, today we have another revelation. I want to say this without no apology. This money will be shared by politicians. They were just putting under a heading. And you can imagine what Kalu was saying, defending that kind of thing. I listened to Rufai on our TV. In fact, I think it's better for our politicians to stop defending. I don't want to use vulgar words. Let them keep quiet. We are not fools. We are not food for Christ. Now, they have put all this money under a special heading. I believe, we are talking about Badagi. That office was also created. I'm saying it was also created to also siphon some amount of money. Now, it's the Lorraine Dorilla and Adeyemi and Badagi Amela and Co. You know all these things. So let them stop defending money. Let them stop defending. We are not put in Nigeria. All those money are meant to be shared by politicians.
0: Okay.
3: And our president is saying that
1: thank you.
0: Thank you very much. 0706-9493-3000. Then we can take one more. Maybe 8 o'clock we'll create more time to take more calls
1: certainly
0: that we've done this morning. Yes. Let's see some other comment that we have not taken because of someone is there. Let's take this for the last one. Hello, good morning.
4: Hello, Ashley. Great. This
1: is Steve Kamoyo. Mr. Steve, you're welcome.
4: Money allegedly is for constituency allowance, which is illegal. Majority of the House of Assembly members now, they are now off to Abuja. Since some of the people have been going there to collect money. We said they should go and law for us. They are now contractors. It is the people that cause it. I started from Obasanjo comment. Allegedly, this money is for bribe for the House of Assembly. Now, the State Assembly, how many constitutional projects are they doing? Tracker should go and focus on the state budget also. Have a nice time. God bless.
0: Thank you.
2: I must say that Steve, I took that, you know, the words from my mouth, because those monies are going to be allocated for empowerment, will be allocated as constituency allowance. But then we know that in this country, when constituency projects are so-called cited, there is no proper monitoring. And then a senator or House of Rep member suddenly becomes a contractor, determining how much is given.
1: We cannot continue to be lackadaisical with our monies and then continue telling Nigerians that they should persevere, they should endure. It doesn't make any sense.
0: We are all right, as you, Madam Grace and Plato, good morning. On the kidnap of the High Court judge in Kebbi State, bandits and terrorists making mockery of Trump's letter to Tinubu on terrorism, or the letter is just fake and lies and propaganda. So it appears Tinubu is looking for votes from churches and mosques, and why more than 8 billion was allocated to renovate them. With Geo, imams, with other hungry and poverty seeking congregants to vote for hardship again, Nigerians are still battling with hardship, hunger, and poverty. And Dangote built his refinery with about $20 billion. This type of money should be used by government to build one refinery, even if it will be named after the president. Thank you very much, everyone. We'll be taking a break now for Sports Bank. Ray is here. Tunde Olawo is also here. So Tunde is leading here this park today. Good morning, Ray.
5: Very good morning.
1: Hey, Ray. Morning.
0: How are you?
5: I'm very fine.
0: You're eating good, you are feeding this robot.
2: What's it with this racist slur that Esther Okoronkwo has been receiving in the last 24 hours?
5: It's a normal, I think that's a normal war to war between Nigeria and Morocco. I think there are reports of money being stolen.
2: But someone confessed to stealing.
5: Yeah, so I think the Moroccans didn't like that on their country, so they are coming hard on her.
0: It's up past 7 and Sports Bank is up next. Nola is set to give us the best of these stories right here. We'll be back at 8 o'clock. Brother, thank you for coming.
2: You're most welcome.
0: Grace will be out. We're back.
1: That's right.
0: Good morning.
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0: Okay, let's get things rolling this brand new day. Good morning, the city of Ibadan. Good morning, your state. Good morning, Nigeria. And of course, to different people listening to us from across the globe, I say greetings to you. This is the Integrity Station, Splash 105.5 FM. And if you check the time from where we are, it is 28 minutes before 8 o'clock. This wonderful Monday morning, the 27th day, or do I say day number 27 in the month of July, year 2026. Welcome on board Sport Bang. My name is Tunde Olawo, and from now till 8 o'clock, we'll make it our business to give you the best and the latest in the world of sport. The sports eliminator is also in the building. Raymond Tolope, good morning. How are you?
1: Very good morning. Today, good morning to everybody watching and listening. I'm fine as well. I stumbled across a video of Olawo De Lima. Okay. And I think yesterday, and he was saying he could have mirrored his career like Cristiano Ronaldo. So they had the same style. PC buzzing through the wings, you know, but Ronaldo has to evolve his career. So he should have gone that way, but he didn't have that discipline to keep his own longevity, you know. I know coaches will have complained about Ronaldo being lazy, parties a lot. So maybe he said maybe you have last longer in the game that what eventually achieved. So he tells people that he look back at his career, I feel like, I think he didn't do enough for himself.
0: I saw it. Well, again, if it's coming from him, like, I mean, this one is really can't fault the man. The impression we had before was that, of course, we know it's Brazilian, they party a lot. Yeah. But in addition to that, what we thought was that he had a medical condition, you know, that made him grow so big in a very uncontrollable manner, which was part of what, you know, created that weight problem, affected his knee, and he had to retire. But I mean, Ronaldo Nazario de Lima can look back and say he had a wonderful, wonderful career. We won't judge everybody by the standards set by these two guys, Messi and Ronaldo. They took it to the next level, you know, dominating for maybe 17 years. I'm not sure we've ever seen anything like that.
1: No, last time I was too high, and I don't think any.
0: So nobody should feel bad if you don't last that long.
1: He was just thinking,
0: but it's good, as a life lesson,
1: yes,
0: you know, to teach those who are coming over and that, look, you know, take your career.
1: Yeah, take your career, take your health,
0: and
1: very well.
0: Do the best you can.
1: That's just it. So if you miss
0: that one, other player will come out to say something close to that. This one in particular played with CR7, you know, in a particular club.
1: I'm trying to think now. Particular club. United or Madrid?
0: Okay, so you want me to answer the question?
1: If you did the club.
0: And then you ask me the number of jersey.
1: No. If you just say the club, maybe I should be able to pick.
0: I didn't think that you will find it hard to figure out. Maybe testimony can help you out.
1: I like things. There are many players that played.
0: Who do you think is that player who played with Ronaldo, you know, in his prime, and maybe now we'll look back and say, I should have married myself better, like CR7.
1: I have too many players.
0: Okay, so now let me help you. Manchester United.
1: That's Nani now.
0: No.
1: That's the only one player I knew.
0: Do you need to phone a friend, or I should make it?
1: No, that's the only player that I know should have been up there as well. But nothing. Nani, I would
0: have. In relation to what De Lima said,
1: a player like United in his prime didn't.
0: Okay, so let me help you.
1: I can't think
0: this
1: of
0: time.
1: One.
0: I'm literally giving you a name.
1: I can't think of one.
0: He's an Englishman.
1: I think can't say an Englishman. Oh, are you saying with the win? No,
0: I'm not saying anything.
1: No. Rooney retired when he wanted to retire. Did he have a bad career? Rooney was still.
0: Did Ronaldo have a bad career?
1: I didn't say De Lima had a bad career.
0: Rooney, I'm saying, just look at the two of them now.
1: No, if you look, Rooney retired at the age of 30.
0: It's not a question of when.
1: Wait. Rooney had longevity. Rooney was available from 2003.
0: Have you seen Rooney of recent?
1: No, if you are talking about the fatness, no, that's another thing.
0: It's not another thing.
1: No, Rooney was away from 2003 to 2017.
0: It was a problem for 17. Rooney too. He had issues with discipline. Every time they went on vacation, he would come back to camp fat. I mean, he drank a lot, he smoked.
1: If you look at somebody
0: who didn't manage himself.
1: If you look at Rooney and De Lima. De Lima doesn't have that number of years.
0: I'm not saying that's to be 100% the same.
1: No, I'm not.
0: Should an athlete be drinking and smoking?
1: No, sure, he shouldn't. Okay, of course, but during your offseason, you have the chance to relax and enjoy yourself. You come back for positive because you're going to burn it.
0: You think that helps you?
1: So this is it. Off-season, position is...
0: Even off-season.
1: You have the chance to relax yourself, do what you want to do. Mm. Because you are going for the next 8 months, you have to be disciplined. So during the off-season position, I don't think managers have issues with that. But you know that during position, you're going to burn everything out.
0: Actually, they do. And they will always complain. I mean, Ferguson was one man who would complain because it would take him sometimes 2 months into the new season before he get his rhythm going. He was always...
1: I'm stating fact here
0: so that we are educating the people.
1: Okay,
0: this is not a debate. Nobody's arguing that he had a good career or not.
1: Okay,
0: but what we're saying is that as a prime athlete, there's a lifestyle
1: that you should embrace.
0: If you're not ready to embrace it, of course you may have a good career, but you also pay the price.
1: Definitely.
0: So, I mean, it's as simple as that. So, if you want to be that guy, listen to De Lima and maybe watch CR7. But then, can everybody be like that?
1: I remember David Bentley.
0: What about Messi? What about David Beckham? I mean, these are guys. What about Ibrahimovic?
1: There are a few. Okay. I heard David Bentley said.
0: What about Ashley Young?
1: I heard David Bentley. This one, actually, there's a player you're mentioning that doesn't have that excellence of Ronaldo and Messi.
0: No, not in talent, but in terms of how they manage.
1: The manager, of course, they are. But
0: Ryan Giggs.
1: Actually, is it football?
0: Luka Modric.
1: I'm trying to remember what David Bentley said when he wanted to start playing football. He had to pick between football and women.
0: You know, David Bentley is not an example.
1: it's
0: not an example.
1: They had to play between women and football. He picked football at a time.
0: How is that even a choice between women and football?
1: He knows what he's saying.
0: Well, we need to keep things moving. Women and football.
1: He picked football at a time.
0: Don't listen to David Bentley.
1: He had to run back to women at the end of the day.
0: This morning, we've got stories coming through from the camp of the Flying Eagles. That is the under-20 national team. And the Commonwealth Games, where Nigeria is going strong. WAFCON as well. Boxing. Well, AJ, give us a scare. I'm going to come back to Raymond to ask if you think these guys should still stick around. But let's quickly take a break on Sport Bang. We're streaming live on our Facebook fan page, Splash FM 105.5 Ibadan. 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
5: Great to have you here on Sports Bank this morning. Nigeria will begin the defense of their WAFB under 20 championship title against arch rivals Ghana in a repeat of the last edition's final in Yamoussoukro, Ivory Coast, later today. The Flying Eagles defeated the Blacks at light 2-1 in the 2024 final. That was in Togo. To successfully retain the title, they first won in Niamey in 2022. Isala Danboso guided Nigeria to the triumph in 2022, while Ali Zubiri led the team to a successful title defense 2 years later. Today's encounter will mark the first competitive game in charge for new head coach Abdul Mekaba, a former assistant coach of the Flying Eagles, who is targeting a winning start to Nigeria's title defense. Victory over Ghana will put the seven-time African champions in a strong position to qualify for the semifinals, with Group B fixtures against Togo and Burkina Faso still to come after that. Meanwhile, former Super Eagles goalkeeper Kali Keme has described missing the 2018 FIFA World Cup with Nigeria as the biggest regret of his football career. Ikeme, who was forced to step away from the game after being diagnosed with acute leukemia, said he wished he had the opportunity to represent Nigeria more before his career came to an abrupt end. The former Wolverhampton Wanderers goalkeeper was diagnosed in 2017 while preparing for the 2018 FIFA World Cup qualifiers, ruling him out of Nigeria's campaign in Russia. After a courageous battle with the illness, Ikeme announced his retirement from professional football in July 2018 at the age of 32. And the kind of, you know, tribute that came out then showed that he was loved by everybody, his teammates, even the officials.
6: Yeah, of course.
5: A good guy, great guy.
6: Yeah, definitely. And he came out at a very old age, 30, 31, 32, thereabout. And he was like that savior, that super, because we lack goalkeeper for a while, and looks like Kali Keme could be the man that will be. Maybe give us 2-3 more years of his career before he call it quit. But unfortunately, that happened, that blood cancer happened, and he had to step back. Very painful at that time, got a lot of tributes, and but then as one of those things you look back and just if I wish this didn't happen, we couldn't fulfill that
5: that's calmness and maturity. Yes, about him.
6: Exactly. I mean, he could command the area very well. He was the goalkeeper for Wolves after one house that year. So we thought we had,
5: I wish Stanley Wembley will, you know, maybe learn a bit, you know, a thing or two. You know, sometimes he looks erratic.
6: Yeah, very, very.
5: Decisions.
6: Yeah, very, very.
5: He got involved in things that, even in the qualifiers, well, I don't want to go back to the World Cup qualifiers, but...
6: It's always given that you don't know when you will capitulate, you don't know when that disaster will strike. But I think he has to come.
5: He's still a young man.
6: At the age of 29, 30?
5: Yes, for a goalkeeper.
6: He's not young again.
5: I mean, goalkeepers can play into their 40s.
6: Yes, of course. But so, this time we have.
5: So he's still a young goalkeeper.
6: I don't know. I don't categorize him as young. Goalkeepers start from. Just like every other footballer, 2021-22, to be able to come,
5: He got into the Eagles.
6: Yes, I have 27-28 years, but I think I don't want to make excuse for him because I still think.
5: You know what I'm doing?
6: I know.
5: I want to beat you.
6: I know what you're doing.
5: Because I know there's a part of you
6: that
5: doesn't genuinely think that Nwabali is a young man. And it's not about what is on paper.
6: I know where you're going.
5: But we'll leave it.
6: I know where you're going.
5: Now, let's talk about the Commonwealth Games. What if Nigeria experienced another action-packed day at the 2026 Commonwealth Games, securing a silver medal in weightlifting while producing several spirited performances across boxing, basketball, and wheelchair basketball in Glasgow. The day's biggest success came in the weightlifting arena, where Asoko Nyong claimed silver in the women's 49kg event. She posted a total lift of 168kg, comprising 75kg in the snatch and 93kg in the clean and jerk, to finish behind India's Mirabai Saikom, who won gold with a Commonwealth Games record of 190kg. In the men's 65kg event, Favour Agboro came breakingly close to the podium. He finished fourth in that particular one. In boxing, Khadija Ajisola exited the women's 54kg competition following a narrow 3-2 split decision defeat to Wales' Ellen Jones. Two of the five judges called the closely fought contest in our favor. In the women's 3x3 wheelchair basketball, Nigeria suffered a 17-1 defeat to Wales. Well, that's a game that we must quickly forget. You don't want to remember. But for now, Nigeria, Team Nigeria has got three gold, three silver medals, and zero bronze so far. In the WAFCON, Ibitsam dried this score twice as Women's African Cup of Nations host Morocco battled away Kenya 4-0 in their tournament opener in Rabat on Sunday. Defeated finalists on home soil a year ago, despite leading Nigeria 2-0 with just under half an hour to play, Morocco expected to go the distance again and delivered an early statement of their title credentials as they cruised past a limited Harambee Stars side at the Moulay El Hassan Stadium. In the day's earlier kickoff, Algeria saw Senegal 2-0 in a low-key tournament opener at a nearly empty Rabat Olympic Stadium, leaving them well-placed to advance into the knockout stages for the second consecutive tournament. Well, we are waiting on our queens, the Falcons, and I hope that they are ready because, you know, aside from the attire, the fabric looked great. Mm-hmm. Some of the stories coming out, we know of the robbery that happened. I also saw a post from Sister Tshuela. Well, I hope everything is in order.
6: Well,
5: this outbreak can also affect.
6: I don't expect you to understand the team anyway, but I don't also think there is. I'm not expecting anything from Super Falcons.
5: What do you mean?
6: Whether they are qualified for the World Cup.
5: I don't get.
6: I've gone 10 times. I want to believe there are not too much many motivation.
5: You get out of winning?
6: Some do.
5: You think Nigeria is tired of winning?
6: I'm not saying they are tired of winning, but I think a World Cup ticket is what I'm expecting. If they win, not that I'm not expecting them to win, but I don't think they are motivated. Like,
5: what have you seen? Have you seen anything, or is just what you feel?
6: It's what I feel. I'm not that I've seen anything. Just what I feel. Like, except the only way I feel they can, maybe if they are meeting Morocco early enough.
5: Do we have new girls in this team? Those who have never won anything before?
6: Do we have to recheck to confirm that?
5: It looks like they're all, ladies, old ladies.
6: You know when you win something consistently?
5: Yeah. Okay.
6: You feel like
5: that? I hope not. up now, but we'll wait to see. Anthony Joshua suffered two knockdowns, the first happening after just 20 seconds before recovering to dramatically stop Christian Pringer in the second round of his comeback fight in Jeddah, Saudi Arabia. Well, great one. And in the Formula One, Lando Norris took his McLaren's first Grand Prix victory of the year in a compelling race in Hungary. Well, testimony is going to be coming through right now. And please, if you're not going to give me anything at all, there must be something about Arsenal and this old Vinicius Junior story, because I can see a lot of prompt from different people saying, what is Arsenal cooking? What is Arsenal cooking? Testimony, tell us.
7: Yeah, good morning. First, before I move into Arsenal's story, there's a background to how the story is shaping up. Well, Real Madrid just signed, well, according to Fabrizio Romano, Real Madrid have confirmed the deal with Ian Diomande to sign him for a few over 100 million. But that has been causing back and forth on X, formerly Twitter, because there are different transfer journalists. They are going at each other, Fabrizio Romano and some other journalists. The other journalists are claiming that the deal is not yet concluded, but Fabrizio Romano claims that it is concluded. But I think that deal should be finalized this week. And for Vinicius Junior, to Arsenal, well, Arsenal are actually hoping, maybe trying to try his option, maybe he can actually come to the club. But the issue is not, I don't think the issue lies with the amount they are going to get him. They are going to, obviously, Vinicius Junior is not going to leave for less than 100 million pounds.
5: What is 100 million pounds to Arsenal?
7: Yes, so I don't think that is the issue actually, because when you are getting a player like Vinicius Junior,
5: so
7: you can go
5: issue?
7: Out. The issue, I think the issue will lie with the is wage structure, because
5: 400,000 plus?
7: Right now at Madrid, the amount he's requesting for is, the amount is requesting for his way is £525,000 every week. So coming to England and getting that after tax, that is over £700,000.
5: I don't think it will be after tax. I mean, he has to be realistic.
7: Well, after tax for at Serie A Madrid, the 525
5: that's
7: is
5: asking demanding
7: for, demanding
5: not
7: for
5: to pay him that.
7: And that is why he has not signed a new deal with Real Madrid. He wants to be part of the people that are NIS at Real Madrid. So he's requesting for that amount, then he wants that.
5: Is it, are you having second thoughts? They should still break. They should see, this one is not breaking the bank, is shattering the bank. Well, let's catch up with the BBC Premier League updates. By the time we return, I will be calling our winner on cashier. Enjoy this and we'll be back.
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9: Hello, I'm John Wilkinson at the BBC Sports Centre. Liverpool have started life under Andone Iriola with a 4-2 friendly win over Sunderland in Nashville. But there was a worrying injury for their centre-back Joe Gomez, who was taken off in just the 8th minute. Iriola had already said that the squad was very thin defensively. There was better news for Federico Chiesa, though, who was one of Liverpool's scorers. Over two seasons under Arne Slot, the Italian forward started just one Premier League game and scored 5 times in 50 appearances across all competitions. And Chiesa says he's doing his best to impress the new manager.
10: At the moment, I'm happy here at Liverpool. I love the club, love the fans, love everything. I'm doing the best I can to have a chance here, and then we'll see. But at the minute, the only thing I'm thinking is Liverpool.
9: Tottenham, meanwhile, beat the A-League champions Auckland FC in New Zealand 2-0. Dane Scarlett and Richarlison scored the goals for Spurs, as Mateus Fernandes was the only one of the club's big summer signings to take part. Whilst Manchester City fans have another 6 days to wait until they see the first game under Enzo Maresca in Hong Kong. They play Inter Milan, and Maresca says he won't be hassling the club's legendary former boss Pep Guardiola too much in the meantime.
11: I spoke with Pep a lot since he decided to leave the club. I was with him a week ago. We spent some hours together.
12: Do you expect to sort of speak to him much, you know, week to week, or do you want to leave him alone to enjoy his retirement?
11: He needs to enjoy his moment, and I also need to do my job and to find a solution for myself.
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5: A Okay, testimony. Do you think that Vinicius Junior will be the transfer of the summer if it happens?
7: Well, hopefully, I would like to see him in Arsenal's jersey, so maybe he can actually get that move and move to Arsenal.
5: And then deliver the Champions League.
7: With Arsenal.
13: Hello.
5: Yes, now. Hello.
13: Hello, sir.
5: Good morning, sir.
13: Good morning, sir.
5: Yes, sir. My name is Tunde. I'm calling from Splash FM.
13: Yes, sir.
5: Did you play cash here?
13: Yeah, this morning.
5: Congratulations, sir. What's your name?
13: Henry Mwambuza.
5: All right, you've won 25,000 naira today.
13: Thank you, sir.
5: You're welcome. We'll call you after the program.
13: Okay, sir.
5: Yes. Yes, I want to say that again. He will deliver Champions League.
7: Well, if he can wait for 20 years, Arsenal have played their final last season.
5: That will be 2046.
7: 2046.
5: Eh? Okay, thank you, testimony. Thank you. Thank you, everybody. We really have to go now. You know what they say.
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0: right, thank you for being with us. It's Blush 1055, your integrity station. This is Morning Splash, and this time it's Beyond the Surface, and we'll look at issues around us that you probably want to talk about. We talked about a number of stories over straight from the daily segment, especially the story around LG budgeting nearly 1 trillion naira for empowerment SUVs amid rising borrowing pressures. And so a lot of people are talking about it. If you still want to talk about that, particularly how it speaks to the way we spend our scarce resources, you can still join us for that conversation. But my name is Olua Sheu, and Grace is still here.
1: Hello, Sheu. Good morning. It's great to be back. We're happy that you're joining us on this second half of the show as we go beyond the surface. You want to join us on Facebook at SplashFM 105.5 Ibadan. On there, you can be a part of the conversation. And of course, when the phone lines come open, you can call in as well.
0: Yeah, so we'd like to read from you. You join us and be part of the discussion this morning. So jump to our streaming platform this time, and let's have the discussion together.
1: Did I mention my name, Sheu?
0: I know your name.
1: Okay, for those who do not know, I'm Grace Akan Francis.
0: Okay, Grace is right here with me. So together we'll have this time. This is Beyond the Surface, and come on Facebook with us and drop your comment. We'd like to hear from you. As I was saying, the issue around how we spend our scarce resources surface again with the budget, trying to look again with eagle eye, the budget lines. And this line on our budget that is saying that we're shedding out billions of naira to buy SUVs, and also billions of naira as well for empowerment, that is a bit opaque. Not even a bit opaque, very opaque.
1: Very opaque.
0: Yeah, very opaque. I mean, over 2,000 empowerment projects, only 70 of them are specific and specified. Only 70 out of over 2,000 plus budget lines.
1: I mean, wondering, in addition to that, we're still struggling with the idea of renovating palaces and churches with almost 23 billion naira. So add it to that.
0: Exactly. So what do you say about our priorities? Because if you go to our schools, and I said something earlier, I said it's not just about the federal government budgets, so you don't get fixated. Even our states, states too, buy SUVs, vehicles, and neglecting the basic amenities that people would need to live a better life. So if you talk about schools, the video of Adeoye Hospital is still in my head, where that man was fighting the health worker. Just take your eyes off the fight
1: and look at the environment.
0: Focus on that environment and see if that looks like a hospital you would like to take your child.
1: I mean, Sheu, it's the reason our politicians do not do hospital here. It's the reason they travel out of the country to go meet the same doctors who have left Nigeria. Mm. They're the ones who treat them outside the country. It was staggering when I saw that doctors outside the country are earning over about 40 times more than what their counterparts are earning here in Nigeria.
0: It's Statistics reports about that. I'm not sure Tunde and Michael some time ago, about maybe a month or two, where you see that what a consultant in UCH earns is like 1/40 of what his counterpart
1: is earning outside the country. In fact, I even saw something online. One of our neurosurgeons, out of the 200 that we have in the country, has just left the country to take up residency in the US. And the medical people who were talking about it on the timeline were talking about how that it's like going back to primary five when you're already at, because this is a senior consultant neurosurgeon leaving the country to go start all over again. I mean, for reasons, for obvious reasons. So we see the reason our politicians do not use the same hospitals that we do. We see the reasons their children do not go to the same schools as our children. If you check in recent times, the graduations that have been happening, you see Wike has gone for his child's graduation. Many other politicians like that, their children are going to the universities in the UK, in the US. What happened to UI? What happened to UNN? What happened to Greatest Ife? What happened to all of those? It's also the reason why you see them in SUVs, so that as they ply the roads that they have refused to fix, they do not feel a thing.
0: Yeah, they wouldn't.
1: These are the issues. It's the reason why it will make no sense to a Nigerian when they come out to say, oh, you got to endure. Just 3 years is not enough. You got to endure. Just give us some more time. Re-elect us and you see the benefits of these hard reforms. So, it wouldn't make any sense to Nigerians.
0: So what do you think about priorities of our government in terms of how they share our cash resources? How they share this cash resources and what budget is putting on the front burner for us this morning. We'd like to hear your thought about that this morning. And on politics, we'll quickly want to play for you something that Peter Obi said recently. Peter Obi was on television and he was having a conversation with Chinwoke Baloyi. We'll just take an excerpt from that event. He was saying that President Bola Ahmed Tinubu is tired and he should go and retire. Listen to him. I'd like you to just hear him out.
2: I change and start driving this vehicle for Nigeria in the wrong direction in 6 months. We are headed in the wrong direction now.
3: As it is right now.
2: Yes.
3: Bola Tinubu is leading us nowhere.
2: He can see it. That's why I'm okay. People might say I call for innovation. That's why maybe I'm calling for his retirement. He doesn't get, listen, chairman.
3: The man should just go step aside.
2: Yes, we have the capacity to do the job.
3: You don't trust him any longer.
2: No. Bola Tinubu that was governor is not the one that is president today. He's tired. Should be allowed to retire in peace and then go home.
3: But look at what Donald Trump
0: said. No, so he said that he's tired. How does he determine who is tired?
1: I mean, maybe the next statement, how that Bola Tinubu that was governor is not the same that is president. So perhaps he feels that the way he performed in Lagos State as governor, he's not bringing the same level of performance, you know, as the president of Nigeria. Perhaps that's what Peter Obi is trying to say there.
0: Do you agree with Peter Obi on this one? I mean, and for opposition parties,
1: you know, I mean, his opposition would say anything. They would say, they would obviously pick out the things that the government of the day isn't doing right and how they can do it better. I was hoping to hear some of the things that he would do better, you know, some of the things that the president, I mean, a blanket statement like, oh, what he did as a governor, he's not replicating as a president. That's just a blanket statement. What are those things that you saw him do in Lagos during his time as a governor that he is not replicating in his time as a president? Pick out those things and then you can tell us, when I become president, I will do A, B, C, D, and E. As anything other than that, it's just politicking. It's just grandstanding.
0: Okay, so I was hoping, like you said, I was equally hoping that he was going to highlight what he would do.
1: That is how to be opposition.
0: That would be different from what the Bola Ahmed Tinubu is doing. But we're asking you what you think about it. Do you think that indeed Bola Tinubu is tired because Obi wants to be president? Now, although that bother on is desperation. Now, Obi also said something about willing to serve just one term. And what do you consider that to be when a politician tells you that? So I'd like you to listen a bit to it when he said it.
3: On politics today, 4 years, if you win the election, did you have an agreement to that effect?
2: I've seen this thing several times, Shehu. We have what you can call a written agreement. We're gentlemen, we must respect it. I don't need for more than 4 years to show the path Nigeria will tread. It is a simple thing.
3: Was he written? Did you sign an agreement with the NDC?
2: It is NDC demanded that everybody, every cheat. So even if you want to sign it with me, I send it with you. It doesn't matter. A day more than 4 years, not to me.
0: Is he desperate?
2: Want us to stop trusting our leaders? Then when I was going to become a governor, I said the things I would do. And when I came in, I started doing it. I told everybody, go and listen to my campaign. I tell you, I will manage their money efficiently. I will do good. So nobody will, schools will work, health will work. This, everything I said, and I did it. That's the way to work. Leaders, we've lost, and people have lost trust in our leaders. That's why I always say we need to deal with the issue of character. The character of a leader must be consistent. Must be consistent, consistent in doing the right thing. And whatever he says, even if you don't achieve 100% of it, people must do 100% effort in doing that. And I said, and I repeat again, I will serve for 4 years. Capital, if you want me, capital 4 years, not a day more.
0: Now, how do you interpret that? Sincerity, laser focus, or desperation? I mean, how do you interpret that? When a man says, "Oh, do you think this will change when he gets into power?"
1: I saw one of the reports saying that he was willing. He said he was willing to sign a document, a binding document.
0: He was telling the interviewer. He said that I will sign even with you if you want me to sign. I mean, do you need to sign with an interviewer?
1: Just so that you can hold him to his words when it's time for him to step down, should he become president.
0: Is there anything in the law that says that he cannot do the second term?
1: So perhaps what he's I'm not even a spokesperson for Tobi. Let me put that disclaimer out there. But just hearing. So it's two things. It could be desperation or it could be laser focus, like you said. Perhaps he believes that 4 years is enough to change the trajectory of Nigeria, and that's all he requires to do that, as opposed to what we have seen in other administrations that say after 3 years you hear them saying, well, we cannot wave a magic wand over Nigeria, there are so many issues inherent in the country, we need an extra 4 years to do this and that. But his own campaign line is that he would do everything he needs to do in 4 years.
0: If you listen to the interview, there was a point in that interview where Peter Obi said that it is practically impossible to give Nigeria stable power supply in 4 years. And I want you to listen to a bit of that.
2: We will not give them, I will not sell them. I'm going to give them reliable,
3: stable
2: 24-hour system within 4 years. It's impossible. Because, Cheryl, if you want to build a power plant, it will take you about 4 years to build a power plant. If you want to build, to improve our transmission line and improve it, it will take you a number of years. Same thing goes with all your solutions. But remember, I said,

0: said, we'll be able to share with not less than 10,000, transmit and distribute that. And we're going to do it by a variety of means. We're going to do it through a variety of means. They're doing it everywhere, all over the world. Embedded power.
1: You went to Egypt.
0: Yes.
1: The lessons that you taught.
2: So, he said, it is just 4 years to set Nigeria on the right path. But just one sector that was interrogated, he said, 4 years is not enough to put that.
3: That's like contradictory statements.
2: Maybe not, but I mean, how do you put it together? I'm just wondering, man. 0706-949-3000, that's a number. But we are going for a break. When we return, how do you internalize all of these? How do you put them

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1: 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Utterance will silence demonic oppositions. 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I'm crushing the head of the devil. Where is Satan now? Where is calamity now? Where is sickness now? I'm swallowing them up. They are all under my feet.
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0: 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It's the Splash 105.5, your integrity station. Please come on Facebook and let's have this conversation as much as we can. Thank you, Jake Jong, Obiwa Tuka, and Big Abraniwa. Thank you for being on Facebook with us. 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Are you there? Hello, good morning.
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0: Hello, good morning.
2: Yes, you're on to Splash. Good morning.
1: Right, my name is Obishegu. I'm calling from Ringo, Nevada.
0: Welcome, Obishegu. Yes.
1: When it comes to leadership, a leader can emerge when there's confusion in the land. A leader can emerge when there's a vacuum. It may be anointed to, you know, mount up on the saddle of leadership, but I think he's wasting his anointing. I would have liked him to, you know, do a lot more outside the court, you know. If he can succeed in convincing Nigerians in the diaspora, it will make a lot of difference. Remember what happened in Senegal? That man, Faye, the current president, he flew in, he was on exile, he flew in like 2 weeks before the elections, and eventually won because he had the support of his people. Granted, we are not too satisfied with what is happening right now. The politicians have agreed that the Zuni formula is still in the South. So now with the Southwest, so we are not too satisfied. We can try the South for the South-South. But one thing I know, and this is the gospel truth, is that austerity will never forgive people like Peter Obi, Abi Okwafaso, and Atiku. They can't build Nigerians out of this current mystery that we're going through. They can't go it all alone. It's not a roller coaster. And power is not served a la carte. So it has to be a coalition if you want to make a headway. That's my food for
2: thought. Thank you,
1: Bishop. It's very, very important too. I don't think it's too safe in this country. So if we just dig a darling, we just even let people in movement start all at
0: sea. Thank you, Olusegun. Thank you. Hello, good morning.
3: Good morning, Olusegun. Good morning,
0: Good morning.
3: Gracious grace.
2: Yes, sir. Good morning.
3: Most celebrated Oluwachirun.
0: Baba. Good morning, sir.
3: This is Adonis.
2: Adonis. It had to be you.
0: Can only be you.
3: Thank you.
0: Good morning.
3: Thank you. I want to say that Mr. Peter Obi, from what I can deduce from his speech, it's not desperate. Rather, he wants to make that needed change that all Nigerians are yearning for. For instance, do you need 4 years to complete Lagos Ibadan Express or Ibadan or your Ogbomosho Ilorin Road that have lingered on for years? If a year or 2 years is okay to set that priority right, I think Peter Obi can do it. That's what he's talking. From the way he's talking, he has outlined his blueprint, what he wants to achieve for 1 year, for 2 years, for 3 years. Yes, 4 years may not be enough to do everything, but 4 years can adequately be enough to do some specific things, achieve specific projects. He has said 4 years cannot be enough for him to achieve stable, affordable electricity for Nigeria. But he can start it and make remarkable progress in that direction.
2: Thank you, Adonis.
3: Now, 15 billion or whatever billion or trillion they have outlined or set aside or budgeted for empowerment, can that money not give cement factory for South-South from Edo State, Kogi State, Niger State, Nasarawa, even Abuja, Benue, just limestone abounds as a natural resource for Nigeria? Why can't we establish cement factory where all those youth that can be empowered with 15 trillion that we are earmarked can work? Engineers, you have mining engineer can be among them. Mechanical engineer can be among them. even electrical engineers, accountants, we can all be employed to
2: right.
3: work in those
2: Adonis,
3: parts.
2: Adonis, thank you, thank you. We appreciate you, thank you.
0: You made
2: very valid point. Hello, good morning.
4: Hello, good morning, Elijah.
0: Morning, sir.
4: My sister, good morning.
2: Good morning, sir.
4: This is Anthony.
2: You're welcome. Please turn back, turn down the volume on your radio set. There's a hollow back.
4: All right.
2: Thank you.
4: Now, Elijah, sincerely speaking, when I study OB, the man made a mistake coming to this world in this part of the continent, that part of the world. That man mentality differ from pure average Nigerian. I'm telling you, the man supposed, God was supposed to have deposited the man in this advanced country where their civility, where things work, where people understand the mystery of life, who knows what governance is all about. That is not for you, for not to gather wealth, gather vanity, but to put down something that will live after your name, that will live and people will be remembering you for good as far as the earth remains. That is the kind of mentality this man is having. I've never seen this kind. And those who reason along with me, that's why they bent on following him. Believe me, but unfortunately, according to my Bible, which I believe, the children of this world prefer darkness than light. So that is it. So as I know that let him just do what he wants to do, but the children of darkness will not want him to be there. They won't. But let him come out as he's coming out, express himself, let the world know that he has a different mentality, different orientation of what governance is all about.
2: All right.
4: That if he's giving chance, he will lay the foundation. What does he just want to do is to lay foundation.
0: So,
4: 4 years is just to lay foundation. When you lay a good foundation, others coming, they want to follow.
0: All right. You're talking about Obi as if he's a minted politician. He ran Anambra State for 8 years. What's spectacular about Anambra?
4: You are a press man, you're a journalist. Go and verify yourself. Go.
0: You defend it.
4: Go to Anambra.
0: No, I'm not going to go to Anambra. You will tell me what is special about Anambra State today. What exactly?
4: Oluwaseun.
0: You tell me.
4: Oluwaseun.
0: Tell me.
4: You are a press man. I'm charging you to go
0: no.
4: to. What are you investigating
0: listen to
4: yourself?
0: Me. I'm asking you a question. You are unable to answer it. You are blackmailing me. Tell me. You
4: I'm
0: came
4: not
0: up
4: blackmailing
0: to
4: you, brother. I'm not blackmailing
0: so
4: you. I respect
0: me,
4: you so much.
0: So,
4: what I'm saying
0: so
4: is
0: you
4: this.
0: Tell me what's
4: I'm not blackmailing
0: be.
4: You. Pardon it from me. What I'm saying is that you asked me a question that what has the man done? How is the Anambra today?
0: Yes.
4: What will I tell you now that you want to believe?
0: Just tell
4: if
0: me.
4: If I tell you anything now, is that when you now come out to tell me you know better than me? Okay, what I know is that the man has done noble. I studied him. I studied all what he said and I have investigated that all those places he touches, they are in existence till today. Now, if not any other thing, a state that by Wayek, his people are at zero level down. This man bring it to the first. Is that not enough remark? He brought them to the first in Wayek. So is that not enough remark?
0: Okay.
4: So let us call the spade a spade.
0: I mean, you have called
4: the
0: spade
4: a spade.
0: What is there?
4: What is there?
0: All
4: right,
0: thank you very
4: if
0: much.
4: If I am the man, if I am OB, I am telling you, if you get to a point, I will dust the foot of this contract. Bible tells me, dust the dust of the foot, find my way. God has blessed me. Just live my life.
0: Okay, thank you very
2: thank
0: much.
2: You.
0: Very much for that. I appreciate you. Hello, good morning.
5: Good morning, sir.
0: Morning, sir.
5: Oladipo,
0: all right, Oladipo, welcome.
5: You see, I
0: agree too.
5: Many people don't know how they do their work. They will not be able to understand you. Because you are asking questions, you don't know the facts that you are trying to rubbish on. Now to my own contribution. I just wonder how people always think. I don't know why they do as a person, not allow God.
3: point to use a for what he wants to do people for the benefit of people. Nation. This is a man who discovered you, and you have the in terms of experience. And someone now is telling you that someone brought up to that profession, step down. Not possible. If Obi has already been able to use them as he wants to use them in 2023.
0: Thank you very much. I can believe if you call back, it was difficult to make out what you were trying to say.
2: Your network was not great. Please, good morning. Call back.
6: Yeah, good morning, Cheryl. Good
0: morning, sir.
6: Good morning, Grace.
2: Good morning, sir.
6: My name is Tonya Brown.
0: Hey, Tonya Brown. Welcome.
6: Thank you. Well, let's roll. Cheryl, how many years normal standard course in the university, when at the end of that course, you come out prepared to take leadership to, handle your life? How many years? 4 years. 4 years. Except maybe a medicine that probably needs some extra. In the law school, after your 4 years or thereabout, you go to law school. But I know that all other standard courses are 4 years. So why is it that within 4 years, I can send my child to the university, after 4 years he comes out well equipped, ready to take challenges. Why is it that I cannot run my country for 4 years? This 8 years we are talking about, if they get there, they say, why do you have to wait until this is after 8 years before? And let me say it here. Watch, after 4 years, nothing happens again. It is all politics. Look at when the present government came in. Just the year he came in, he started campaigning. The following, not even up to a year, he started campaigning for 2027. That is not leadership, honestly. Look, Fashola said, anyone who cannot give you power within 6 months, you back to your. Why Fashola today? After 8 years. The truth is that I'm not saying Obi will do the magic. I'm not saying Obi will. But we are looking at something workable. He said, I cannot give you full power in 4 years, and it's not possible. Because it takes time to run those plants, it takes time to build them, to excavate, to make proper preparation for power supply to this country. It is not 4 years. So those who are, how many of them since 1999 to today, almost 26 years, have given us power within 4 years? None. So let's talk about the reality. I'm not saying, Obi is telling you that this is what he can do. 4 years is enough for me to run my country. To lay proper background for people to, for people to step on and rule. 4 years. But these people will come in and they start telling you 2027.
0: All right, Brown. Thank you.
6: I mean, thank let's you. Do the reality. Thank you very much.
2: Mr. Brown.
0: Thank you, Mr. Brown. Hello, good morning.
7: God bless you, Mr. Sheung and Grace. Engineer Niyi here.
2: Engineer, you're welcome.
0: Welcome, Engineer Niyi.
7: Am I on?
0: Yes, absolutely.
2: Yes, you are.
0: You're on live.
7: Thank you very much. Electricity in Nigeria does not take its rocket science to build. But we have enough power plants, 57 of them.

0: will talk of Fidelity Bank. I'm not a PC person. I'm a full Nigerian who are serving the Nigerian military, who is patriotic about our nation. If he has anything to offer Nigeria, let him go, let him be mentored, like Abanakoli mentored Nnamdi Azikiwe.
1: I'm due for another break, but thank you for your call. We have to go for a break, and Grace, we have tons of comments.
2: Mm.
1: I don't know if you're able to read all these comments.
2: I hope we're able to when we're back from this break.
1: Let's go for this break and come back so that we can do justice to the comments. Stay with us.
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0: John Vance 3-in-1 chocolate. Enjoy instant goodness.
1: Hello?
2: Hello, Johnny. How are you now? I just say you there avoid them for jiggy jiggy. What happened? Una get issue?
1: Oga counselor. 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Now because Sammy and I they plan better life together. 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I dey fear to enjoy myself fully for the other room. Make you no go lead to football team.
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0: Good morning. Hello? Again. Welcome back. Someone is on the line here. Hello, good morning.
1: Oluwakin, good morning.
0: I greet you.
1: My sister, good morning.
2: Good morning, sir.
1: This is from Oyo.
0: Welcome, Steve.
1: There is a reporter in one of the television labels that said anybody that has been two or three projects will be finished in November. We give them 150,000. Nobody has format of it. If Obi knows that he wants to help Nigeria, he should not lie to us. He said he spent only 4 years. He spent 8 years. What is the achievement? Obi wants to use Kwankoso because Kwankoso at least performed relatively well in Kano. My problem with all these politicians is this. Criticize the government, give us the solution. Obi has not been giving us solution. There are many projects Obasanjo did on electricity that was abandoned. Okere Jordan, Owen Ajizan, Ogwosho River Basin. There's another basin in Anambra, Lower Anambra also, and Lower Benue that can generate electricity. They are being abandoned. Personally, I don't trust politicians because they are useless. They're using SDP and NRC time. They want to give us jobs. They give it to their own cousins. Obi should give us what he wants to do for us in Nigeria. Not only criticizing the president. Now, Oluwaso, I want to challenge all of you, reporters, to scrutinize the state budget throughout Nigeria, not only federal. I gave you an assignment, you didn't give me the answer. How much the money the government collected as security vote? You are not giving me. I will be asking you every day.
0: I'm not going to get the answer yet.
1: The dead people in Orire, three teachers, the Okada man, policeman Amateku, and the army officer, as we are remembering the living, they had wife and children, even parents. Federal government, state government, and politicians should please go and help these people, especially their children. I'm begging the name
0: okay.
1: of God.
0: All right. Thank you very much. Thank you, sir. Yes, let's go to comment because we have a ton of comments
2: here that
0: we need to take a look at.
2: Babatunde Abdulkadri says, top of the morning to you. Nigeria's problems are multifaceted, yet it requires determined, purposeful, and visionary leaders to tackle it. If Buhari spent 8 years and couldn't tackle them, let's give Obi benefit of doubt of 4 years. He promised maybe he has magic wand to fix those challenges.
0: Okay, too many comments and calls coming in anyway. Jake says, what we have are rulers, not leaders, so we should not expect miracles. Any country that depends on prayer and miracle to fix things will at the end depend on country with thinking abilities to survive.
2: Okay. Mobolaji Oyelade says, Peter Obi's comment may be considered as an opposition's usual political reaction, but the truth is that the Bola Tinubu administration is failing to make life easy for the commoners. The economic policies have been hitting the masses very hard. Peter Obi has been demonstrating the capacity to lead well. The distribution of limited resources is usually not done appropriately. Every administration seems to choose an aspect of interest which the limited resources are concentrated on.
0: Okay, Obi is overly eager for the presidency, even promising a single term to mislead Nigerians. It was President Tinubu has already tackled about 60% of Nigeria's problems, making the remaining issues easier to resolve if Obi became president. So why didn't he mention the one-term solution in the previous election?
2: Olajibetu Lopez says, which power plant is he planning to build again? I don't think that Obi knows the problem of power in the country. And Edwin Inoguri saying, why do you see nothing good in Obi? Can you compare him to other candidates in terms of integrity? How about you tell us what is good? We're simply reporting the headlines.
0: That's me, isn't it?
2: It's talking to you, yeah. That's for you.
0: All right.
2: But I mean, Mr. Edwin, you could just go ahead to point out those things.
0: Better.
2: Educate
0: it
2: us.
0: It makes it better.
2: You know, it makes it better.
0: Exactly.
2: Right.
0: Now, when Governor Rao says, Shehu, in fact, I don't blame Obi for anything he says about Tinubu's government, but not for Atiku, who is now in the limelight because of his interaction with the U.S. of recent. It is Obi who always gets insulted 7 days a week by the people surrounding Tinubu, most especially by Anuga. Chemi does not take a long time to change and improve things. When a brilliant head takes over, we may just be in this move. Okay.
2: Toluwala Sheh Adetola says, a divided opposition only benefits the ruling party. While Nigerians face daily hardship, opposition leaders are busy pursuing personal ambitions instead of uniting to offer a credible alternative. The people deserve better.
0: Obewa Etuka says, things can't change in Nigeria because the status quo is yearly encouraged. There is really no hope because many Nigerians are hungry, angry, and hopeless. That's a serious one. Chadwick Agogo is here. I saw Wike proudly display the picture he took with his child in the UK, who recently graduated as a lawyer, on his ex handle. The question I asked him was, why didn't he allow the child to attend a Nigerian university? Wike is not the only politician involved. Almost all our politicians do that. How many of these politicians even use Nigerian hospitals when they fall sick? Voting such amount of money, which could be used to equip our schools and hospitals for SUVs, is purely a misplaced priority. He said, David Ayolama, good morning, Oluwase Omakiola and Grace Akin Francis. The Bola Tinubu administration is a government of misplaced priorities and reckless spending. It's very laughable that the president is calling on doctors to japada, that is, reverse the japa trend to revive the health sector, while he and his cronies jet abroad for medical intervention. What a paradox. The only thing Tinubu is good at is politics, but knows nothing about governance.
2: Wale Anishilo has a long one here. He says, good morning, Smash FM. Regarding Peter Obi's statement that he only needs one term of 4 years to put Nigeria on the right path, I believe he has clearly told Nigerians what he intends to do, and I don't think we should doubt him. No government needs more than 4 years to begin doing the right things for its country if there is genuine commitment and leadership. Former President Buhari spent 8 years in office, yet many Nigerians believe the country moved backward during that period. On the issue of electricity, the situation is different. Peter Obi visited Egypt in June 2022 on a three-day study tour to understudy the country's power sector and electricity generation methods. So when he says that 4 years is not enough to completely fix Nigeria's power sector, it shows he understands the scale of the challenge and is being realistic rather than making empty promises. If he is unable to complete the reforms within 4 years, the next administration can build on the foundation he has laid and continue the work, Wale says.
0: All right. Abayomi Fason here says, good morning, Obi. Is not a sincere person. I want to thank you for the audio that you played. He said 4 years is enough for him to change things in Nigeria. And the second audio, asked him about power, and he said 4 years is not enough to put up stable power supply. The question is, what is Nigeria's biggest problem that he said it will rectify within 4 years? Is it power? Obi can be trusted, a person that promises and even swear that he will not leave APGA and NDC, the fifth political party he is now. I think he's just been desperate. He's known to be someone that talk with his both sides of his mouth, Abayomi Fason said. We still have more. So Abayomi Abdul Qadri says, I think you've read
2: that. Yeah, I took that one already.
0: You've read that. Mm. Okay, so, if we missed your comments, this was an oversight. We tried to read as many as we could. But can we just one more?
2: Squeezing one more call.
0: Okay, just the last call. Hello, good morning.
3: Hello, good morning.
0: Good morning. You're going to be our last caller. What's the name? Where are you calling from?
3: It's okay. I am Joseph.
0: You make this in 1 minute, please.
3: Okay. Now, I know you closely over time. Mr. Shehu Makwan. You see, you cannot be sulking and smiling. You know that this present government is not doing us good. Severally on this studio, you have hammered on the sufferings of our people, the security, the employment, the hunger, the killing models. But because of your bias, you will never want to come to terms with somebody who comes to reality. Obi is not a magician, but most people know that the largest thing we have is honesty. You, because you are a Yoruba man, you will never want to see anything good coming from him because he's an Igbo man. I am an Igbo man. I don't know Obi from anywhere. But for Christ's sake, give peace a chance. But you wouldn't. The Buhari, I mean, the people that you are supporting back to back, what have you benefited from you? Be very honest with yourself. It's unfortunate.
0: Now, I'm really sorry for you because, say me, people will say I'm supporting Obi.
2: If you check our comments, I mean, on Facebook,
0: a Nayo Rich will say I'm supporting Obi.
2: Yeah.
0: Now, you coming up say I'm supporting Tinubu, I'm happy this morning, at least. I am we very can... happy.
2: No I'm words.
0: Happy. You know, so
2: our work here is done.
0: It's done. And that's it today on the program. I am not supporting anyone. I mean, I come here to expose things that the government is
2: we
0: not
2: doing. We are constantly
0: right.
2: bashed on the show because
0: and
2: we're stating certain facts.
0: That I'm
2: and bringing tribe. Come on.
4: Abahekaro
0: ekushawo
4: ekweto lo
0: dala afi ale wa
4: eyin tale ina to si lo to eje
0: mi mo seye ni kara ru mo to si
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2: be o
0: ti da le tin ti Buhari so nje si
5: pepe
0: o ti gbagbe ni
5: pepe
4: ko so po ara ti aga room
0: I'm for nobody
5: I'm for everybody
0: Thank you so much for being there. Thank you for watching on Friday. That was great. You know. Thank you so much. We'll be back tomorrow. Good morning.
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0: Hey, yeah, mommy and daughter still struggling over this medicine palava.
1: Kiki just doesn't like taking medicines because these children's drugs generally have an awful taste.
0: Awful taste? Have you tried Moxie?
1: Moxie? What's that?
0: Yes, Moxie is a range of children's medicines that kids love and simply can't resist. They work fast and taste pleasant.
2: 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I love it. More, please.
1: Kiki, this isn't ice cream, you know. 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And don't go sneaking back for more, okay?
0: My sister, she can't because every Moxie medicine bottle has a child-resistant cap which prevents children from opening it.
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2: Hello?
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7: Today, it's going to pass a drop up to Tolila de Nigeria. 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Let's go to Rock Bileko at Agribe. YouTube, get a drop, Tomilia, German Ocreta, it damaged on your gum, don't make a feeling. 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
6: 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Classes begin August 3rd with this from 9 a.m. to 3 p.m. Venue number 50, Oba Bibola Way, Felele, Ibadan. 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

Tintinua, Lamu Joy, Darayan Lehi, Adirunke Adesola, Onuli Sport. 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
2: No, didn't that is a local community or something?
1: Oh, that a Latic million shoe, at the to arm, which by the Dubai Latic million, but at the 25,000, there are a lot of to me. A little jelly letter, Jenny. I'm a customer care, walk away in Latin, there are candidates in. Only by the Gianni Fantino, oh, yeah, come about us or by. I want to call the last call of it, only power to help us or if I she bans by Carlo Mummy. Come on, Badwa. I don't need the therapy. If I no let me go see Wala, or no, don't let me. Yeah, if I no, Nika, you know, we came on Badwa. So, Joby, and you say, anytime, Buffy, if I am monk. See, I won't far from here, Monta will see. Yeah, for the abbey. Yeah, then one day, I'll push. I may worry, I worry about you, Wala. And you tell me, you need to buy a lawyer to dance with our road to the shoe bone. Because I bought a yam at the Fabrizio Roman who came with you. Yeah, we do that, you. Iko gba baba lori amadomo yen ti gba lati parapo mo eh si mo ko like like jina e mo mo gbogbo bo ba se lohun ni ka jan pe lenu fọlọ fun yen stop ko ni ju ba lori eto jan won si laaro to ni titi ola ele ta mo pade to jola wo ti wa kale iyen fun the spotlight e mo yin kun be kan ni omo luabi mo tin gale to ni mi o fu e ma kana mi ni gbo ku yin ire o
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7: Baba?
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7: Why?
9: We are black. 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We stand for unity.

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0: for political strategies of the All Progressives Congress, APC, the controversy surrounding state infrastructure, and the core policies the opposition is pitching to the electorate. To help me navigate this critical conversation, I'm joined in the studio by a man who wears multiple high-profile hats. He's a structural engineer, an active federal executive, and a seasoned grassroots politician. He currently serves as the Executive Director of Project Implementation at the Federal Housing Authority, FHA. Locally, he served also as a commissioner for works in Osun State in the past. And now he sits as the official spokesperson for the AMBO 2026 Campaign Council. He joins me via the telephone. Please welcome Engineer Oluremi on my way to the spotlight this morning. It's a pleasure to have you here, sir. Thank you.
1: Good morning, Mr. Zatom.
0: Thank you so much for being here once again. Engineer Mowai, let us start with the massive elephant in the room. Unseating a sitting governor. However, the political landscape is incredibly unique this time around. Governor Ademola Adeleke is seeking re-election, not under the PDP, but under the Accord Party. How has this historic shift altered the APC's comeback strategy with AMBO 2026? Because you have a major task on your hand. How do you intend to go about this very difficult one?
1: Okay, listener, I agree to all of you. I must be sincere with you today. It's not very easy to unseat him. You might think it's a difficult task. It's not a difficult task because the governor has failed the people of Osun. And I will not come on here to start making mouth, to start saying things that are not real. Don't forget that he's the first governor in the history of Nigeria that the ruling party would reject him joining us. And why did they reject Governor Adeleke when he wanted to join our party? Because he has clearly failed. We know he was coming with a lot of burden. Assuming it was a burden we could manage, we would have been able to take that, but he was coming with a lot of burden. So it would be very easy for us to defeat Governor Adeleke because he has clearly failed the people of Osun in all sector. And as we progress in this interview, I will analyze these things bit by bit. I can tell you, we are just waiting for August 15 to come. May God keep all of us. It will be voted that, I can assure you that.
0: You made it sound so easy, but you and I know it's not that straightforward. I mean, you're talking about somebody who is not new to the politics of Osun State. He ran, the first time he ran, he almost won that election. In fact, many will argue that it was a controversial one that he didn't win at the last minute. It took a lot of alignment before APC could not get him to win. The second time, he removed a sitting governor, talking about Alajigbe Oyetola. Now that he has been able to cement himself as the incumbent, as the sitting governor, and he's very popular. I mean, wherever you go, people say they love him. Is this just political rhetoric from your end, saying he has failed, or you can point at things specifically that truly this man has not delivered and is no longer enjoying the mandate of the people?
1: Okay. You know the election is the referendum of his last 4 years, or 3.5 years. In 2018, he came with a lot of promises. In 2022, the election was controversial. A lot of things happened. And some people believed he could perform. But now, he's been saddled with the responsibility of managing the state in the last 4 years. And we have seen what the governor can do. Without blackmailing the governor, I can tell you the governor is the worst governor in Nigeria. And for his popularity, if we ask our audience at home to tell us what they know about Baba Suwe, everybody will tell you they know who Baba Suwe was. Now, for the matter that people know, because the governor is an entertainer. You see him dances around, so is people like people that entertain. But that does not mean when the election comes, we vote for him. Let me tell you, there are two things that brings you into power: your political structure and your performance for an incumbent. Now, in terms of performance, if I want to be honest, I'll probably turn around red. Now, politically, I've also lost it. A lot of the people that did the 2022 election together are now with us. The DG of our campaign council, Oluwole Oke, is the most ranking as of red member in Southwest. He has won election 5 times as of red. Even when we were in power, he was winning on that PDP platform. He left Adeleke, he's our DG today. Oluwole Oke has never lost it to me. We have the incumbent senator of Osun East, who is also running for the third term. Senator Fadansi is with us. We have the House of Red member representing Ifeforan constituency. He has also become to join us. We have the House of Red member representing Ijesasa, that's Ilesan Matakumasa, where I hail from. He has also joined us. We have Aki Ogobi that contested for the PDP ticket with Adeleke in 2018. He has also joined us. Dr. Babayemi that contested the ticket with Adeleke has also joined us. Baba Tuwa Abeyedoku, who is a veteran PDP papa, a board of trustee member before PDP had vision, has also joined us. So the thing is, if you look at the political rate at which, as today as I speak, we have more than 20 Adeleke serving that have resigned and joined us. So politically, you are not getting it right. In terms of your performance has gone up, you failed. Let me quickly come in
0: before you move on to the other part. You've mentioned names, and they are big wigs, no doubt about it. But many will also argue that there's a critical factor that you have not talked about. That is the civil servant. They play a major role. When they are happy with the government, it's almost impossible for that administration to lose an election. Are you saying that Governor Adeleke has lost the support of the civil servant in Osun State today?
1: Abuna, while we appreciate the civil servants, I can tell you, chunk of the civil servant. Okay, I'll give you a triple example. We have a state university that Oyetola established. That state university is the most expensive state university in Nigeria. In fact, it's the most expensive government-owned university in Nigeria, University of Villager. They charge as much as 1.5 million naira, a government-owned university. A lot of these civil servants will have their children in this university. You think we'll be happy that our pupils are ambushed? Recently, National Primary Care Board did a study of primary care centers across Nigeria. Also came number 35. Our people are safety and terrible state. Don't also forget that this same governor, when he came in, sacked 1,500 teachers. Don't also forget that when Governor Adeleke came in, he sacked 500 doctors and health workers, and he did not replace them. Don't forget that this same Governor Adeleke, when he came in, he sacked about 10,000 OES. Until I speak to you now, he has not replaced them. All this will count. That your paying salary is not something that is spectacular, because during the last administration that I served as Commissioner for Works, Oyetola ensured that they get salary by 25th of the month. You promised that in 6 months you are going to pay the arrears of those workers. You have not been able to pay the arrears in 3.5 years, in spite of the fact that Osun has accrued over 1 trillion naira as allocation. My brother, during the last administration, they were months Governor Oyetola got 500 million as allocation. I am on the national radio. They were months Osun State got minus allocation under Oyetola. This administration today gets nothing less than 14 billion as monthly allocation. Yet, you have not been able to pay outstandings, you have not been able to pay pensioners, but you have not given them bonds. So, people are not stupid. And I can tell you, the support you think or you feel it has with the civil service, it does not have any there. Because AMBO has promised the University of Malaysia student that when it comes in, it's going to review that amount. Why on earth would the university be paying as much as 1.5 million naira? per program, per time. So I can tell you the support you think he has among the civil servant, it does not have it.
0: Engineer Mawai,
1: yes.
0: Some political analysts, okay, so because we've spent about 15 minutes talking about what you think Governor Adeleke has not done well. Many people argue that Osun State voters are highly sophisticated and they vote for individuals, even maybe more than political parties.
1: I can't agree with the question.
0: Okay, I'm trying to lay a contest that many people believe that Osun State voters are highly sophisticated and they vote for individuals rather than political parties, which maybe explains the confidence of Governor Adeleke in moving from the PDP to Accord. Now, beyond the APC platform, which we know is a strong platform, is the ruling party at the federal level, what makes Asiwaju Bola Oyebamiji the most appealing individual candidate on that ballot?
1: Okay. You see, when Adeleke came in, the position was high. People knew, I'll give you a typical example. He built a flyover in Oshogbo, and that flyover was awarded to a company registered as a company that trains people in the area of art and craft. Now, we now said, when we saw the way they were building the flyover, this flyover is going to have issues. One, you are not giving it to a company that's competent. Two, it's not even a flyover that is required. Three, it's poorly constructed. Oh, they said, no, we're just blackmailing the government because we don't like it. 3-4 days ago, the flyover was commissioned about 2 or 3 weeks ago. We invited our Baba, the Rivad Olubadan Fibadan, Kabisi Rashidi Ladoja, to come and commission it. And we advised Kabisi not to come, that it's a poorly constructed job. And we must appreciate Kabisi. Kabisi did not come. He did not even send someone. You know, 2 weeks after the commission of that bridge, a substantive part of the bridge caved in because it failed compression test.
0: The governor has accused your party members of sabotage.
1: I mean, it's not sabotage that it's something failed compression test. It's simple now. It's not this one. You know, it also tells you the kind of governor we have. I mean, it was alleged that he said they fired at it. This is not breakage, Joe. It compressed, which is a clear indication that it failed what we call compaction test. It was not properly compacted. Now, you can't give a flyover to an interior decorator. Flyover is a sophisticated structural project. Now, it failed. And if you go around the state now, it is only in Osun that you construct a road to be, and it will rain the following day, and the rain will wash away the road. It's no bad. My brother, Osun is building a new airport, and the governor's aim is to build the airport with the longest runway in the world. They want to achieve a 5.6 kilometers runway. The longest runway in Nigeria is the Gateway International Runway, which is 4 kilometers. Governor Adeleke is building the longest runway in the world, 5.6 kilometers, at 130 billion naira. And let me shock you again. He was awarded to Shoei Global Limited, a company registered as interior decorator. Now, the 130 billion, if we decide to say we want to put 50 million to renovate each of our schools in Osun, you know, with 130 billion, you are going to do 2,600 schools. The number of public schools in Osun,

0: governor has spent 92 billion to run governor's office, while in the same 3.5 years he only spent 7 billion on agri. These sophisticated voters knows that the number of teachers in public school in Osun, if you put it together, they are less than the number of teachers in some local government in Oyo State. Go and verify. This sophisticated voter knows that the governor, every month, every year, in since he became governor, has been paying 13.7 billion to Ghost Workers account. Let me further shock you. It was the governor himself that brought an auditor that now came up with the result that governor, you are paying 13.7 billion naira yearly into Ghost Workers account. And you know what the governor did? The governor sacked the consultant he brought. So, the people of Osun knows the truth. The governor gave the president, when they removed subsidy, gave the state of the federation 2 billion naira to enhance public transportation. It was only Osun that did not do anything. My brother, the governor has assessed 14.9 billion naira as security votes since he became governor. He has not brought a spoke of bicycle for any security operatives. I'm not telling you that the governor is using against us today. It was the last administration you told us that brought all the vehicles Amoteku is using now. So the people of Osun have seen clearly that this man only came to scam us, and he has taken Osun backward.
1: All right.
0: So they have made up their mind, yeah.
1: Well, we need to go on a break, a very short break at this time. When we return, hopefully we'll be able to talk about what Ambo is bringing to the table. Stay with us.
0: Thank you.
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0: All right, great to have you back on the program, The Spotlight, this morning on Splash 105.5 FM, Ibadan. I'll take some of the comments we have here. Well, quite a number of them. Impro, Ambo. Ogbeni Shegu Onikoko says, okay, it's just saying hello to our guest, Sunday Adeoye. So Adeleke is a failure. Oshun has decided to vote him out. Ambo is the people's choice. Thank you for your comment. Olaide Majid says, failure government in the history of Oshun. Okay, Adedeji Adebayo. Adeleke has failed Oshun people will vote him out on August 15. Okay, thank you for your messages. Recall that my guest, who has been discussing with me on the program, is Engineer Oluremi Omowaye, former Commissioner of Works in Oshun, and the spokesperson of the APC Guba Campaign Council, AMBO 2026. It's good to still have you with us on the program. You've scored Governor Adeleke's administration very low, virtually in all sectors, in education, in infrastructure, in welfare, and a few other things. But let's talk about what you represent, the AMBO 2026 campaign. It heavily markets your candidate, Asiwaju Oyebamiji's financial expertise, specifically enlightening how he grew Oshun's IGR from 6 billion to 24 billion during his tenure as finance commissioner. In today's harsh national economy, many will ask, how does he plan to replicate or increase this IGR without suffocating local businesses with multiple taxation?
1: I'm glad we rule out the record that he was able to take IGR as a commissioner of finance from 6 billion to 4 billion. We've done this without putting burden on people. What did we do? We just block linkages. Now, today, government levies are paid into private pockets. I mean, so that's why you see them paying 13.7 billion naira every year to go to workers' accounts, and they are still justifying that already. So, as far as you know, don't bother that Jambo, a financial expert, would ensure that it blocks leakages and it would create a lot of opportunity. Let me tell you, under the leakage, Oshun is not for commerce. We did not do anything around, no market was rebuilt, no market was improved. We would improve markets. Under the leakage, 7 billion was spent on agric when he spent 92 billion in whining and dining the governor's office. Ibamji is a seasoned farmer, one of the biggest farmers in Oshun. That will do a lot around that. We can create job and ensure we have a complete value chain in the area of agri. And let me tell you, 3.5 years ago, Governor Adeleke went to Thailand and he said he was going to bring investor. 3.5 years after, no single investor has come to Oshun. Under Governor Adeleke, we are genuinely going to industrialize Oshun. We are going to put up industrial parks. Let me also tell you what we did. When we met with NASA, the mechanics, we made them realize that technology is changing fast. We are going to help them in the area of capacity building. Today, there are a lot of electronic cars in Oshun. There's no single mechanic that can fix any electronic cars. We are going to increase the capacity of our artisans. We have made arrangement on that. Let me shock you. President Bola Ahmed Tinubu signed into law amendment that the Electricity Act in 2023. In Southwest, your state is trying to generate 182 megawatts, and I know they are working towards achieving 100 megawatts. AQT has done a lot of, around the Electricity Act. They've started the implementation. Ogbo has started the implementation. Ogbo has started the implementation. Lagos has started the implementation. As far back as 2024, Oshun is the only state in Southwest that has not done anything on Electricity Act apart from taking to the House of Assembly. AMBO has constituted a technical committee that has looked at our power need in Oshun. At the moment, our power need in Oshun is about 600 megawatts, and the best we get from the electricity company is about 200 to 300 megawatts. And we know by the time we industrialize Oshun, set up this industrial park, our electric needs, energy needs, will go to about 1,000 megawatts. So we have made arrangements on how to activate immediately the Electricity Act. so that this would also support industrialization. Let me tell you one thing, Governor Shivakini did. They took the gas pipeline from Sagamu interchange to Oyo State, and that is going to really industrialize Oyo. And we have also made arrangement to get this gas pipeline extended from Oyo State to Osun State, so that we can genuinely industrialize Osun. Osun is an agrarian state. We are going to do a lot around the agri sector. We are going to support, we are going to help in the area of seedling, mechanization, and how to complete the value chain for agri. Amba is a big time farmer. He's been doing this for 20 years, so he knows it. Let me also tell you, we don't have the harsh financial condition in Nigeria. It's just management of some of the governors. Go look at what Niger governor is doing. He's doing fantastically well. My brother, the allocation Governor Nipa has collected, both IGR and support, is about $3 million the last 3.5 years. I want to tell you that AMBO will judiciously make use of these resources. You see, when AMBO came to the space in Osun, he came as the director of OSICO, as the MD of OSICO. OSICO had that as investment arm of Osun in 2012. He came and revived it. Today, OSICO, under revived, he built the biggest filling station in Osun. OSICO today has been fully recapitalized because of what Oyebamiji did. Oyebamiji came as Commissioner of Finance when we were getting half salary. Under it, he stopped the half salary. And under Oyebamiji as Commissioner for Finance, Osun State paid 97 billion naira as debt when Oyetola was done. Now we did not borrow a couple. So Amba has done it before, it will be again.
0: All right.
1: In the area of education, we are grossly challenged.
0: Now
1: we pay attention to school infrastructure. We are going to recruit competent teachers. I was told there's a school called Lisha Grammar School, as big as that school is. That school has just one English teacher. There's a local government called Atakumo Saeed Local Government. There are 84 government schools, 70 primary, 14 secondary. 84 government schools. We have just 97 teachers in the entire local government, my brother. AMBO is going to recruit teachers that are competent. Not a mathematics teacher that does not know basic mathematics formula, or that cannot speak. We are going to recruit teachers that are competent. Our ed sector is in Komato. We are going to revive the ed sector. We strengthen the ed infrastructure and manpower. We are going to employ doctors and ed workers immediately. My brother, all the access roads to all major towns in Osun and terrible states, all the access to Kilesha, Ife, all the border and terrible states. We must thank President Bola Tinubu. He has graciously approved three of the major access roads to Osun, Ibadan, Ife, Kilesha, Gbogon, Akota, Osunpo, Iwo, Osunpo, Iwo, Ibadan. Then Ilobu to Ogbomoso, President Bola Tinubu has approved the major construction with concrete paving. My brother,
0: Engineer,
1: we also pay so much attention to the issue of security. My brother, before you talk, let me say this. You know, Osun is the only state in Nigeria that doesn't have a functional stadium. Our team, both male and female, have been relegated. AMBO is going to revive sports to grassroots level.
0: Well, it's good you're mentioning AMBO, but to a lot of people, what they are seeing is the aunt of Gboyega Oyetola. They believe that he wants to govern Osun State by proxy again, the second time that he never got. What do you say to this? Are we looking at a potential
1: puppet governor? The opportunity to come out. He had Oyetola had the opportunity to come and contest. So if he had wanted to rule Osun, he had the opportunity to come and contest. And people wanted him back because people realized that they actually performed better. So for me, Oyetola has told us clearly he's not interested. Have you seen him in any of our campaign? He has a national assessment that he has concentrated on. So I can tell you, AMBO knows what he wants to come and do. He has a blueprint. He understands the challenges and he knows the solution.
0: All right. There's also another leg to this, which I really must bring forward. And maybe many will even argue it's a political masterstroke. The fact that Accord Party, where the current governor belongs, has adopted President Bola Ahmed Tinubu as their candidate. Do you not see this creating a problem for the party?
1: Okay, you know the interesting thing again.
0: Because both of you have now aligned with the president.
1: Two versions of Accord parties. So the two versions
0: are you creating another faction? Because we only know of one.
1: No, there are two factions. In fact, as a matter of fact, they have a case in court. Now, the two factions have come out to endorse President Bola Ahmed Tinubu, and one of the factions had endorsed Ashwagu Munudin Edoyedamiji as a governor. They said Adeleke does not have the capacity to govern the state, so they are not supporting their candidate. It's in the dailies. Professor Chris Sonthing is the chairman of the factional faction. So the interesting thing is the two factions have declared for Tinubu, and one of the factions, in fact the strongest faction, have declared for Oyedamiji because they said clearly that
0: okay.
1: The government Adeleke does not have the capacity.
0: Well, we now have to go. There's a question of security. If you look at the campaign all along, it's been violence reading, and many people are worried that countdown to the elections, we may even witness something more. In just about 40 seconds, I mean, can you speak at least for your party, the APC?
1: That now, going to embrace this.
0: Not just about 30 seconds.
1: Want the public to help us beg for Adeleke. Governor Adeleke will allege that we are the one behind the crisis. Yes, it is our members that have been killed. The IG came and identified two notorious murderers that jumped bail, that stays in the government house. They are always around the governor. So we want to appeal to Governor Adeleke for the sake of peace. I want the public to appeal to him. The IG came to Osun and said this publicly that
0: okay.
1: Two wanted criminals that jumped bail.
0: Can you also undertake for your party, the APC, that you're going to embrace peace?
1: The candidate of my party, Bola Ahmed, has said this evidently that he will not step on anybody's blood to get to the vote to the government house. What we are doing is we are campaigning, we are showing people our blueprint. The Ambo is campaigning everywhere. The campaign council members are everywhere. Ambo's wife is everywhere. Oyetola's wife is everywhere. We are campaigning, and people have since realized that we are a better alternative. You see, I have quoted a lot of financial reports. They have not released the audited report for the last of the financial reports I'm quoting.
0: The one
1: we got from the last audited report.
0: We are out of
1: this
0: time.
1: Is too late. We really have not released it. He is concealing financial record because he doesn't want us to expose him further.
0: Thank you very much. Remy Omowaye, an engineer, a federal executive, former commissioner for works in Osun, and the spokesperson for AMBO 2026 campaign council. It's been quite an intense one with you this morning. Governance, as they say, is not a game of musical chairs. It is the brutal reality of managing the destinies of millions of people. The upcoming election in Osun State on August 15 is more than just a clash of political titans. It's a decisive moment for the future of the state economy, the educational standards, and its infrastructure integrity. The arguments have been laid bare. The incumbent administration believes it has earned the second term through its ongoing projects, while the APC, driven by the AMBO 2026 agenda, insists that Osun needs urgent financial engineering and a return to progressive governance. For us, we wait to see. Elections are won by facts, records, and the true will of the people. As the campaigns reach their fever pitch, the citizens of Osun must wear the blueprint presented to them, look at the reality of their everyday lives, and vote for the future they genuinely deserve. I must thank you all for listening this morning and for your contribution. Apologies that I can't take all the comments, but we appreciate all the same. Thank you, Desmond Adegbega Kukola. And once again, I thank my guests. My name is Tunde Olawo. Thank you for listening, and have a wonderful Monday. Bye-bye.
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0: Hello guys, it's still Splash 105.5 FM Ibadan. And this segment is brought to you by Coca-Cola. My name is Precious and I'm here with my partner.
1: My name is Ewa Oluwa. Good morning, good morning, good morning.
0: So guys, hi and Ewa finally settled our Coca-Cola palaver from last week.
1: Yes,
0: she
1: yes,
0: were here.
1: Yes.
0: You know that Ewa was dragging me.
1: Yeah, she finally bought my Coke. So all is forgiven.
0: You need to see how happy she was.
1: Everything is settled. Anyways, guys, let's get into the gist for today.
0: Yes,
1: can you guys believe that Coca-Cola has been here with us in Nigeria for 75 years?
0: 75 years is a lot if you're hustling.
1: But you have to dissect that 75 years.
0: Yeah, I know.
1: I mean, 75 years, that means there has been decades, generations
0: yes,
1: that Coke has been existing.
0: From our grandparents to our parents,
1: yes,
0: to millennium, Gen Z's
1: to Gen Alpha.
0: Oh, more, that's a lot of years, and it's worth celebrating if you
1: ask me. And I can't help but think about how the memories and, you know, so many moments attached to this bottle of Coke,
0: yes,
1: for over the years are so different. Yeah. I mean, for we Gen Z's, we think about like, oh, we're going for parties or picnics and stuff like that. But then for our parents, it will be so much different.
0: And there was even one time where I was thinking probably some of our parents met over a bottle of Coke on the mango tree.
1: That's so cute. That's so cute. And yeah, that's just how we can just think about our Coke has been in Nigeria for 75 years, refreshing Nigeria for over so many years.
0: Exactly.
1: And it brings me to remember when there was a time where my friends and I planned a picnic, this color theme picnic.
0: Mm-hmm.
1: And for some reason, every one of us brought food. Mm-hmm. Nobody brought drink. I don't know why, but nobody brought drink. So, until when one of the girls saved the day with chilled packs of bottle of Coke. I mean that, and we enjoyed ourselves. We had a good time. We celebrated. We played games, and we enjoyed ourselves. It goes well. And you cannot forget that Coke goes with everything.
0: Yes, yes. So some people would say that they can't take Coke with swallow.
1: They're missing. I mean,
0: with everything, snacks, rice, swallow.
1: I can't even imagine.
0: Try it and come back.
1: I can't imagine not having a bottle of Coke with a hot steaming bowl of abla.
0: My sister.
1: Makes sense. Like, it's so much. And that's just it. Coke has been, refreshing Nigerians every single day, from wedding celebrations to graduation parties to first days. And to first days that turn into beautiful love stories.
0: Oh my God.
1: Coke has come a long way.
0: Has just been present in everything. And for me, nothing beats the icy gulp of when I take it after a long day at work, or maybe stress or long walk. My body just reacts to it naturally.
1: Mm-hmm.
0: And there was one time at work where a woman was saying that she was very thirsty, like, that's kind of thirst that you feel.
1: Yeah.
0: And all she could say was for someone to get her a bottle of Coke.
1: Mm-hmm.
0: And it saved her.
1: And she
0: was
1: just
0: saying that probably we should administer it in our first aid boxes.
1: Because it will not last. It will not last.
0: We'll just be taking it
1: every time. Like, it will not last.
0: Exactly.
1: And it also even reminds me of school days. And you know, we talked about it with school days when we were coming back from class. We were walking under hot sun to our house, Abbey Hostel. And we're just
0: thinking
1: about that.
0: I want to refresh us, and it's just
1: that
0: Coke.
1: Like when it's sweating and chilled.
0: Yes.
1: And you can't even think about even when we go on cinema dates,
0: the combo of popcorn and Coca-Cola. I'm very sure that some people go to watch the movie because of the Coke.
1: Uh-uh.
0: Because
1: that's just it. Like, Coke has come in so many. I mean, that just shows that everybody, there's no how everyone will not have a sweet Coca-Cola memory attached to it. I mean, from Gen Z to Gen Alpha to our parents, like so many years. 75 years.
0: This is Olofa.
1: 75 years is a long time.
0: Yeah.
1: 75 years is a long time. And we also have to talk about how, as Coke clocks 75 amazing years in Nigeria, they're celebrating with 20% extra Coca-Cola, 20% extra Fanta, 20% Sprite, with the new 60cl anniversary packs.
0: Wait, did you just say 20%?
1: Yeah.
0: 20%, like, we don't have to add our money.
1: Still the same price. Yes.
0: And that's gotten bigger.
1: Yes.
0: In this kind of economy, everybody likes extra.
1: You've seen it now.
0: I like extra.
1: You've seen it now.
0: Yes, now.
1: Actually,
0: it's gotten bigger. Yes.
1: So, don't go anywhere. We're still here talking and gisting. And we'll be right back.
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1: 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It's still Splash 105.5 FM. Yes. I am still listening to the segment brought to you by Coca-Cola. Before we went on that break, we're talking about how Coke has been here with us for 75 amazing years. Mm-hmm. We talked about different stories, how the stories attached to each generation are so different. Yes. And we also talked about, we shared our own stories. I mean, so now we're going to open the phone lines for you, so you can call in and share with us your amazing stories attached to Coke and just share with us. Let's hear you. It could be a love story, it could be a wedding party, an event, yes, graduation, whatever it is.
0: And so the phone lines to call in are 0706-949-3000, 0701-447-5770. Call in, and don't forget that when you call into this show, something amazing could be yours.
1: Yes, just call in and share with us your amazing. Hello.
4: Hello. Good morning.
1: Good morning. Please, what's your name and where are you calling us from?
4: This is Mr. Folabi from Apata.
1: Okay, good morning.
0: Mr. Folabi, welcome.
4: So, the little experience I want to share is about the Coca-Cola brand.
1: Okay. Oh, we lost that call. Please do call us back in.
0: We are with your call.
1: Please call us back.
0: I mean, cold Coke is just one Coke that I know that we don't have to dilute when we want to take. And yeah, we're still
1: expecting your calls. The lines are still 0706-949-3000, 0701-447-5770. Please call us in and just share with us. I mean, we've been gisting for how many
0: years? We've shared our own stories.
1: We want to hear you. We want to hear those fun. And also, let's not forget that as Coke clocks 75 amazing years in Nigeria, they're celebrating with 20% extra Coca-Cola, 20% extra Fanta. Oh, we do have a call. Hello, good morning. Hello, good morning.
5: Good morning, though. My name is Alani Sherif. I'm calling from Odikere Utubadi.
1: Welcome, sir. Please share with us your Coke.
5: Coke Santa, but among all the soft drink.
1: Well, listen, sir.
5: When you get to hospital, the first ask you, have you eaten anything? When you say no, you can't be good for you, can't take anything.
1: Yeah. Yes. Thank you for sharing that with us. Please do call in. We're still expecting your calls. Let's not forget that as Coke clocks 75 years, they're celebrating with 20% extra Coke, and you stand a chance to win.
0: Really exciting.
1: Yeah, you stand a chance to win rewards. So do call in, and share with us. It also reminds me when I was younger, my brother and I would have to beg my mom that, okay, oh, mom, she want us to share a bottle. And we're like, no, you know, when you have a bottle to yourself, then it feels like, yes, you're an adult. So we would not want to share one bottle. But then she would be like, no, that's what she can have her though. But now we're all grown and we can afford
0: have a whole bottle to yourself.
1: As many as we want. So please, we're still sharing and gisting about Coke. Come and share with us your favorite Coca-Cola memory. Everybody has to have one sweet memory. I mean, 75 years.
0: Yes. And don't forget that it has gotten bigger, but
1: hello, good morning.
4: Good morning.
1: Good morning, sir.
4: Yes, this is Mr. Folabi from.
1: Oh, thank you for calling back.
4: Hey, thank you.
1: Yeah.
4: Yes, the story I want to share with you is about the Coca-Cola brand name.
1: Yes.
4: So I want to share the brand name to my colleague in the community, and we have the chairman. We have many names.
1: Okay.
4: So I started looking for the names around, and I got all the names.
1: Yeah.
4: The only one name that I want to share is the chairman of the community.
1: Okay.
4: Looking around for the way Coca-Cola branded the name, the chairman.
0: That's very good.
1: Thank you so much for sharing that story with us. Thank you so much. Thank you so much for sharing. Now we have to go. I know you, the gist has been enjoying.
0: Yes,
1: and
0: enjoy this. Yes.
1: Yeah, so thank you for staying. This is Yes to Celebrating Milestones and Everyday Moments with Coca-Cola. Coca-Cola 75
0: years. Yes, it don't take.
1: We still
0: you
1: day. Bye for now.
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2: 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Then give them the advantage that sets top performers apart. Exel Privacity present the Accelerator Masterclass, the intensive holiday program designed to help students unlock the secret of scoring above 300 in UTME. Your child will learn from exceptional exam coaches whose students consistently rank among Nigeria's top 1%, and they will also meet high-scoring alumni who have scored above 300 and are returning to share their winning strategies. Classes begin August 3rd with this from 9 a.m. to 3 p.m. Venue number 50, Oba Bimbola Way, Felele, Ibadan. Online sessions will also be available. 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
3: So my son, welcome to the Kalangulo Shrine.
4: The gods are with us. What can I do for you?
5: Baba, you have to save me. Oh, somebody they do me. Oh, they do me with you.
3: Say waiting.
5: All my goats and chickens don't finish. Guy, he do me.
3: Ah.
5: Then my business don't bafuka. Chai, he do me.
3: I see.
5: My picking way they do well before don't start to they fail for school. The witch do me.
3: Ah.
5: And I even sick self. I think say him give me HIV.
3: Eh? No.
5: What do you mean, Baba?
3: 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They did not they fly for air. If anybody tell you that one, na lie them talk. Because witch no fit give person HIV.
6: No matter how the wind strong, nobody fit give or carry HIV from witchcraft.
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0: Good afternoon and thank you for joining us on the news at 1 p.m. on Splash 105.5, your integrity station. Here is the news read by Oluwaseun Akinola. First, the news headlines. Federal government demands probe into Nigeria's killing in South African police operation. SERAP asks court to compel NNPC to account for 211 trillion naira. Three persons dead, several others injured in shooting at food festival near Seattle's Space Needle. And on sports, National Sports Commission Director General says Team Nigeria will deliver a big medal haul. Those were the headlines. Details in just a moment. Another news in detail. The Consulate General of Nigeria in Johannesburg has strongly condemned the killing of a Nigerian national, Ibe Chika Simon, during a South African police service operation in Bellville, Cape Town, describing the circumstances surrounding his death as questionable. The consulate, in a statement, expressed concerns over the shooting of another Nigerian, Igwabo Patrick Chooks, who is currently receiving treatment for severe injuries sustained during the operation on July 23rd. According to the consulate, the incident underscores an alarming pattern of unresolved extrajudicial killings and deaths and unacceptable misconduct against foreign nationals. It further stated that amid rising Afrophobic sentiment, such actions reveal a troubling disregard for the fundamental rights to life, dignity and due process guaranteed by South African law to all human beings. The Minister of Water Resources and Sanitation, Engineer Professor Joseph Telumon Osev, has reaffirmed the federal government's commitment to strengthening collaboration with the Nigeria Atomic Energy Commission, NAEC, to harness nuclear science and technology for sustainable water resources management, climate resilience and national development. The minister gave the assurance while receiving the chairman and chief executive officer of the Nigeria Atomic Energy Commission, Engineer Dr. Anthony Nalegu Ekedugwa, and his delegation on a courtesy visit to the Federal Minister of Water Resources and Sanitation in Abuja. Professor Youssef described the visit as a demonstration of the growing importance of interagency collaboration in advancing the federal government's development agenda. Earlier, the NAEC chairman and chief executive officer of the Nigeria Atomic Energy Commission stated that the successful implementation of Nigeria's nuclear program is a national undertaking that requires the active participation and sustained commitment of all relevant ministries, departments and agencies, MDAs. The federal government says it has increased annual admissions into nursing schools from about 20,000 to 50,000 students as part of efforts to address Nigeria's shortage of healthcare professionals and strengthening the country's health workforce. The Minister of Education, Dr. Tunji Alausa, disclosed this during an interview with journalists, saying the expansion of nursing admissions formed part of broader education reforms aimed at producing the skilled workforce required to drive President Bola Tinubu's vision of building a $1 trillion economy by 2030. The minister said the government was deliberately investing in human capital development by expanding access to professional education in critical sectors. He explained that the federal government had aggressively expanded admissions into health-related programs to bridge long-standing shortages of healthcare workers. The Socioeconomic Rights and Accountability Project has instituted a suit against the Nigerian National Petroleum Company Limited at the Federal High Court in Abuja, seeking an order compelling the state-owned oil firm to account for over 211 trillion naira recorded as sundry receivables and accrued expenses in its 2023 audited financial statements. Sarab contended that the NNPC Limited recorded 211.015 trillion naira under the two accounting entries in its 2023 audited financial statements without providing adequate details of the transactions or sufficient information to enable Nigerians scrutinize how the funds were recorded. As part of the relief sought, the organization is asking the court for an order of mandamus directing and compelling the NNPCL to account for the 211 trillion naira and disclose all documents and information relating to the transactions recorded in its 2023 audited financial statements. SERAP is also seeking an order directing the oil company to provide a detailed explanation, reconciliation, and supporting documents relating to the 107.6 trillion naira recorded as sundry receivables, including the identities of the debtors, the amounts owed, the legal basis for the receivables, and the status of recovery efforts. As the 1 p.m. news on Splash 105.5 FM, still ahead, three persons dead, several others injured, in shooting at food festival near Seattle's Space Needle. And from the sporting arena, National Sports Commission Director General says Team Nigeria will deliver a big medal haul. We'll take a break now. When we return after the break, we'll bring you more stories. We urge you to stay with us.
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0: Well, thank you for being with us on Splash 105.5, your integrity station. We're still on the 1 p.m. news. Now we're turning our attention to the foreign scene. Three people have been killed and several others injured following a shooting at a food festival near the Space Needle in Seattle on Sunday. Mayor Katia Wilson said one suspect has been taken into custody following the incident at the Seattle Center, which had been hosting the annual Bite of Seattle Food Festival across the weekend when the shots were fired. Assistant Chief of Seattle Police Tyrone Davies added that a second suspect fled the scene and is yet to be apprehended. He said it is believed the suspects were shooting at each other as two deaths were confirmed at the scene, with one person dying later in the hospital. The Seattle Police Department said an investigation remains ongoing and urged the public to avoid the area. Brazil has recalled its ambassador to Buenos Aires after Argentina's president hit out at the Brazilian president, referring to him as a thief and a convict. Javier Milei made the comment at a rally in Sao Paulo to launch the presidential campaign of right-wing candidate Flavio Bolsonaro, who is set to run an election in October. Without naming Luiz Inácio Lula da Silva explicitly, he referred to the Brazilian president derogatorily while speaking alongside Bolsonaro, who he went on to say was the only one who could stop Lula. Brazilians and the Argentine leader had insulted Brazil's government, its people, and its democracy. Speaking later, Lula said he will continue to lead without anyone's interference, and that in Brazil, we do not accept anyone sticking their nose where it doesn't belong. And finally, sports news. Director General of the National Sports Commission, NSC, and Team Nigeria's Chief de Mission, Bukola Olopade, has expressed confidence that the country remains firmly on track to achieve its medal targets at the 2026 Commonwealth Games. Ruth Asokuo-Nyong boosted Team Nigeria's medal tally by claiming silver in the women's 48kg weightlifting event, with a combined lift of silver in the women's 48kg weightlifting, 168kg made up of 75kg, and a snatch at 93kg in the clean and jerk. Olopade said the result was another indication that the team's medal projection remained on track. Olopade expressed confidence that athletics will significantly boost Nigeria's medal tally. Olopade also commended the athletes, coaches, and officials for their resilience and commitment, saying the renewed identity of Nigerian sports is already evident. And just before we go, a quick recap of the headlines. The federal government has called for probe into Nigeria's killing in South African police operation. The Socioeconomic Rights and Accountability Project, SERAP, has urged courts to compel NNPC to account for 211 trillion naira. From the foreign front, we reported that three persons are dead while several others have been injured in shooting at food festival near Seattle's Space Needle. And from the sporting arena, National Sports Commission Director General has said Team Nigeria will deliver big medal haul. For more details on the news, visit our website on www.splashfm1055.com or simply follow us across all social media platforms. 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The news editor is Tunde Olawu, assisted by Chinwe Churchill. Amoluasheun Akinola, thanking you for investing your time with us. Do have a wonderful Monday afternoon.
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0: my brother, I hear say Lafarge don't change name.
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4: BBC News with Eileen McHugh. The Indian youth-led movement, whose protests for Saturday's resignation of the education minister see an agreement with the government to not take police action against protesters, is being breached. It said hundreds of detained students hadn't been released and others were being harassed. Firefighters in France say they are still not in control of an unprecedented wildfire that's spreading towards the southwest city of Bordeaux. The city's mayor says he's preparing for all eventualities. Spain's prime minister has visited the fire-hit region of Castellón, where officials fear conditions are worsening. Pedro Sanchez warned that difficult hours lay ahead. FIFA's head, Gianni Infantino, has lashed out at critics of his handling of the recent World Cup, telling them to meditate, pray or watch a football match. In a lengthy social media post, he downplayed several of the tournament's high-profile controversies. Sudan's army says it's regained full control of a key highway after 2 days of ferocious fighting. The 350-kilometre highway linking Khartoum to El Obeid has been controlled by rival paramilitaries since the war began 3 years ago. The authorities in Ethiopia's northern Tigray region have approved a budget worth more than $400 million. Tigray's leaders accuse the federal government of breaching a peace deal by cutting funding and restricting public services. Italian police say they've seized more than 2.6 tons of cocaine aboard an inflatable boat off the coast of Portugal. The haul has an estimated street value of almost $600 million. And the German anatomist Günther von Hagens, known as the human taxidermist, has died aged 81. He was famous for his controversial Body Worlds exhibition that displayed to millions his plastination technique of preserving human corpses in remarkable detail. BBC News.
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10: Why?
12: We are black. 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

0: Okay, good afternoon and welcome to Talking Points on Splash FM. My name is Michael Olatunbosun. Always a pleasure to be on the microphone. So let's deal on the program today. You know the business that we are about. It is the business of getting to talk about things that affect us as a people and then see how we can, you know, engage, essentially pulling ideas, resources, and voices together on this table. Let's gather around this table this afternoon. It is the 27th of July, 2026. The month is going to bed. All right, but still got a couple of days check out. But while we're waiting for the month to check, or while we're escorting the month to its checkout counter, let's, engage regarding our nation, Nigeria. I want to talk about insecurity. I have two things to talk about again, essentially, insecurity and the forest guards gap. And then we will also talk about something, you know, this Nigerian Institute of Architects, NIA, Oyo State chapter, is holding its biennial general meeting this week. Let's see how things pan out today. Okay. I attended a program, or basically I anchored a program within the week, last week, organized by the National Association of Sea Dogs. And then it was essentially the Jolly Rogers deck in the University of Ibadan. It was basically about security or insecurity, as you may want to tag it. And we had this conversation about the alternative defense systems, pathways to sustainable security architecture. Professor Nelson Fashino, gave the talk and made certain postulations. But then, it's not the postulations per se that I'll be talking about today. It is his own role that we'll be examining in relation to the forest guards. You know, when, the kidnapping issue started, the Sanfisa Forest and so many other forests, the Old Oyo National Park, I remember someone getting in touch with me and saying that, these forests, these parks and all that are under the jurisdiction of the federal government. And they are supposed to be guided by what you call national forest. Is it National Forest Services or something of that sort? Or National Nigerian Forest Security Service. Okay, well, something of that sort. So I got, thinking, and then it led me to Professor Nelson Fashino, because he's currently the Deputy Commander General in Charge of Education for the Nigerian Forest Security Service, Senate Legislated Security Organization for Nigeria. However, in the wake of the even before that, I remember that early in the year, I think in January of this year or thereabout, I was in Oyo attending a program on open government partnership, hosted by the Oyo State Minister of Budget. And during that time, I heard stories about the attack on some forest guards in the Old Oyo National Park. I remember that the governor went there and, appealed to the people and sorted some of those who, families of those who were killed. As if that was not enough. Basically, I guess that was just a signal or a warning to us that something was coming. Okay, so we probably didn't look at that. And then the Orire abduction happened. And then things began to take shape in terms of, things are making sense, aren't they? So, I'd like to examine that idea. I remember also when Governor Seyi Makinde gave his talk, made a broadcast after the Orire recovery or rescue, as the case may be. The governor said something that, you know, I'd like to, you know, follow up on. I remember that the governor talked about the Old Oyo National Park as a park, a forest, outside of the jurisdiction of Oyo State. But then, something needed to give, and that something that needed to give was for the state government to also take charge of that place and essentially try to make things happen in terms of security. So the governor was saying that we are going to take over the oversight of the access of the old Oyo National Park and so on and so forth. Perhaps you'd like to listen to what the governor said. This is what Governor Seyi Makinde said. Listen to him now.
1: Under our constitution, national parks fall under the jurisdiction of the federal government, and we respect that constitutional arrangement. However, constitutional limits do not diminish our responsibility to do everything within our lawful power to protect the people of Oyo State. Accordingly, the Oyo State government will immediately strengthen oversight of all access routes leading into and out of the old Oyo National Park through our adjoining local government areas. We shall introduce appropriate measures to regulate movement through these corridors, improve community intelligence, strengthen collaboration with local communities and security agencies, and establish clear protocols that make it more difficult for criminal elements to exploit our border communities as safe passage or operational basis. Detailed implementation guidelines shortly.

0: All right, it's still Talking Points on Splash FM 105.5. I'll come back to that matter. But you heard the governor there, the government of your state will take charge, and then jurisdictional issues notwithstanding, we'll try to make sure that we, you know, get security into that place and make sure that it's secured. And don't forget, we understand that that national security, National Security Park, National Park is a very gigantic space, you know, spanning, you know, states across the southwest and the north central up to Niger State. It's very big. I was told that it's about 3,000 square kilometers, so it's very massive, if you ask me. You know, thick forests and, you know, woods, if you like. And then you begin to wonder as to whether we have enough manpower to man those forests. I remember that, you know, the president was talking about recruiting 1,000, I think 1,000 or so, or is there 1,000 forest guards recently, a few months ago. Okay, so, well, we are told that they are the missing link, and then we'll see whether we can get them to properly, you know, take charge of the forest. But then, while we're waiting, I'm going to come back to that matter in a moment. Just a couple of matters coming in the stories, particularly the newspapers flagging this moment for us. Opposition splits over single candidate to challenge Tinubu. This is a punch. The opposition's plan to reunite behind a single presidential candidate against President Bola Tinubu in the 2027 election may be losing momentum, with key opposition factions and parties adopting different positions on the proposed arrangement. Although the Tanimu Turaki-led faction of the People's Democratic Party keeps the possibility open, the Nyesom Wike-backed PDP faction ruled out any alliance. Also, the camp of the former Vice President Atiku Abubakar affirmed that opposition parties have already produced their candidates but remain committed to working together. However, the APC dismissed the proposal by the opposition parties as incapable of stopping the president's re-election bid. On April 25, opposition political party leaders gathered at a summit in Ibadan, Oyo State, where of the African Democratic Congress, Tamimu Turaki, SAN of the PDP, Akim Baba Ahmed of the People's Redemption Party, Juji Ahmed of the New Nigeria People's Party, Cleophas Moses of the Nigeria Democratic Coalition, Uche Nnadi of the Action People's Party, and Mbudem Maxwell of Accord. Others were Yusuf Dantale of the Allied People's Movement, Adekunle Omaje of the Action Alliance, Samuel Meme of Abdurrahman Abubakar of the Young Progressive Party, Yabagi Sani of the Action Democratic Party, and Dan Nwanyawu of the Zenith Labour Party. You know, the Oyo State governor hosted the meeting, and don't forget that, you know, something striking happened soon after. Just immediately after the opposition party leaders met in Ibadan here to declare that they would be putting forward a single candidate, you had the skimmings by Peter Obi, Kwankwaso, you had all those skimmings, and then suddenly Governor Seyi Makinde himself, also amongst others, declared for the president. And you wonder who. Okay, didn't they say that they would be presenting a single front? Atiku Abubakar, you know, you have Obi Kwankwaso, NDC, you have Atiku Abubakar, ADC, and then all the others started showing. Okay, so you know what's up, don't you? All right. It's still Talking Points on Splash FM 105.5. Let me quickly go to this one. The deployment of forest guards has gathered momentum. And this is June. Kebbi, Gombe, Kwara, Kaduna, Edo, Imo, Bayelsa, Anambra, several other states are scaling up operations under the federal government-backed initiative, although implementation remains uneven nationwide. The renewed focus on forest security follows President Bola Tinubu's approval of the recruitment of 1,000 forest guards after recent attacks and abductions linked to suspected bandits in Oyo and Kwara states. Against the backdrop of the increasing attacks by criminals, President Tinubu on Sunday restated that in June his administration's commitment to intensify the fight against insecurity and ensure the release of all persons held captive across the country. So in Kebbi, 819 newly trained were, National Guards, Forest Guards were deployed. I know that I saw the story about Kaduna indeed also recruiting and training Forest Guards and so on and so forth. How far have we traveled in this matter? I'm hoping to get to the bottom of it, okay, on the program this afternoon, Talking Points on Splash FM 105.5 here in the city of Ibadan. Okay, so if you can, watch me live on Facebook as we stream this moment. 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In a moment, I'll open the phone lines and get you in. Yes, let's talk after now. It's still Talking Points on Splash FM 105.5. 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I'll be back in a moment.
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0: 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Utterance will silence demonic oppositions. Utterance will silence wicked oppositions. From today, I'm rising. I'm soaring with the wings of eagles. I'm crushing the head of the devil. Where is Satan now? Where is calamity now? Where is sickness now? I'm swallowing them up. They are all under my feet.
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1: 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Ever since I acquired digital skills from NIT, I have had better career opportunities. 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

0: All right, it's still Talking Points on Splash FM 105.5 here in the city of Ibadan. I told you about the forest security or forest guards gap in the wake of the Orire abduction and all that. I'm speaking now with Professor Nelson Fashino. He is a professor of English studies and currently Deputy Commander General in Charge of Education under the Nigeria Forest Security Service, NFSS, a Senate Legislative Security Organization. Professor Fashino, good afternoon, sir.
1: Good afternoon, Master.
0: Yes, sir, good afternoon. Welcome to the program, sir. Let's quickly talk about insecurity in the country. We understand that, you know, the forests have become notorious enclaves of bandits and terrorists in the country. The Sambisa Forest is still very fresh in our memories. And then the Old Oyo National Park, which has become notorious also for housing terrorists. The Orire abduction that happened recently, we're told that the Old Oyo National Park and some other places around it, where the places where these people camped. Let's know, first of all, what exactly is the reason for the openness of the forests across Nigeria, particularly in the southwest of Nigeria? They are categorized as ungoverned spaces. Do you agree, sir?
1: Well, that's agreeable. As a matter of fact, it's been one of our slogans in the Nigeria Forest Security Service that our forests are largely ungoverned. The police, the Nigerian police force, are not meant to, you know, take charge of forest security. Neither the Navy, nor the Army, nor the Air Force, nor civil defense, nor whatever. So there's a need for, you know, that, you know, on government space to be secure, because that's where the national wealth, in terms of mineral resources, are deposited. And the reason why banditry and terrorism are thriving in the forest becomes the hideout for them is that the place is rich in minerals, and they are doing illegal mining. So it becomes a kind of haven for criminals, especially on the international scale.
0: Okay.
1: So it's an ungoverned space because that place has not been assigned arms carrying, you know, security service. And that's the reason why we've been appealing to the federal government to assent to the B4 Act to establish the Nigerian Forest Security Service, you know, to take charge of forest security in Nigeria.
0: So I understand that the forest, we used to call them forest guards, and the name used to be Nigerian Hunter and Forest Security Services. So, and now we have, you have a bill that has been, you know, done by the Senate of the Federal Republic of Nigeria, but we'll come back to that in a moment. When the forest guards, or were called the Nigerian Hunter and Forest Security Service, what necessitated the change to NFSS, that is Nigerian Forest Security Service? What exactly what were you looking for?
1: Yeah, the legislative process, the federal legislative process, takes 11 stages. At different stages, they'll be suggesting, you know, what is the most appropriate. And so at the final point of the passage of our bill by the Joint House of Representatives and the Senate, they suggested that the name Hunter will not be appropriate because the hunters are meant to hunt animals. So if we are going to take charge of forest to hunt for criminals, then we shouldn't call it Hunter. So they removed Hunter.
0: Okay.
1: Now it became Nigerian Forest and Forest Security Service. Nigerian Forest Security Service.
0: Okay.
1: They removed Hunter.
0: Okay.
1: That is the main reason.
0: Okay.
1: That, it is.
0: So was there a gap in operation, really?
1: Between?
0: Between then and now, has there been any gap that necessitated this transition, particularly in terms of the effectiveness and efficiency of the institution to protect our forests?
1: Well, the point is that, you know, law is law.
0: Yes.
1: The fact that the Senate has passed the bill does not mean it has been enabled by through the accent of Mr. President.
0: Okay.
1: So all that remains is accent of Mr. President for us to take active charge. So for now, we're running it as a kind of free national credit. But in many states in Nigeria, especially in the north and the south, their governors have taken over. They are paying, and they're even giving us support in terms of logistics of transportation and equipment and all that. But in the southwest, there's been nothing like that. And we are surprised.
0: Really? Okay, so does it then mean, this is my deduction, does it then mean that, for instance, when the Orire kidnap happened, does it then mean that the Forest Service, or whatever name they were called, while waiting for the accent of the president, were not involved in the operations and the rescue? We know that they mentioned the NSCDC.
1: We are still working. We are in joint operations.
0: Okay.
1: Government agencies, because there is no issue of our capabilities. You know, our capability, because we understand every terrain of the forest, the rivers, all nooks and crannies. You know, we understand them, and apart from that, we also engage on balancing situation divide, which is indigenous to our culture and our tradition. And this is an aspect that is beyond the, you know, regular, you know, kinetic population. And so, we have to resolve, there's no way they can do away with us. In fact, at times when we go on operation with the police and other security agencies, they ask us to leave. You know, it's just we have bullet repellent and all that.
0: Okay, you have AYETA, what they call AYETA in this part?
1: Oh yes, we also make use of indigenous knowledge.
0: When you say indigenous knowledge, I am tempted. Okay, so, well, I am tempted to join it to your presentation last week on Wednesday in the University of Ibadan when we were together at a program. Your topic was alternative defense systems, pathways to sustainable security architecture. So, and I'm trying to use it to really challenge the core, essentially. You said that we have indigenous technology. But then, people will be asking, with all our indigenous technology, those terrorists were still able to penetrate the forests. What happened, sir?
1: Government has not given it enough. We only use this occasionally when we are invited for joint operation. So it's not a thing, but when the president assents to our bill, then we'll be able to come up with what we call alternative defense system. Because the regular, you know, security operation, which is kinetic in nature, should be used, but then we also need support, document of the alternative ones, such as the use of repellents. And all those things, you know, and as a matter of fact, all this are very real and genuine to the extent that we need to make use of them. We need to make use of them, and government must understand that we are different from the Western world. Different from the Western world in the sense that our forefathers engaged, you know, security system that was not dictated after Western, methods. Hunters were, security officers of their various communities in this one system.
0: Okay.
1: And so you know that contacts are powerful. They are more powerful than Babalawo or anybody. So in that sense, there's the spirit of the forest. There's the spirit of the forest. And we call Olugbo. You call on Olugbo. Nobody can operate there. If you cross the line, nobody can pass through that line. You know, or they will fall. And you can't share
0: Okay, so. Prof. It's very interesting. So I'd like to go personal a bit. You are a professor of English, and then you are also a quote unquote hunter, and a very important person in the rank and file of the Nigeria Forest Security Service. So I'm wondering, when you continue to talk about indigenous knowledge, indigenous technology, and the rest of it, where did you find this point? Where did you find this midpoint in your journey?
1: Okay, let me tell you. The oak was once an icon. I grew up in an indigenous family system, culture, and community, where I was the hunter. In the late 60s, early 70s, in fact, like I used to say, in that time, we used to submit, you know, things done from the blacksmith there. I have that knowledge. But, you know, it's just because of our continued advancement towards education and scholarship that actually led to reduction in involvement in all that. But then, in the wake of the security in Nigeria, we have to pick up all those things. And we didn't allow our cleavage to Christianity, you know, to become what can give us security and protect us. Jesus Christ, God doesn't say we should not protect ourselves. So that is where I'm coming from. And you know also that even if I've acquired Western education and becoming a professor in the benchmark university like the University of Badon, it does not stop me from understanding what I was doing, what I grew up with, what I understand. And only that I know those ones that are not good enough for my Christianity.
0: Okay.
1: And I know those ones that are safe and good enough for my own protection. That is it.
0: Okay, so before I let you go now, I'd like to come back to this legislation that has been done by the Senate of the Federal Republic of Nigeria, waiting for the assent of the President. What could be stalling the bill from getting the assent of the President?
1: Well, you see, number one, there's the politics of, because our common agenda is a Yoruba man, he's from Ekiti.
0: Okay.
1: And so, possibly some people are trying to frustrate our effort because he's not a Fulani man, he's not a Hausa man. So, recently, our Commander General and six other officers were detained by the NSA for about 3 months. You know, detained. Why? We don't know even up to now. But then we know that we have been carrying out our duty lawfully, and that we love our country, we want to protect our communities, just in line with what Sunday Group is also doing reasonably well. So if we can have the kind of national conscience, then it is good for anyone, any important man, anyone that has access to the president, to tell him to assent to that bill. We are not just a localized, you know, security organization. We are all over Nigeria. Hausa is there, Fulani is there, Yoruba is there, Igbo is there, you know, Epic, Kanuri, PPO, they are there. You know, Jala and all that are there. So then the people, TV people are there. So, Hausa, everybody, we are Hausa. So, it's all over the country, and we are a formidable force. Well trained, well trained.
0: What would the assent of the president do for security, particularly in the forests in Nigeria? What would the bill bring to us if the president signs it today? What change would your
1: The change will be that our office will not be in town. It will be inside that forest.
0: Okay.
1: So when we occupy the forest, when we occupy the forest and we are armed and we build our offices and stations there, it will be impossible for those people to take over the forest. That is it.
0: All right.
1: That's why we say the forest is on government space.
0: Okay. So, Prof, we will have this conversation again when you are able to make it to the studio. We will have it again. I have a lot of grounds to cover, but, you know, for want of time, we have to pause here. Most certainly, we'll have another time to talk about this, and I'm very much interested in your alternative pathways. I'm very much interested in it. We'll talk about it some other time, sir.
1: Thank you very much. You're welcome.
0: Yes, sir. I've been speaking with Professor Nelson Fashino, a professor of English Studies, University of Ibadan, and currently the Deputy Commander General in charge of education under the Nigeria Forest Security Service, Senate Legislated Security Organization. Thank you very much, Prof, for speaking with me.
1: Thank you very much. You're welcome.
0: All right. It's still Talking Points on Splash FM 105.5 here in the city of Ibadan. You'd like to talk to me, right? I'm going to get you in a moment. I got comments on Facebook. I'd like to take a look at it. Just take a look at them now. I have a couple of comments. Let's do this. Watch me live on Facebook, if you will. 0706-949-3000, 0701-447-5770, and 0809-155-1055. Those are the numbers. I'd like to take a call or two. What do you think? Tamilola Akinade, the best option is for opposition to forward a single candidate and let him carry the people's votes. Well, thank you very much. Adekunle Adebayo, thank you for showing up again. Aderunke Akorede Oladele, to fix Oyo National Park is to stop. It stops fueling insecurity. We need to govern the forest instead of just leaving it wild. As the Oriire case showed us, the forest was used as a base. If we secure Oyo National Park properly, we cut off one major logistic route for kidnappers in the whole of Southwest. Hello, good afternoon.
2: Hello, good afternoon, Mr.
0: Good afternoon, sir.
2: Yeah, I'm Dapo.
0: Okay, Mr. Dapo, yes, sir.
2: I don't want to commend that professor. I want to commend him and give kudos to him.
0: Yes, sir.
2: People like that are very rare in our society. Mm. Probably I may not know. But people like that man that I had now are very rare. Someone can be a professor, and at the same time, he does allow his education and his religion to do away with what he knows best.
0: Mm.
2: I think I want to give him that. And
0: thank you.
2: I'm advising and I'm telling President Tinubu, I know he might not hear us, but some of his advice are hearing us.
0: Mm.
2: Let them tell him to please help us as a sign to that bill.
0: Okay.
2: Immediately.
0: All right.
2: So that are these people like this that we know that they are intellectual.
0: Mm.
2: In our society,
0: mm-hmm.
2: can help us out in the camp of security.
0: All right.
2: Those forests can be governed.
0: All right. Thank you very much for calling. Hello. Good afternoon.
3: Yes. Good afternoon, Mr. White.
0: Good afternoon.
3: This is Dr. Ken from UBC.
0: Dr. Ken.
3: Good. I don't know why we like duplicating certain assignments in this nation. When I was growing up, used to have a Nigerian National Park Services that also has the forest guards that are also protecting our forest. And now we are thinking about Nigerian Forest Security Services. I don't know what, maybe they are going to collide, bring them together, or they are going to banish one of them. I don't know.
0: This is a reform. It's a reform. It's not a new organization. It's not a new organization, Dr. Kem.
3: Great. Let me also educate us now that you see, our forests contain both flora and fauna resources. And sitting These resources are sitting on numerous mineral resources. I'm talking because I also have a little about forests. I read forestry to some extent, and I knew much more about Old Oyo National Park. There are a lot of mineral resources that are deposited in those areas that even the animals that we are actually safeguarding from going to extinctions are no more in that forest. And some of those plant resources have also been depleted. So we want to have a national security service to safeguard what? Is it to safeguard the land or what? As I'm talking to you now, some of those resources are no longer there. The only thing that is attracting people in that area is the mineral resources that are deposited in that area. And so we should look ahead of how the Nigerian government will go there legally to mine those things for the common goal of everyone, and including the people that come from that part of Nigeria.
0: All right, Dr.
3: So
0: Ken.
3: I don't know, just safeguarding, putting people there to safeguard what?
0: All right, thank you. Thank you very much, Dr. Ken, for calling. Still talking points on Splash FM 105.5 here in the city of Ibadan. In a moment, I'll get into a paid-for interview. And essentially, I'll be hosting the Nigerian Institute of Architects, Oyo State Chapter. They've got a biennial general meeting. They call it BGM 2026. Is happening in Ibadan here, and going to get them to give us an idea of what they're about and why this biennial general meeting matters. All right, on the program today. Okay, so let's talk this moment. Just a bit, a momentary break, and I'll be back. It's still talking points on Splash FM.

0: All right, it's still Talking Points on Splash FM 105.5 here in the city of Ibadan. I told you I'll be hosting the contingent from the Nigerian Institute of Architects, Oyo State Chapter. So I have them in the house here. We have, biennial general meeting coming up. I have architect Peter Olaide Olutayo is the chairman, planning and logistic committee. Welcome to the program, sir.
1: Thank you.
0: All right, so it's good to have you. Architect Ben Ibidu is also the public relations officer for the chapter. Welcome to the program, sir.
1: Thank you very much for having me.
0: Yes, so we understand that you have your Nigerian Institute of Architects in Oyo State here is hosting a biennial general meeting. Tell me what exactly is on the table. What are you thinking about? What's bringing this about?
1: Now, this is a special program that is usually organized by the Institute. And we have themed the program as architecture, capacity, responsibility, and sustainability. Mm. Now, this is a gathering that brings professionals from all allied sector together. Yeah. And this is where we come to reconnect. We collaborate as architects. And again, we bring about new innovations. This is where we share ideas. We bring in facilitators. We have panelists of high integrity and high skills in the profession. So they come together. We gather as one to learn and to rejuvenate as professionals. Mm. We need to keep upgrading and updating ourselves.
0: Yeah. So when you said you are bringing professionals from across sectors, so you are not expecting just architects, yes?
1: Majorly, this program is majorly for the architects but we have other allied professionals that will be involved in this event.
0: So when I saw sustainability and responsibility in your theme for the year, architecture, capacity, responsibility, and sustainability, you know, one thing that came to my mind is glass buildings everywhere. I know architects have, they are the ones who do the drawings and the rest of it, right? And
1: exactly.
0: So which other people, which other professionals in allied sector are coming that you're expecting during this biennial general meeting?
1: We have the engineers that will be coming. Good. Because we have one of our panelists is a professor and an engineer. We also have a builder, will be coming.
0: Yeah.
1: And so these are people that will be coming to give talks. And definitely you will know we are going to rub minds together. And especially you've mentioned the issue of building collapse.
0: Yeah.
1: And these are areas where that needs proper attention. And so we need to readdress some of these issues. We need to update our people on the need, because we're going to be addressing capacity, responsibility, and sustainability. So in terms of capacity, we need to let architects know their level of capability in the areas of technical skills and knowledge.
0: Yeah.
1: Especially when you're coming up with designs, most times people think that architects are just to design for aesthetics purposes.
0: Mm.
1: But this goes beyond that. And so these are areas where we're going to be addressing to let people know and even tell ourselves as professionals that design has gone past beyond just aesthetics. Now, this has to do with even the standard codes of professional codes of conduct.
0: Yeah.
1: So we need to design to standard. We need to design to suit the purpose of the environment at which we are in.
0: Mm.
1: Now, these are some of the areas where we're going to be talking about. Talking about sustainability, this issue has to do with us designing for the present day we are in now, in a way that it will not affect the future generation that is coming behind us.
0: Splendid.
1: So these are areas where we're going to be addressing. Especially addressing ourselves on.
0: Okay, so your biennial general meeting will be holding on the 28th. That's from tomorrow.
1: From tomorrow,
0: 28th to 30th July, 2026.
1: Exactly.
0: Where and when, essentially?
1: Now, this program is, like you rightly said, it's starting tomorrow, 28th, and then we're going to start with registration by 8 a.m. And it's taking place at Penton Rice Event Center, Bodija.
0: Okay, Penton Rice.
1: Yes.
0: Okay, all right. So, Okay, so I need you to again give me the highlights, the programs. You know, you say 28th, 29th, 30th. So I'm expecting that there will be different things apart from the talks and the panels. There will be different things, and I'm waiting for my own invitation to the dinner.
1: All right. So basically, the one. We are going to be having the Young Architects Forum.
0: Yeah.
1: Because the first thing we're going to start
0: people like us.
1: Exactly. You can say that again. So we're going to be having Young Architects Forum, which is we target as YAF. Now that this is the area where we're going to be addressing the young architects, because we tag that particular day one as mentor mentee.
0: Okay.
1: Aspect of the event. But basically, we're going to start with registration of participants. And from the registration, we move on to welcoming of guests and every other person. Then we move on to the first talk, which is going to address the youth, the younger architects.
0: Yeah.
1: Students alike and the younger architects in our midst. So the two, we're going to continue in this event by also the registration continues the following the day after. And we're going to be having panelists that will be having to give talks. We're going to be having keynotes addresses and then
0: panel
1: lectures.
0: Sessions.
1: Yes.
0: Yeah.
1: So this is where we have various invited guests. Especially, we have our professors in our midst that are architects. We have engineers that have been invited. Professor Engineer Ojoawu is going to be one of the panelists. And so we have two professors that will be coming, another panelist. So we have the likes of architect Afolabi Adedeji, architect Lola, Oyenekan. These are people that have great resources that will be they will be delivering on that day.
0: Okay, so the Nigerian Institute of Architects, Oyo State Chapter, you're holding your biennial general meeting from tomorrow to 30th of this month. Once again, in 30 seconds, what, when, and where?
1: All right. This program is starting tomorrow, 28th to 30th of July, 2026, and it's taking place at Penton Rise Event Center, Old Bodija. And so we expect all architects within and outside of your state to join us to participate in this program because it promises to be really fully impactful.
0: All right. So we have to say thank you for coming.
1: Thank you very much for having us.
0: You didn't invite me for the dinner. That's my favorite. That's my favorite.
1: You are invited because the last day is we're going to be having the dinner.
0: All
1: that's
0: right.
1: Going to be on the 30th.
0: Okay.
1: After the day's program, the evening 5 to 8 p.m. we're going to be having our dinner.
0: Thank you very much. Hey, Architect Ben Ibidu is the Public Relations Officer at Nigerian Institute of Architects, Oyo State Chapter. Thank you for coming. Architect Peter Olaide Olutayo, Chairman, Planning and Logistic Committee. Thank you very much for coming.
1: We have Architect Okorie here.
0: Thank you very much for coming.
1: Assistant Logistics.
0: Yeah.
1: So thank you for coming around.
0: The job is done for today. My name is Michael Olatunbosun. I'd like to ask you to do everything within your power. Please make sure that you don't throw refuse in the waterways. Enjoy the rest of the day. In a moment, if I don't news update at 4 o'clock, and after that, Splash Super Drive Monday edition.
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0: Good evening. Welcome to the Ibadan News Update, where we'll bring you up to speed on events happening in and around the Ibadan metropolis. I'm Charity Jerome. Communities captured under the Nigeria Climate Adaptation, Erosion and Watershed Project intervention have expressed growing frustration over the prolonged delay in the commencement of the erosion and flood control project, saying repeated flash floods have continued to expose them to danger and uncertainty. The concerns were raised during an inspection tour of the proposed project sites by the Oyo State Project Implementation Unit, led by the Commissioner for Environment and Natural Resources, Honorable Ademola Aderinto. The team visited the affected communities to assess the situation and interact with residents. During the visit, many residents openly expressed their disappointment, stating that they had received several inspection teams over the years, but were yet to witness the commencement of physical construction. The residents, therefore, called on the federal government to fast-track the commencement of the intervention, describing the project as a lifetime capable of protecting lives, restoring damaged infrastructure, and preventing further environmental disasters. Junior Chamber International JCI Ibadan Elite has launched a free medical outreach tagged Elite Health Drive to provide basic healthcare services and promote preventive healthcare among residents of Omiyale Community, Ojoba, Ibadan. The outreach, organized as part of JCI Ibadan Elite's efforts to improve access to basic health care for underserved communities, provided beneficiaries with free blood pressure, blood sugar and malaria tests, eye screening and health education to promote healthy living and early detection of common illnesses. JCI Ibadan Elite President, JCI Ambassador Ibukunluwa Oteshile, during the program, said the initiative supported by JCI and the Crocodile Foundation was aimed at creating awareness of the importance of regular medical checkups while improving the well-being of vulnerable members of the community. She said the program reflects its commitment to community development through sustainable projects that improve access to quality health care and enhance the quality of life of residents. Oteshile also noted that national development is not the responsibility of the government alone. According to her, citizens also have an important role to play in building a functional and progressive country. That ends the Ibadan News Update for today. Thank you for listening. I'm Charity Jerome. Coming up is the Splash Super Drive. Good evening.
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0: 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Welcome to Splash Super Drive, first edition of the week, or for the week, this week. 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I am Kay Boogie.
1: And I'm Charity. Welcome to the week here on Splash 105.5 FM and specifically on the Splash Super Drive. We're delighted to be back after the long weekend. Hoping, of course, that you're doing good. We're here till 6 p.m. We're promising you a great time on the radio.
0: Absolutely. All the regulars coming up in the course of the show. Just come by, we're playing something beautiful from Vic Tony. That's the Sleek record, you know, the song that everyone's talking about. And, of course, we've got loads of great music coming up in the course of the show. 4:30 p.m. We'll have social media today. That's when Beams joins us for that. And in the 5 o'clock hour, we have the Drive Time Confessions.
1: Right. It does seem like it was a very interesting weekend, this weekend that we had.
0: What was interesting about it? Tell me.
1: Gigi's wedding, for one.
0: Okay, there was a shocker, right? How did you feel about that when you saw clips of that?
1: Indifferent. I was happy for the guy, really. I was happy for him.
0: He disappointed a lot of guys.
1: Exactly. Actually. Social media is not real life. So for all the people who had held on to the things that he said, made real life decisions based off of what he said. I mean, I have no sympathy whatsoever for them, but I was happy for how happy he looked and for even how he was defending his wife when people began to come for her looks, you know.
0: How does she look? She's beautiful.
1: Yeah, people say she looked like Bobrisky.
0: Nah,
1: some people said she looked like Bobrisky, and then they were like, so this is the woman that Gigi, after telling guys to not marry, this is the one that he eventually said to
0: look
1: for.
0: I saw her photos, you know, if you ask me, she was looking so good.
1: I think she looked good also.
0: Yeah, you know, I don't know where all of those is coming from.
1: He looked in love, happy, content,
0: excited.
1: Yes. You know, there are some men that on their wedding days, you're trying to figure out whether they are actually into this.
0: Mm-hmm.
1: There was no question whatsoever from his display, that's Gigi, of course, that he was really into this journey that he was about to begin. And I think it's probably one of the reasons why a lot of other men felt hurt. How can you, the mind behind Gigi University, be so happy about getting into marriage after you had advised men for years to not get married because marriage is a trap?
0: Reminds me of the Linda KG situation from many years ago.
1: Right.
0: You know, where she was mentoring young ladies.
1: And saying celibacy, be celibate. And all of a sudden people saw her with a kid.
0: Come on.
1: How did we go from celibacy to having...
0: You know that men are scum era. Now she was going to get some.
1: Indeed.
0: You get behind. And the ladies were shocked. They're like, this is the lady who was advising us.
1: When she posted pictures of her baby.
0: You've been advising us to stay away from men because men are scum. How come you have a baby?
1: Did you have the baby with the robot?
0: Isn't immaculate conception, Abby?
1: Is he not the man? You see, that's why you should never take social media seriously. I mean, yes, social media has its ways of coming through for people.
0: Yeah.
1: But you cannot, you know, determine the sum of your life or the sum of your decisions from the, because they're very intellectual people on social media platforms, across, you know, the social media platforms. But there are certain people and certain ideologies that are being preached, and you've got to sieve out what is good and
0: that the way to go is have a mind of your own.
1: Exactly.
0: You know,
1: there's some stuff on social media
0: that you could pick from.
1: You see, exactly why I pointed to there being intellectual people with intellectual content on there. Yeah, people that you can take seriously.
0: Stuff,
1: but you cannot completely build your life based off of what you hear people say on social media.
0: Absolutely.
1: Congratulations to Gigi. I'm very happy for him.
0: 14 past 4 p.m. You're welcome to the Splash Super Drive. Great music coming still. Don't go away. Keep it locked. There's more to come.
2: Uber!

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0: We're back on the show, 4:31 p.m. Welcome to Social Media Today, the biggest drive time show, Splash Super Drive, and of course, the segment that has a lot to do with social media is here. I am Kay Boogie.
1: I'm Charity. We've got Bingbo joining us. How are you doing, Bims?
2: I'm good. How
0: are
2: you doing?
0: Maybe I'm okay, also. Sorry.
3: Thank you. You don't want them like that.
1: So we're live on Facebook. Splash
0: Yes, we are. Good to go.
1: Yeah, we're all set.
3: And guys, this weekend is one of the weekends in 2026 that has, like, is just viral. Like, everything that happened this weekend has been going viral.
0: Okay.
3: Starting from the weddings. Gege's wedding. Gege's wedding is now a married man.
0: Starting from Gege's wedding. We have the MC Oluwamo and Davido.
3: Yeah,
0: MC Luma could can't even pen down a proper English line.
1: Oh, I didn't even see
0: That's off of the backdrop from the whole Osun State governor saying that the NURT cannot, you know, operate at the moment in Osun State. And then Davido is currently supporting his uncle. And then update now is that we hear that Portable is supporting Emso Oluwamo.
3: As expected.
0: Another story, come back to Ibadan, was the one that was alleged that the radio station was playing a political interview and the off transmitter.
3: Yeah.
0: You know, so social media.
3: This weekend was just it. It was just.
0: I had to go there. I really had to go there because I just laughed all through.
1: But they said that it was not intentional.
0: That it was not intentional.
3: It happens, it wasn't intentional. All right, so
0: Gege in the news. First story.
3: Yes, Gege is trending over social media because he secretly got married
0: in Niger State.
3: Yes.
0: Over
3: if you
0: the
3: even
0: weekend.
3: See the set itself, you see that he didn't really call much people.
0: Well, it looked expensive.
3: It looked expensive,
0: it
3: but compared to a celebrity do you know how many people that are crying right now after
0: which
3: they saw that Gege? Do you know how many people that is crying after they saw that Gege got married?
0: If you're talking about celebrity, you should be talking so-so.
1: Exactly, that's a celebrity wedding. That's not Gege. That's not Gege.
3: But in his own, in his own village, he has his fans.
0: Well, he does.
3: He has his fans, and they're quite large.
0: So it looked kind of expensive, though small compact and
3: I don't know. His brother and sister have now come out and said that he didn't invite any of his family
0: members,
3: because none of them were there to attend the wedding.
0: But his mom or his dad, of his parents showed up.
3: We've not seen
0: a
3: video or a picture.
0: A clip that showed his mom or dad. I think his dad is late. Not too sure about that.
1: Right.
0: Okay.
1: But I know that this is not the first time it's come to light that he's not close with his family. There was one time that something happened and the same sister was saying something about how he never sent them money. It was obvious that there was not. And he also said something around how his family were always asking for money or something. Yeah. There's a disconnect. The family is not the normal.
0: But I think in Africa or Nigeria, it's practically impossible to have a traditional wedding without some representatives of family.
1: It doesn't have to be direct. Maybe he went and looked for like
0: what?
1: Distant family members.
3: Uncles, or something.
0: Okay. As father figure or mother figure.
1: Yes.
0: In Africa, those ones would have to take consent if they are coming from your parents.
3: If your parents are alive.
0: Mm-hmm. You want distant uncle.
3: If your parents
1: his father is dead now.
0: Maybe mom. Mm-hmm. So we'll wait and see if maybe his mom was actually there. But social media is not just concentrating on that because it's not, you know, the tea.
1: The part of the reason he didn't invite them was because the family is not aesthetically pleasing.
0: The family is not aesthetically pleasing.
1: His family. He feels like his family is not aesthetically pleasing.
0: He feels.
1: That was her own assumption, not like Gege said.
0: Okay.
1: She said that he feels like his family's not aesthetically pleasing.
0: So he can't get them to a wedding.
1: He doesn't want people to see his family.
3: He doesn't want to be ashamed. He's ashamed of them.
1: More like it. He doesn't want them.
0: But that's an assumption from her.
1: Exactly.
0: It's not like it's come out from his mouth.
3: Now the tea. The icing on the cake is that Gege spent years advising men.
1: That's not the icing. That's the entire cake.
0: He
3: spent years advising men to stay away from their girlfriends, to stay away from to leave that marriage that the woman is disturbing them. In fact, his manager said that their work relationship has been put to an end because he advised his own manager to leave that his wife, I think his wife or his girlfriend, alone, and he left the relationship.
0: But see, one thing I want to get clear: did Gege at any point say men should not get married? I doubt.
1: He said marriage was a trap.
0: Oh, he
1: had a lot of negative things to say about marriage, but a lot of to women and how he thought the women were manipulating,
3: because he asked that people should give him evidence, and people started bringing out the videos.
0: Evidences, okay.
4: If you care about your future, don't get married. If you care about your future, you care about your finances, don't get married. Women, they use marriage as a tool to destroy men.
0: Okay.
1: There's many of them.
0: Yeah. Okay. Mm. All right then. So he got married, but you see, what age bracket constitutes the man that listening to all that Gege says, hook, line, sinker? What's the age bracket really?
1: It's hard to determine.
0: Because I would not think that a man in his late 30s or 40s. Will be listening to a Gege and take everything Gege says.
1: I was going to say maybe not everything, but some of it.
0: Because
1: a lot of men resonated with that. As a matter of fact, there was a time on social media that people felt it was a thing of pride. Men, that is, felt it was a thing
0: when
1: of pride.
0: When you say men, Charity, what's the age bracket?
1: I don't know the age bracket.
3: You'll be surprised when you learn the
1: on
3: the
1: social
3: age
1: media.
3: Brackets.
1: You're
3: see
1: not
3: the
1: setting
3: comments.
1: The age of the people who are typing those things. But they are men typing how Gege is making sense, how the universe, they will never graduate from the University of Gege, how it was such a great advice he was dishing out to men, how men should open their eyes. And, you know, I mean, have you forgotten what he said about Pella? When Pella almost killed himself that other time about Jarvis, and how he said he had called Pella and advised him to leave Jarvis alone, and, you know.
0: Okay. All right,
1: so imagine that Pella actually left Jarvis now.
3: Oh my.
1: And then there would have been more drama. It's all good because Pella is ending up with Jarvis. So imagine that he actually listened and like that relationship fell apart.
0: Yeah.
1: I'm happy. I'm happy. You know why I'm happy?
3: Why?
1: For all the people who followed him blindly and swallowed every single thing that he said. It's good that they get a little reality check as to how much of a cruise social media, a lot of things that happen on social media you have to make sense of what you can make sense of, but don't build your entire life around what people say, especially when people who seem unserious like Gege. I mean, some of the advice he gives and are sensible when you go and look at it, when men who are fighting with women that are just asking too much, never see what good you do for them. There's some aspects of what he says that are great, but for you to take everything that he says and then make real life decisions over, you have nobody but yourself to blame. So I think they should leave him alone. Let him enjoy his marriage.
0: So far, has he been responding to what people have been saying?
3: Yes. Today. No, he's not been quiet about it.
0: Okay.
3: The first response was where he asked that where they should bring evidence, where he told men that they should not marry you or they should not have baby mama. And that people started dropping.
0: Right now,
3: videos.
0: I think that he'll be on cruise mode. He's just laughing at me come on, he's married right now to a beautiful wife and his life has started. So despite what people do for clicks and figures and numbers on social media, they have a private life where they do what they want to
1: do,
0: may be totally opposite from what they tell you.
1: And I'm inclined to believe that it's a possibility that Gege may not have wanted for people to actually know that he got married.
3: I think so.
0: Yes, I think so.
1: He would have preferred that it stayed private. But I mean, in this day and time, there's hardly, especially for somebody who is very popular on social media the way that he is.
3: He has four kids. Do you know?
0: maybe from different women?
3: From different women, not this lady.
0: He's got four kids.
3: He went on an interview one day and he confirmed that.
0: So guys, regardless of what your past is, you're still finding a wife.
1: You can, exactly. It's about just being transparent.
0: The woman
1: about
0: will still want to be your wife regardless of how many kids that you have. But sometimes it doesn't work the other way around.
3: At all.
1: So but it's not every woman that would want that.
0: A lot of
1: you
0: women.
1: You find a woman.
0: But you know, a lot of women more than the other way.
1: Well,
0: if a woman has kids from different men in Nigeria, you will scarcely see a man that wants to take her to the altar.
3: Yes.
1: Yeah, I agree.
3: Yeah, you're right.
1: I agree. But not every woman
0: would also want
1: to marry a man that has children from different other women.
0: Yeah, but the chances are just high with the man.
1: There are people who will be fine with it, and that's fine. You still have people who are resistant to it, regardless.
3: Yeah.
0: Anyway, I think that this may signal the official closure of the Gege University.
1: I'm telling you.
0: Indefinite strike. Because
1: I think let's open up the phone.
3: Shut down. It's not even strike. Shut down.
0: He may have to rebrand that university.
3: There's no rebranding. There is no.
0: The university don't close.
1: Out of commission. But guys, I mean, if you know Gege before now, were you surprised about the story of his wedding? And what do you think of people taking it personally that Gege would end up getting married, having advised other people? You can't believe it.
0: I can't believe it.
1: I mean, you're just saying.
3: It came to me as a shock.
0: Believe
3: too.
0: When I saw
1: for
0: that.
1: For real, you couldn't believe it.
0: I couldn't believe it.
1: No, well, maybe
3: are you
1: didn't
3: kidding?
1: Think that he was going to marry this early. But that he is married, no, I don't think it shocked this me.
0: Because you know what? For someone to have gotten married now, plannings have been underway for months.
3: Yes.
0: Back.
3: Yes.
1: Yeah.
3: Yeah. Yeah. Didn't just start dating now.
1: He was giving all those advice. Telling somebody, I love you. I want to spend the rest of
3: coming
1: my life.
3: Coming online to say, go and break up with that woman. You don't need to have a girlfriend or baby mom. Come on.
0: And a lot of guys broke up.
1: A lot of guys
0: who had issues with their partners, small resolvable issues.
3: Yeah. They just
1: did you see Akita Abiola's video where he was lamenting? I know.
3: Did you also see the video where he went to prostrate for his wife? Yes. I'm sorry.
1: Wow. Right, maybe it might seem like cruise, but you never know. Maybe he actually almost broke up their relationship based off of the things that he heard.
0: He heard from Gege, right?
3: What I believe about that video is what is currently happening to some people right now. But Cute Abiola,
0: You know when your wife offends you and you feel like she's being very manipulative lately, and then the next post you're seeing on TikTok is Gege's post. And instead of making up with your wife, you're like, you see it?
1: Yeah, like,
0: you
1: after see? All this,
3: yes,
1: this
3: now, that's, yeah. She just did this. This is what I'm experiencing right now.
0: So you keep up the malice and you keep up the unforgiveness. Guys, tell us what you think. 0809-155-1055.
1: You can join us on Facebook as well. 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Let us know what you think. Adekunle Adebayo says, marriage in some instances may be a trap because there are several unknowns that with time will be unveiled. Trap.
0: Trap.
1: Trap for who? Who is setting the trap? Is it an intentional trap or an unforeseen trap? Because when you see
0: it could be unforeseen trap, like you're trapped, you know, and for a long time you
1: trapped? I think that you always have the decision.
0: I think that's that marriage bounds you, so it's a trap.
1: Yeah, I think
3: it's not easy to certain decisions.
0: So the marriage in itself is two people trapped together for the rest of...
1: It's not a trap now.
3: Not trapped, but they are bounded.
0: Don't imagine it like cage. I mean, you're limited. There are certain things that you cannot do just because you're married.
1: Happily.
0: And things that you would have loved to do.
1: Let me tell you.
0: If you're the type who... Especially when you get to those points in marriage where... it's not as exciting as it used to be.
1: Mm-hmm.
0: You know, your husband and you are trying to get through a phase.
1: Mm-hmm.
0: You've been quarreling back to back for the past 2-3 weeks.
1: Right.
3: Mm-hmm.
0: Now, normally, if it was a relationship, let me remove normally. If it was a relationship and it had gotten to that point, you would have naturally taken a break.
1: Mm-hmm.
0: Like, guy,
1: Whatever, man.
0: Mm-hmm. I beg. And then you just look into your phone and find a friend who's going to keep your company. Mm-hmm. You understand? Go out somewhere, travel. Chill. How can you just tell your wife, your husband now that you want to pick your bag and travel somewhere?
3: Not your father's house.
1: I see what you mean.
0: So you will stay there.
1: And fix it.
3: You have no choice.
0: Regardless of the time, you will fix it. But I could have just packed up my bag and said, Femi, what's up? I'm coming to Abuja.
1: Yeah. Did you see the post by Azizat Oshoala too, where she was ranting about her relationship? Apparently, she was showing her boyfriend or whatever having issues, and then it was like a meltdown. Even rich celebrities have issues in their relationship.
0: Oh, absolutely.
1: Because it seemed like the guy was asking her, who are you, Seth? And then she put it there, who am I? I'm a girl who deserves better than what I'm getting. I'm like, oh my goodness.
0: Aww. Yeah. Guys, hit the phone lines, go on Facebook and tell us what you think. We'll go on a short commercial break, pay some bills, and we'll be right back. There's another story that's going to blow your minds after this one.

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1: So we're back from the short commercial break.
2: Right. Well, we're going to Facebook now to take comments before we get into the next story. Mujidu Lujide says, I listened to Gege. In fact, all what he has said in his post, I've seen it and lived it. In fact, ladies have done it to me. 80% of what he's saying is true, but a sensible man should know he would get married at one point in his life. Ladies just want to weaponize his married this marriage against men. They know what he posts are true, and women are usually scarce in his comment section. If you see a guy want to go all out to the dating or marriage pool because Gege is married, you will end up proving that he has said in the past what he has said in the past is right. I guess he's trying to say, all right.
1: Okay,
2: so in summary, it's not that Gege preaches rubbish.
1: Okay.
2: A lot of what Gege puts out, according to Mujidu Lujide, is true. He believes them, but Hisha knows that he will get married, which is the thing we've been saying. You see what you know you can take. Don't take everything.
3: Yeah.
2: Because Gege said it.
1: Okay, then. So let's move on. Yeah.
3: On to the next odd story. A man got angry because, no, a husband. He got angry and confronted his wife after he found a dildo in his wife's bag.
1: What's a dildo? For all those who do not know, a self-pleasuring device.
2: Yeah, a sex toy.
1: A sex toy.
2: Mm. That's it. For that's women.
1: For women.
2: Particularly dildos. Yes.
3: And so in the video circulating online, this man scattered everywhere. He was so angry that he started to scatter all, like the sitting room was upside down.
1: What was he looking for? The dildo?
3: After he found the dildo.
1: Was he looking for other toys?
3: No. He got angry. So it was the rage that he was just using to scatter everywhere. How dare you?
1: So
3: how can you have a dildo? What are you using a dildo for? You are Yawole? A housewife. How can you have a dildo?
2: And that video is up on
1: video
2: Facebook.
1: Video is up on Facebook. Go on Facebook.
2: We're going to also share the audio from that. So that you can hear the outrage.
1: And you see how you see how the man was, you know, so unhappy, in so much anger and angst,
3: in
1: so much rage, because he found that there was a rubber man in the house.
3: I'm sure.
1: A rubber man. R-U-B-B-E-R man.
2: Maybe Albert.
1: Anyway, there's audio. There's an audio clip.
3: Okay.
2: She's still calling him, she didn't say the reason.
1: She didn't say the reason, but there's a reason, I guess.
3: Yes.
2: You see, so there's a reason.
1: So because there's a reason, it's now
3: there's
1: valid.
3: There's always a reason to it's do things valid. Now.
2: See the thing? No.
3: There's always a reason to do anything.
2: It's not valid to have gotten it without the consent of her husband, is what I believe. If there is a valid reason for which you think you deserve a dildo, I think that you should communicate that with your
1: husband. Why do you need a dildo as
2: that
1: a woman?
2: That is what she will communicate.
1: No, I'm just saying generally, why does a woman or why would a woman be needing a dildo with a present physical husband? Your husband is around.
2: One obvious answer is that she may not be satisfied.
3: According to this story, the husband was saying it that he does it well for
1: and
3: her.
1: She cries.
3: Yes, and she cries.
1: She cry when in the
2: door. She's trying to uplift his ego. You think?
1: How sure are
3: wait,
1: you?
3: Wait, wait. So in this case, it's not all cries. That is real.
2: Hold on.
3: He's not all cries.
2: We know that people fake
3: the moments, cries
1: when because he said that I give it to you the way you want it, and you cry.
2: There's a difference between you thinking you are giving it to her the way she wants it and how she actually wants it. There can be a huge gulf of divide between that and that.
1: Tell me more.
2: I don't know more.
1: Tell me more.
2: I am not in that particular situation, but I know that a man can be convinced that he's doing everything right, and the woman is just like, that's the barest minimum.
1: Why not communicate to him?
2: Exactly. Right now, that is it. That is
1: why
2: the
1: not
2: gong
1: communicate
2: gong.
1: To him?
2: I wonder why. So you went. He's the kind of man that would never agree, or his ego will be bruised, or he will not understand the psychology behind how can you, my wife, be using a sex toy when we live together, sleep
1: because,
2: on the same
1: because
2: bed.
1: The way we see it as men is you brought another man into the house.
3: Under
1: my very roof, there's another man that you worship inside the house.
3: There was this guy that called family meeting when he found the dildo in his wife's possession. He called family meeting straight.
1: Yes.
3: Charity, and he was even showing them. It was two that he found. He showed them.
1: It means that you had the audacity to bring another man. He may not have flesh and blood, but it's another man you brought into the house.
3: But will men still be jealous of that of dildo?
2: Is a substitute.
3: Are men still jealous of dildo?
1: Ah.
3: You say it's another man. He's not a man.
1: If it touches on my ego, that another man, if he touches on my ego, that an inanimate object is you're disrespecting me,
2: right?
1: With a tool.
2: I
3: what if the husband agrees? What if the husband agrees that okay, yeah,
2: I agree
3: fine.
2: To the
1: you
2: extent
1: took my consent.
2: Exactly, I agree that it is disrespect to the extent that the wife does not tell the husband about it.
1: Yes.
2: But when there is a real problem, there's a real problem around satisfaction, and the wife communicates it to the husband, and I'm assuming she's going to do this in the most comforting way, massaging his ego, because I know this, no man wants to hear or perceive that he no reach when he gets to that point. So I'm sure she's going to find a way to tell him, and if he insists on her not having it, my brother, buying a dildo is better than having a
3: side one Albert outside.
2: Yes. That has flesh and blood. Having a dildo is better.
1: If you're listening as a man, how would you handle it if you found out that your significant other, your wife, has a hidden dildo in one corner of the house?
2: Especially if there's a valid reason, If there's a valid reason.
1: Which one?
3: The only valid reason is that she's not satisfied sexually.
2: See, that's a huge reason. What are you saying?
3: Only valid reason is valid.
1: It's not the only valid reason. Okay. A woman may love varieties.
3: Okay.
1: You are satisfying her, but maybe when she was single. Wait, I'm coming now.
3: You
1: may satisfy her, you understand, with your tool as a man. But while she was single, she was adventurous with toys. And that pleasure has not left her. That drive for toys. So even after
2: and she never communicated that to you.
1: No, she didn't.
2: She kept it hidden.
1: Yes, yes. You women keep a lot of things hidden now.
2: Not that kind of thing.
1: You keep a lot of things hidden.
2: With that kind of thing, Sev, the two of you can make it even more pleasurable. So why are you hiding it? Why keep it?
1: I don't want to deodorize my marriage.
3: Now
2: you're pretending that you don't want to deodorize
1: my marriage.
2: Why are you actually
1: deodorizing
2: your marriage?
1: That's demonic now. Ngwa. We are supposed to be performing, and dildos are competing with me.
3: Let us spice it up.
1: Yes. So it may not be because he's not satisfying.
3: Yeah.
1: It's just that, it's assorted flavors, Charity. Assorted flavors. Yes. You enjoy vanilla, you enjoy chocolate. You enjoy, you understand? So she enjoys him as the man, but she also knows that there's a color of pleasure. There's a color of pleasure that comes with the other two.
2: I think that any man who finds out that his wife was adventurous as a single person and now has a deal, though she didn't tell him about it, should take it personally. Should take it very personally.
1: Hello, good evening.
4: Hello.
1: What's your name?
4: Hi, guys.
1: Yes, sir.
4: Yes, my name is Luke. I'm calling from Alpete. It is not a bad thing if your wife uses dildo.
1: Without telling you.
4: First of all, you probably pushed her to the point where she should be using it. She require it. Well, you know, there are certain things we do to them that require.
2: Please, just to confirm, are you a man? Are you a man?
4: I'm a married man, my sister.
2: Thank you very much. I needed to hear because I know after your call, Kibu, you start saying maybe you're a woman. So I wanted to clarify that. Okay, please, I'll continue.
4: I'm a married man. I can't be worried about that.
2: Ah,
4: so,
2: okay.
4: Oh, so, as it is, if for instance, she's using it and you're aware of it, it is good. But the thing is that you can do it so much that you become lost in it that you want to go out. That's for me.
3: Okay. You go out as in.
4: But now you now be so loose because you feel you have access to it. You can just be doing it. In fact, you might have food on the fire and you are busy somewhere, the food will be burning.
5: You see another problem? The kids are crying, but you there will die though inside room.
4: So and at the end of the day, and the women should also help. The women should help the men too. I advise all men: don't kill yourself because of you want to satisfy women. You cannot satisfy them.
2: Thank you.
4: Don't kill yourself.
2: Save the rest for Dildo. Thank you.
1: You see a scenario that we didn't remember
2: it's
1: that he pointed.
2: It's a good mindset that this young
3: do
2: man
3: your
2: has.
3: You come back home,
1: the food on the fire is burning. Where is your wife?
2: There's a real problem
1: she's
2: if that happens.
1: She's with her dido.
2: If that happens, there's a real problem.
1: All those things are addictive.
2: What if it doesn't happen?
1: All those things are addictive.
2: What if it does not happen now? She caters to everything she needs to cater for.
3: Yes.
2: And then she still has time for the dildo.
3: Later at night.
1: She still has time for it. See, I see. Come on, your mouth, Charity. Hello, good evening to you. Good evening to you, sir. Okay, please speak up a little bit, Godwin.
6: This is Godwin from Fenelon.
1: You're better now, Godwin. Go ahead.
6: Yeah, this time I don't know how to judge them. But then I don't know. I don't want to speak. I want to do a social child. I'm sorry. I don't want to take this personally. I don't know your concept. How would you feel if a man has a baby girl? Or the man has a baby girl in the house?
2: Did he tell me he was getting it? Okay, I guess I'll have to respond to that.
1: Thank you so much.
2: It would depend on, first of all, if he communicated it to me. If he didn't, I will be very upset. But if he did, I will find it weird because how the baby deal the sex, I don't even understand. How is that going to, I don't understand.
1: There's something that's currently being sold online
2: right
1: now.
2: I saw one man that was
1: it's
2: cutting
1: pocket
2: his own.
1: Toots. Pocket toots.
2: It just looks like a...
1: So you could put it in your pocket
3: really?
1: While traveling.
3: Like you can take it anywhere with you.
2: How do you use it? Because what I saw is like, how do you use it?
1: Would you use it?
2: It has to be on somebody's body
1: No,
2: now.
1: It doesn't have to.
2: So how do you use... Sorry.
3: It's confusing.
2: I'm sorry?
1: Yes, so they made that for guys. It's being sold 29,000.
2: You see, over the weekend, I saw a man who was cutting up his and saying, I bind you in the name of Jesus.
1: Because he's gotten addicted.
2: Yes, like his life is. But I was wondering, how do you even use that?
1: He's no hard now. Hello, good evening.
7: Hello, good evening. Lookman on the line.
1: Lookman, good to have you on the show. You found a dildo at home. How do you react?
7: Well, so when we talk about compromise and sacrifice in marriage, so what exactly are we talking about? So if everybody should go out of their way to always satisfy their personal needs, then what's the extent of the compromise and sacrifice we are talking about? Everybody cannot satisfy everybody. There are men who are also going through stuff like that. Their wife cannot satisfy them. Then there are also women whose partner cannot satisfy. But the fact that you are in a marriage, you must respect that institution.
2: Absolutely.
7: And you must be willing to work with whatever you have. You have to make all the necessary adjustments. So, you can't even...
1: Hey, are you there, Lookman? Girl? Lookman, are you still there?
2: Hello, Lookman.
1: Oh, we lost Lookman.
2: Because I needed to ask, when you say make all the necessary adjustments, does that...
1: Charity
2: does
1: is a proponent for... asking questions, the right questions, before you get into something long term
2: mm-hmm.
1: with a for the person.
2: Mm-hmm.
1: So I would think that this is what you should ask. You should also be able to find out what the sexual dispositions of the other person, their sense of adventure sexually is, before you getting with them, so that you are not met with too many surprises.
2: I think you should, but it would have to be at a point where you think that the relationship is progressing to a certain point, because you can't meet a person and then after 1 week you're asking.
1: No, not immediately.
2: It's the kind of thing you ask when you see the possibility of you guys actually taking this seriously.
1: But it's right if I ask this question after we've had a sexual encounter together.
2: You can be before. You know, I
1: feel you're more comfortable with that. You and I are sexually active in the relationship, okay. It's not marriage yet.
2: Yes.
1: Then I feel you're
2: you
1: more,
2: can,
1: yes.
2: You can ask it then. But even
1: around
2: before,
1: that time.
2: For people who do not get sexually whatever, you can ask it before, when you know that you're getting serious
1: closer
2: about this person.
1: Hello,
2: you can
1: Lukman
2: ask.
1: Is back. Is that Lukman?
2: Yeah, I think that's Lukman.
1: Lukman,
2: it's still
1: there?
2: Not clear. We can't hear him.
7: Yeah, it's Lukman calling back.
1: Okay, sir.
7: Can you hear me clearly now?
1: All right, sir.
7: So, I was talking about the place of commitment.
1: Okay.
7: Because if everybody should go out of their way to satisfy themselves, then why do you have marriage?
1: Mm.
7: You have to make some compromise. Even if both of you are sexually compatible at the beginning or at the early stage of the marriage, along the line, some things may come up. The man may not be able to continue satisfying the woman for one reason or the other.
1: Yeah.
7: Then maybe the woman may also not be able to continue in that regard. Then what is the place of compromise? So I know of a partner whose husband has been suffering from stroke since 2012.
1: Oh.
7: But because it's a marriage, she has to be committed to that marriage. She has to be there. They have kids already, so you shift your attention from this sexual audio, whatever that you think you have.
2: Sorry, Lukman, I have a question. You think owning a dildo means not being committed to your marriage?
7: Of course, it's not. It's even for you to even bring up such communication or to even think about something like that. You already, are you not cheating?
2: Is a dildo.
7: You are cheating on your partner.
2: I've not bought it yet. I came to ask you as my husband, because of this, and this. I think that
7: you know that
2: this is
7: you know that there are some points that men would even want to maybe go to the toilet and do some stuff.
2: Mm-hmm.
7: But the only reason why you wouldn't want to do that is this is going to be so disrespectful to my wife.
1: You understand my point.
2: I understand.
7: You know, sometimes you have sexual urge and your partner is not available at that time to satisfy you. Do you understand?
2: You have to choose.
7: As a man, what do you do? What do you do as a man? You have to divert your attention from it. You have to wait.
2: Right.
7: You understand? You have, that's what the marriage is all about to me, the commitment, the sacrifice. I don't know what else should we then sacrifice on. If you are saying, okay, you cannot satisfy, you get people. You cannot satisfy, you can get sex done. If we allow that, you see a lot of marriages we have those things now.
1: Thank you
2: so
1: much.
2: Everybody. Thank you
1: so much, Lukman, for calling. Mr. Irabor is on the line. Hello, sir.
8: Yeah, good evening to everybody.
1: Good evening, sir.
2: Good evening, Mr. Irabor.
8: Yeah, Lukman has said virtually most of the things I would have loved to say, so I'm in line with Lukman. Marriage is for better, for worse, for richer, for poorer. Anything that will come between husband and wife that will make them become distant to each other or disaffectionate is not good. So in this case, the lady or the woman is committing adultery. Permit me to use that language.
2: It's terrible.
8: Yeah, because the husband is the only one that is supposed to do the two. Nothing else should enter there. Maybe if she's cleaning up, she herself, maybe she can wash up her. But anything aside herself, nothing else should enter that place apart from the husband.
3: pastor.
1: Bam.
8: That is what marriage is all about. You wait for your partner.
1: You wait.
8: You share it. You wait for your partner. You share it with your partner.
1: Yes.
8: And if, God forbid, if a partner become incapacitated, like Lukman was trying to say, or like Kebuke was saying, but deviated. When you are in a relationship, you can ask yourself questions and you break the relationship if you feel your partner will not be able to do certain things for you when you get married to such a person. But once you are married, everything can be okay in courtship. When you get married, in the course of your marriage, something can come up. One of the partner becomes incapacitated. Well, what are you going to do? It's for better, for worse. And apart from the slogan of for better, for worse, for God's sake, you claim you love this person before you marry this person. So when problems set in that incapacitate a partner from fulfilling a particular thing, like this one, or maybe your partner lost his job, he could no longer, you know, take care of you financially, or any other reason at all. Maybe the woman has problem. If the woman has ovarian cancer, for instance, will the man be able to do anything? Do you expect the man to not discard the woman because she has health issue that will not make him have such with her?
2: Okay.
8: Is for better, for worse.
2: Right.
8: And to make it even worse, you claim to love this person before you married this person.
1: Thank you.
8: So that whatever problem comes in is your cross.
1: Thank you so much.
8: And enjoy other things. Enjoy other things in the marriage. There are so many other things now to be enjoyed.
1: Other things, yes, to enjoy. Yes. Thank you so much, Mr. Ayoba.
2: Thank you, Mr. Ayoba.
1: Well, that was long and interesting. Yeah.
3: Going on in my mind.
1: Though. What's the question? Let's hear it.
3: So should you test the waters before you go into marriage so that you can know?
1: I think these days people do a lot of testing of the waters, you know.
2: In fact, they don't even test the water alone. They drink all the water and store it in the fridge.
1: You know, so
2: they more than test the water.
1: But that's really contrary to what the Holy Book says.
2: Exactly. I know now.
1: You know, the Holy Book says that we should not be testing the
3: water.
2: It's not today that they started testing the waters.
1: Okay,
2: a couple of messages on Facebook. Adekunle Adebayo, no gender is a saint. Men too weaponize things in marriage or relationships. Dildo will keep you all night long, but schlong won't.
1: Is this a man or a woman?
2: Adekunle Adebayo.
1: Adekunle Adebayo, are you sure?
2: This is a man. Yemi Adediba says, hello guys, trust your weekend went well. That man cracked me up with his, is my man would not be enough in me. He begin now topped it with, I don't want to dildolize my marriage, and then he laughs. While Kenny Mooring says, according to Chacha, do your best and leave the rest for dildo. Exactly, my brother. Do your best, leave the rest for dildo. Kaede Ola says, it's funny, Sha, the man said his thing is big enough. Let the man too get sex toy and see the woman's reaction. And then this one says, I recommend soapy for the husband as well. That's Adekunle Adebayo with that. Oladele Sondemuyiwa says he's enjoying the show all the way from Baremu.
1: Oloba.
2: Yeah.
1: Ibadan. All right, guys. Thank you for that one. We'll just go on a short commercial break and see if we come back and take another story, which will be the last story on social media today.

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2: My brother, are you saying Lafarge don't change name?
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0: talk to brag about him that he does not cheat on her.
1: So the wife came on TikTok bragging excitedly
0: she made
1: about
0: a video.
1: The fact that her husband doesn't cheat. So a lady saw that post and then went to dig up or what?
0: She went to screenshot a
2: conversation. The man had been in her DM trying to ask her out. So when the woman now bragged and said, "This is my husband, you never catch him outside, he's a very faithful man," the lady now brought out the receipts. To show that this man that you think is faithful is here.
1: How did his wife feel afterwards?
2: I guess we'll never know, but we can infer.
0: She said, "Fortunately for me, I ended with a man who doesn't cheat."
1: Wow.
2: But that's the kind of thing that you should be proud of, isn't it?
1: She was proud until she was pregnant,
0: in fact, when she made that video.
2: So it is safe to assume that there is no man that doesn't cheat. The fact that you haven't caught him yet.
1: I think that you should just play it safe with the bragging.
2: No. Apart from that, maybe she took it a little too far to brag about it. I'm just asking you, is it safe to assume that every single man on the face of this earth cheats? You just haven't caught him yet.
1: I don't think so. That would be a wrong generalization.
2: So what is the situation?
1: Stay safe.
2: What is
1: be
2: safe?
1: Be on
2: what
1: the safe side of things.
2: So what does that mean, staying safe?
1: Because
2: what does it mean to stay safe?
1: Don't assume extravagantly.
2: So assume that your husband is cheating then, is what you're saying.
1: No, don't assume that your husband is cheating. Accept the fact that your husband is, first of all, human.
2: So he could be cheating because he's human.
1: He could have cheated. He could cheat. He could be cheating now.
2: Okay. He has the capacity to cheat.
1: Yeah, but at the moment, he's a loving man to you. He's there for you. You've not seen any signs. But it doesn't mean 2 weeks ago
2: he didn't cheat.
1: It doesn't mean
2: he will not cheat
0: before he got home that day.
1: So for your, how did they say, for your mental health, you know, keep
2: make
1: it positive.
2: Peace with the partner.
1: Yes. And then, you know what they say about expectation and disappointment? How inversely proportional they are. You know, so, you know, be
2: this
1: very careful about the expectations
2: heart, and stuff
1: like that. Yeah.
2: Because I can just imagine, I'm the kind of person who thinks that too.
1: That what?
2: So my husband is never going to ever cheat. So I can imagine the level of disappointment that she's dealing with, you know.
1: Why do you find pleasure in such conclusions? There are other things to find pleasure in from your partner, especially your male partner. So that is,
2: which other partner would I have had before?
1: So take away the energy that you've put into that particular thought and divert it to something else about your partner that would give you more lasting happiness and pleasure other than this particular one.
0: Because you see,
1: and this doesn't just apply to
2: women.
1: It could go the other way too. So if you eventually find out that they cheated, and somewhere in the corners of your mind, you had readied your mind for that possibility, you would not be hit with as much disappointment as you would have. The kind of disappointment that sends some women into the ICU. Some women go into the ICU suddenly finding out that their husband had a side chick and they have high blood pressure. You will not be hit like that.
0: Yeah.
1: You'll be like, "Oh, it's finally happened. Wow. Okay.
0: I suspected it."
1: Let's have a conversation about this. What happened? What led to this? And then you handle it in a very more in control way. I think that's the better way to do it.
2: Okay.
1: Guys, that's how much you can take on social media today today. Social media today is back tomorrow for 4:30 p.m. But hey, we've got the rest of the show. We have a letter we're taking shortly.
2: Right. Just before that, Oluwatunlopo's message reacting to this very last story says, "The lady is a devil. What does she want to gain from that?" So the lady that revealed that she wanted to let the woman know that your husband is not as perfect as you think he is, I think is what she was trying to do.
1: I think so too. Guys, thank you for being on the show. She's gonna be back tomorrow. Short commercial break and we'll be right back.

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0: 5:34 p.m. We're back on the radio. It's time for Drive Time Confessions, last segment of the show for today.
1: Right, and we have the story for this evening. This is a viral story, actually. This is not from our inbox, so we're just going to share this with you and have you tell us what you think. This one here says, my wife and I walk near each other and we finish around the same time. So I usually drive her home. Recently, a female colleague of mine realized we head the same way. She started hitching a ride with me after work. Because she gets in the car first, she sits in the front passenger seat. Then we drive over to pick up my wife. This is where the drama starts. My wife firmly believes the front seat belongs to her. Every time she gets to the car, she expects my colleague to climb out and move to the back. She makes a massive deal out of it. A few days ago, my wife opened the front door and straight up ordered my colleague to move to the back. My colleague didn't want a scene, so she calmly got out and moved. I didn't say anything at the time, but I was dying of embarrassment. By Friday, my colleague had reached her limits. My wife opened the door again, expecting the usual compliance. This time, my colleague didn't budge. She looked at my wife dead in the eyes and said, "Madam, this is not your car, so stop being childish. I know he is your husband, but he is the only one with the right to ask me to move. And as for the back seat, I am not sitting there today unless he tells me to." Honestly, hearing her say that felt amazing. I didn't interfere. I just watched. My colleague was making total sense. It's not a big deal, but my wife was making a mountain out of a molehill. Courtesy dictates that if someone is already in the front seat, the latecomer sits in the back. My wife was furious. She refused to get in the car and walked away. She probably thought I would beg her or force my colleague to move. I didn't. She took a public bus home and she's been giving me the silent treatment ever since. Who is wrong here? He asks.
0: He. Abby?
1: Is it he now?
0: Nah, he sent this thing.
1: Is it he?
0: I'm disappointed in you as the man.
1: Thank you. Because what the hell?
0: I'm disappointed in you. But hey, it's not about me. It's about the listeners.
1: So, what do you think?
0: Guys, tell us what you think about this. But if you ask me, I'm disappointed in him.
1: See, beyond
0: it was
1: everything,
0: in your place as the man.
1: Beyond everything, I'm disappointed in the fact that he allowed his colleague to talk to the wife in the manner in which she did. Right there in his... It speaks to just how much respect he has for his wife.
0: No, come on. You are the one who's supposed to tell your colleague, please, going forward, you will be sitting at the back.
1: When my wife
0: comes... Yes, when my wife comes, that is her seat. Now you go talk him.
1: But he says that his colleague was making total sense, that his wife was being dramatic.
0: Which kind?
1: Do you not hear the part where he said, courtesy demands that the late comer
0: for your wife
1: at the back
0: for
1: seat.
0: Your wife where you marry. Let's see what people have to say about this one. Hello, we got Balaji on the line. Hello, good evening. Baba.
2: You know you disappoint.
0: Yeah, Baba.
2: You remember you do represent manhood very well.
0: Now.
2: Thumbs up for you.
0: Yeah, Baba.
2: That's how you do well, though.
1: I know they do well. I know they represent.
2: You ask the right question.
1: I beg. Balaji, what do you think here? Yeah, I mean, I think it's obvious what you think.
2: Honestly speaking, Baba, I wish this now one of your anonymous writers will be listening to us. The man now Tondo. If I should ask myself to hear the story. For my own woman, my colleague will do for front. I will not tell the colleague, sir, I beg, go back. My wife will come.
0: Yeah.
2: And as from now, my I beg, anytime we close, just
1: so back.
2: That you know, sir,
1: so
2: I pick my wife.
1: I
2: pick
1: down.
2: My wife for front, do for back. And then for every other woman out there, when you know, say, now another man, wife, be this, you can't sit down for the front, get your audacity, before look the woman for eye. Make sure you catch you, then go do you the same thing. I mean, for me, the husband will tell herself, God see the mask, make she get up.
1: See,
2: go back.
1: I don't blame the
2: she can't get the
1: colleague.
2: Confidence, the deal like that. No, you know, I don't say the husband now Tondo.
1: The real one.
2: The husband now Tondo. If you Tondo. For me, I just advise other women, I mean, it's not your place to do that. Now, respect the man, because you too go and make them respect you.
1: Right.
2: But for that man, I'm disappointed now, Tunde.
0: Thank you, my brother, for calling. Don't forget, number to call is 0809-155-1055. Mr. Irebo is back on the line. Hello, good evening.
3: Yeah, Kevuge.
0: Yes, sir.
3: I love the woman. For walking away peacefully.
1: Mm-hmm.
3: And dealing with him silently at home. I wish I know the woman who asked her to deal with him more. Yes. He doesn't value his wife. That is serious disrespect to his wife.
1: Very.
3: How can another woman sit? Your wife is going to follow you in the car. Another woman will not sit up front with you in the car. For what? Not to not even say he is even saying he is happy that the other woman spoke like that. You see what I have always been saying? That between me and my wife, I don't give space to a third person to come in.
1: Mm-hmm.
3: I don't give space. He has given space already, and this other woman is already seeing it as a right.
0: Yes. With him. Entitled.
3: And to even make it worse, you see, he even had the gut to abuse or insult his wife. And the foolish man,
1: and he was there, feeling proud.
3: Your last caller called him. He even said he was happy that she spoke to his wife like that. What an insult!
1: Sarabo, thank
3: he
1: you.
3: He should just go and beg his wife very well. And tell the other arrogant woman. I will not want to use the real words that wants to come from my mouth. To tell the other arrogant woman to stop. Even entering the car when his wife is around.
0: Yes.
3: Anytime he knows his wife is around, he should just tell that woman not to come at all.
0: Mm-hmm. Thank you, Mr. Rebel, for calling us.
3: Not to come.
0: Thank you. Yes. Thank you so much.
1: That's
0: sir.
1: Not enough for me.
0: Thank you so much.
1: You have to embarrass
0: sir.
1: That colleague the way you embarrassed me. Yeah, it's not enough for you to tell her.
0: Hello. Good to have you back. Yeah.
2: Yeah, I was even surprised that the man felt like he has a case to himself for him to even put that out. So you see, normally I do take my wife along whenever we are moving out in the morning, but she usually sits at the back because she has to attend to her baby and stuff like that. So but there was this day our neighbor just asked me that please can she join. I said yes. So that day my wife was about going to a normal place at the bar. I said no, come and sit at the front. So I said because one lady won't join us. So and it will not make sense for me that she will sit at the front while you sit at the back. There's not going to be any justification that your normal place, so it doesn't matter. But today you sit at that front. Let this person sit at the back. Because it's going to be so disrespectful.
0: Mm-hmm.
2: It's even when the wife is the lady is going to read it somehow.
0: Yeah.
2: You understand? They will even start feeling important. They will start feeling like media. This way, they know. So the man, you understand that point. So if the man is, the moment you should let it be clear to her that the moment, even if you want to sit at the back, because me, I will not even allow you, no matter who you are, you sit at the back.
0: Mm.
2: But even if I allow you to sit at the back, the moment you cite my wife coming, immediately you are just go back. If you are not comfortable with that, you can take five from that photo and that photo and go to your house. So that man, no.
1: It's a huge disappointment.
0: Thank you so much, Lukman, for calling us. We have this one here. Hello, good evening.
4: Hello, good evening, Chacha Kebuki.
1: Hi, Nike.
0: Nike, good to have you around. Yeah.
4: Thank you so much. But this my question. It's not just a disappointment, but an embarrassment to men, a big embarrassment. Because those are the other calls that I've called. It's a wife that has the excitement to stay at the front. In fact, he shouldn't have at all given that colleague the chance to stay in the front when the wife is around. It's an insult, certainly speaking. And if you look at it very carefully, it's possible that the husband has an affair with this colleague. It's very possible. Only God knows. That the wife doesn't enter. But the wife, you are justified. Give him silent treatment. If I don't even cook for him again, if possible, don't cook for him. The man deserves to be put in his place. It's not good. It's not fair.
1: Right.
4: And if the woman should do that kind of thing to him, he would take it all, I don't know,
1: personally.
4: If it was the one. But it's not fair. Right. Man, they hear me. Just
0: walk
4: and not insult you.
0: Thank you so much for calling.
1: Olajibeto Lopez says, the man and the female colleague are wrong. I can't sit in front when my friend is driving and his wife is in the car. Even if the woman pretends that I should sit in front, I no go agree. I will go to the back. I mean, it's common sense.
0: Common sense. Yeah.
1: We do have
0: guys,
1: to go.
0: That's how much we could take on the show this evening. We're back tomorrow for 4 p.m. Keep a date.
1: Right.
0: And join us. I'm KBD.
1: And I'm Charity. See you tomorrow.

0: my brother, I hear say Lafarge don't change name.
1: Yes, now. Lafarge Africa PLC don't transform. Come become HBM Nigeria PLC. The name don't change. But now see the same Ogbonge Cement and other building solutions company. We help build Third Mainland Bridge, National Assembly Complex, First and Second Niger Bridge, them, Cocoa House, National Theater, plus plenty of Ethereum construction for this week

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0: 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I'm Charity Jerome. First, the news headlines. House of Representatives order Inspector General of Police to produce fake agency director general within 48 hours. NAF completes test for first M346 fighter attack aircraft. On the foreign scene, debt toll from Pakistan monsoon rains, floods, top 100 people. And on sports news, Ididiong Umofia claims weightlifting gold with record-breaking performance at the Commonwealth Games 2026. Details of these and more coming shortly. The House of Representatives Committee investigating the operations of the controversial Presidential Foreign Investment Promotion Council has directed the Inspector General of Police, Olatunji Disu, to produce the self-acclaimed Director General of the organization, Adeyemi Adeniyi, before it on Wednesday. The directive was issued during the resumed investigative hearing at the National Assembly Complex, Abuja. Representing the IG, Assistant Commissioner of Police Bashir Abdullahi appeared before the committee and was instructed to ensure Adeyemi's appearance on Wednesday to assist lawmakers in their ongoing investigation into the activities of the organization. The committee is probing the circumstances under which the PFIPC, despite not being legally established, allegedly secured office accommodation in Phase 3 of the Federal Secretariat Complex in Abuja and received a budgetary allocation of 1.32 billion naira in the 2026 Appropriation Act. Committee Chairman Yusuf Gaddi said Adeyemi's appearance had become imperative given the seriousness of the allegations and institutions implicated in the matter. The Nigeria Bar Association, the NBA, has condemned the abduction of Justice Faruku Hassan Bunza of the Kebbi State High Court, describing it as a direct attack on the judiciary, the administration of justice, and the rule of law. The association called for the judge's immediate and unconditional release, urging security agencies to deploy every available resource to secure his freedom. In a statement issued by its president, Afam Osigwe SAN, the NBA said the abduction of the serving judicial officer from his residence in Bunza local government area of Kebbi State was a dangerous assault on Nigeria's judicial system. Osigwe said attacks on judicial officers undermine public confidence in the rule of law and threaten the independence of the judiciary. He urged the relevant security agencies to act swiftly to rescue Justice Bunza unharmed and bring those responsible for the abduction to justice. The Executive Secretary of the National Sugar Development Council, Kamar Bakrin, has urged policymakers to prioritize measures that reduce manufacturers' production costs, warning that Nigeria risks losing market share across Africa if local industries remain uncompetitive. Bakrin spoke during the technical session of the 17th National Council on Industry, Trade and Investment, where he outlined four policy resolutions aimed at improving the competitiveness of Nigerian manufacturers. According to him, Nigerian manufacturers face significantly higher production costs than competitors in countries such as Vietnam and China due to the cost of electricity, financing, and logistics.
1: Vietnamese friend, he borrows money at 9%. The man in China borrows money at 3%. Our factory owner here borrows money at 27 to 35%. At 35%, ladies and gentlemen, your banker is not only just your lender. He's actually the senior partner and the senior owner in your business. The third one is logistics. On the World Bank Logistics Index, the LPI, China ranks number 19. That is the logistics performance index, the ease of logistics. Vietnam ranks number 43. Nigeria ranks 88 out of 139. Cargo at our ports spend about 18 to 21 days. Some containers have stayed in Apapa for so long that they might as well be tenants. They might as well be paying rent there. So this gives us a sense of how much we pay. We pay 2 to 10 times more for critical inputs than the people that we say we are competing with. So at these numbers, we have already lost the contest before the product even leaves the factory gate.
0: Executive Secretary of the National Sugar Development Council, Kamar Bakrin, speaking there. To other news now, the Nigeria Air Force, NAF, has successfully completed the factory acceptance test for the first batch of 3 M346 fighter attack aircraft at the Leonardo Aircraft Division facility in Venegono, Italy. This was contained in a statement in Abuja by the Director of Public Relations and Information, NAF Headquarters, Air Commodore Ehime Ojodame. The exercise marked the successful conclusion of all contractual acceptance requirements ahead of the aircraft's delivery to Nigeria. Ejodame said the milestone aligned with the Chief of Air Staff's command policy of building a highly motivated, professional, and mission-ready force capable of delivering decisive air power effects in synergy with surface forces. He added that the team also inspected the full mission simulator, virtual reality-enabled training systems, and other ground-based training facilities that will play a critical role in preparing NAF pilots and technical personnel for the effective operation and maintenance of the M346 fleet. A former Nigeria Air Force spokesman, retired Group Captain Sadiq Shehu, has said personnel of the Nigerian military are being underpaid. The ex-NAF spokesman made the assertion while speaking in an interview. He said that in many countries, soldiers' salaries are reviewed regularly, often every year, to reflect inflation and the rising cost of living. Shehu also made a case for the provision of other welfare packages to ensure that soldiers are adequately motivated. 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Still to come, death toll from Pakistan monsoon rains, floods top 100 people. And on sports, Eddie Dionk Omofia claims weightlifting gold with record-breaking performance at the Commonwealth Games 2026. We'll take a short break now. When we return, we'll bring you the details of these and more. Stay with us.

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5: Many thanks for staying with us on the news at 6 here on Splash 105.5 FM. Turning now to the foreign scene, heavy rains and flooding in Pakistan have killed at least 107 people, injured 344 others, and damaged hundreds of homes since the start of the monsoon season in June. Warnings of more downpours later this week also exist. The National Disaster Management Authority, the NDMA, said that the death toll from rain-related incidents since late June has reached 107. The NDMA said more than half of the deaths were caused by house or roof collapses. In Lahore, the provincial capital of Punjab and Pakistan's second largest city, authorities have set up at least 17 flood relief camps to house evacuated residents. An unnamed senior official at the Punjab Immigration Department said that the situation was very alarming, with a vast area around the 400 square kilometers now underwater across Lahore and Gujranwala divisions of Punjab. The official said the current situation resembles an island sea because of the vast expanse of flood water. Punjab's Chief Minister Mariam Nawaz Sharif said on X that emergency responders have been deployed across the province and the teams were actively working to drain the flood waters. And still on the foreign scene, Iran's foreign minister Abbas Araghchi has said a deadly Ukrainian attack on an Iranian commercial vessel in the Caspian Sea cannot go unanswered, calling it a violation of the United Nations Charter. In a social media post, Araghchi accused Israel of provoking the attack in an attempt to drag Europe into its war. He said he made the comments in calls with European Union Foreign Policy Chief Katja Kalas and Russian Foreign Minister Sergei Lavrov. According to Iran's Ministry of Foreign Affairs, the Ukrainian attack on Saturday caused the commercial vessel to explode, killing one sailor and injuring several others. However, Ukraine said it had targeted a Russian warship and vessels used for transporting Iranian-linked military cargo in the Caspian Sea. And sports news, Nigeria's Edidiong Joseph Umuafia delivered a record-breaking performance to win the men's 71-kilogram weightlifting gold medal at the 2026 Commonwealth Games in Glasgow. The Nigerian lifter set a new Commonwealth Games record with a combined total of 319 kg after lifting 147 kg in the snatch, another games record, before successfully clearing 172 kg in the clean and jerk to secure the gold medal. Samoa's Joseph Taffy finished second with a total lift of 314 kg to claim the silver medal, while Nauru's Elgin Moses settled for bronze with 310 kg. Umafia's victory handed Team Nigeria its fourth gold medal of the Glasgow 2026 Commonwealth Games, further boosting the country's medal tally with another outstanding display on the weightlifting platform. That's the news. Before we go, though, here's a quick recap of the headlines. House of Representatives orders Inspector General of Police to produce fake agency director general within 48 hours. NAV completes test for first M346 fighter attack aircraft. On the foreign scene, we told you the death toll from Pakistan monsoon rains and floods have topped over 100 people. While on sports news, you heard that Eddie Jung Umuafia claims weightlifting gold with record-breaking performance at the Commonwealth Games 2026. For more details on the news, please visit our website on www.splashfm1055.com or simply follow us across all our social media platforms, Facebook at SplashFM1055 Ibadan, X and Instagram, find us at SplashFM1055. 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The news editor is Tunde Olawuwo, assisted by Chiwe Churchill. I'm Charity Jerome. Good evening. 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

0: Yes. A pleasant evening to you sports fans everywhere you are. And welcome to the second half, the second installment of the exciting sports show for today. Sports Bang is live and it's coming from the Integrity Station. 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Well, if you check your time right now, it is 28 minutes before 7 o'clock. And I welcome you officially to the world of sports this evening. My name is Toby Akintola, your sports pal. Super excited to be here to give the latest coming from the ever blazing, ever interesting, and sometimes controversial world of sports. Well, on the show this evening, I will give you updates from the Commonwealth Games going on in Glasgow, Scotland. I will talk about Team Nigeria. They are doing fantastically well in that competition. Of course, we'll talk about that on the show this evening. We'll talk about Anthony Joshua. I remember over the weekend, he defeated Christian Prager. And of course, that bout with Tyson Fury is getting closer. I'll give you updates from the NPFL. Update on transfer as well. I'll tell you about Vinicius Junior to Arsenal, Bruno Guimaraes to Arsenal Football Club. I'll talk about Chelsea. These are so much more on the show this evening. 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Once again, my name is Toby Akintola. 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Like, share, comment. How to talk to us this evening. Well, let's get into it. Let's start with the updates coming from the Commonwealth Games going on in Glasgow, Scotland. Let me confirm to you this evening that Onome Didi produced a dominant display to win gold in the women's 53kg weightlifting event at the Commonwealth Games in Glasgow. Well, after breaking the Commonwealth Games record in the snatch with 93kg, Didi went on to win to set another Games record in the clean and jerk with 113kg. Well, before completing a new Games record of 206kg. Well, earlier in the day, Edidiel Joseph Omefra claimed gold in the men's 71kg. We're still giving you updates and concerns Team Nigeria at the Commonwealth Games. Well, let me confirm to you this evening that Favour Ashe and Nicolas Fakorede have earned a place in the semi-finals of the men's 100 meters at the 2026 Commonwealth Games. Ashe won his heat with a time of 10.10 seconds to finish ahead of Kenya's Meksak Babu, who came second with a time of 10.21 seconds. When Nicolas Fakorede joined his compatriot in the semi-finals after finishing second in his heat with 10.21 seconds. And of course, another Nigerian, talking about Kanyisola Ajayi, progressed to the semi-finals with a bye, where the trio will compete for a place in the final on Tuesday. Well, according to a report, Fifo Ashe will run in the semi-final heat 1, Ajayi have been placed in semi-final heat 2, while Fakorede will contest in the semi-final heat 3. That's updates from the Commonwealth Games going on in Glasgow, Scotland. Let me also confirm to you this evening that Nigerian sprinter Ishael Okon will miss the 2026 Commonwealth Games after being ruled out through injury. While Okon confirmed the setback while reflecting on what he described as a successful 2026 season. Well, the talented sprinter expressed satisfaction with his performances, having broken two major personal milestones by running below 10 seconds in 100 meters and, of course, under 20 seconds in the 200 meters for the first time in his career. But of course, despite his disappointment at missing the games, well, remain optimistic and extended his support to Team Nigeria as they compete in the competition. Well, let me just confirm to you as well that just some minutes ago, that Fola Shade Lawa won gold for Nigeria in weightlifting. Well, from updates from the Commonwealth Games, let's talk football right now. And they're starting with the Super Falcons of Nigeria. Remember that tomorrow, the Super Falcons of Nigeria will start their title defense of the Women's African Cup of Nations. That's WAFCON 2026. Of course, they won their 10th title last year in Morocco. Remember, they came back from 2 goals down to beat Morocco by 3-2. And of course, their title defense will start tomorrow, 9 p.m. Nigerian time. The Super Falcons of Nigeria up against Malawi. Well, let me confirm to you this evening that Malawi head coach, that's Lovemore Vasili, has expressed confidence in his charges ahead of their Group C fixture against defending champions, the Super Falcons of Nigeria. But the debutant will open their campaign at the 2026 Women's African Cup of Nations against the Super Falcons in Rabat on Tuesday night. Of course, it will be their first meeting, the first meeting between both countries at this level. But despite the underdog tag, well, Fasini said his team is ready to compete against the 10-time African champions. Let me quote what he said. Talking about the coach of the Malawi national team, that's for the ladies. I think what I can say that we are going there to fight, because we cannot go to the battlefield aiming to be killed. We are going there to fight, and I'm sure the players are aware of that. That's according to the coach of Malawi. Once again, the game will be played tomorrow, the first game for the Super Falcons at the Women's African Cup of Nations going on in Morocco. We have 2 matches coming up later today. Well, of course, the first game has started already at 6 p.m. Nigerian time. South Africa are taking on Tanzania. And of course, Ivory Coast will take on Burkina Faso in the second game of today. Fixtures regarding the Women's African Cup of Nations are going on in Morocco. Well, let's tell you about Tolu Arukodare. Let's confirm to you this evening that Wolves striker Tolu Arukodare is joining Ajax on a loan deal with a view to a £17 million permanent deal. But Ajax have to cover his salary in full on top of a £1 million loan fee, and have agreed further bonuses if they qualify for European competitions. Remember last week, Arukodare forced the cancellation of a Wolves training session after he refused to leave the pitch over Anti Wanderers and rejected a bid from Fiorentina, while Trabzonspor also had an offer, but the forward was reluctant to make that move. Of course, Tolu Arukodare denied that he refused to train, but is understood to have put himself into a training session which he was not due to be involved in. That's the update regarding Tolu Arukodare. According to reports, he will be joining Ajax Football Club in the Dutch league before the start of next season. Tolu Arukodare, striker for the Super Eagles of Nigeria. Well, let's talk boxing right now. Let's talk about Anthony Joshua. Well, over the weekend, on Saturday, Anthony Joshua defeated Christian Prager in that bout in Saudi Arabia. And of course, Nigerian British born boxer, heavyweight boxer Anthony Joshua, has dedicated his victory over Christian Prager to his late friends and trainers. We're talking about Shinogami and Latif Lat Ayodeji, out overcoming knockdowns to secure a second round knockout win. Was speaking after the fight, the former world heavyweight champion described the victory as a tribute to their memory. Let me confirm what he said. It is what champions do. We rise, we get knocked down, we stand up, and we keep going. That is life. It was more than punch power. That was spirit. That was last. That was Shia and their families. Well, it's still else to talk about it. It's been tough. That's according to Anthony Joshua. Well, Joshua, who started the contest as the overwhelming favorite, suffered a dramatic opening round after Prager knocked him down twice during the first 3 minutes. Well, you are still on to Sports Bang on Splash 105.5 FM, Ibadan. I'm going to take a break right now for some commercials. When we come back, we move straight to the European football scene. I'll give you updates from the world of transfer. And of course, some other news are coming from the ever-interesting world of sports. Stick around. We'll be right back.
1: mo tun bere fun o le se alai mo panilerin lakoko apejopo itakuroso ri la molebi mi o ti eda o ti gbogbo won ni fesi ni mo nse o na ni ami idanimo mi ti se Maggi native jollof rice itowo ekan lasan are kan ko si leyin e
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say. 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We get the minds to dare. To dare. 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

Na *347*1004# on website www.cashier.ng. Remember, say you must be 18 years and above to play this cashier. Cashier, 2 years anniversary. Shoti cashier.

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We're great to have you back on Sports Bank this evening. Well, I see your messages on our fan page on Facebook. I'm going to attend to it in a bit. But let's move to the foreign football scene. Well, let me confirm to you that Andre Pirlo has said he's no longer a candidate to coach the Italian national side following days of controversy over his ties to a Russian betting company. Well, earlier this month, Pep Guardiola and Carlo Ancelotti were both unsuccessfully approached ahead of Andre Pirlo. According to Italian media, other names currently being considered are Antonio Conte and Roberto Mancini, who led Italy to Euro 2020 glory before failing to qualify for the World Cup in Qatar and unceremoniously stepping down from the Italy bench to coach Saudi Arabia. Well, let's move to the summer transfer window and give you updates. Let's confirm to you this evening that Chelsea are in talks to send Brighton striker Danny Welbeck. The 35-year-old is keen on moving to Stamford Bridge, and there is optimism from Chelsea's side that a deal can be concluded. Of course, the Blues are looking for experience because of an acceptance that their model of signing young players needs to change. Well, remember that Danny Welbeck scored a career-high 13 league goals in 37 games for Brighton last season, taking his tally to 51 goals in 201 matches since joining from Watford in the year 2020. Of course, Danny Welbeck signed a 12-month contract extension in March, with his current deal running until the end of the 2026-2027 season. Remember, Chelsea have signed club record £117 million attacker, that's Morgan Rogers, where fullback Marco Palestra, and are closing on a move for center back Marcus Lacroix at this summer from Crystal Palace. Well, that's the update coming from Chelsea. Well, meanwhile, Chelsea manager Xabi Alonso says he has a plan to play club record £117 million signing Morgan Rogers alongside Cole Palmer, and believes the England international will make an instant impact. Of course, the midfielder became the most expensive British player of all time when he moved from Aston Villa to Stamford Bridge last week. In that position, we needed an important player, and I'm very sure there were no better options than Morgan Rogers. That's according to Xabi Alonso. Well, from Chelsea, let's move to Tottenham Hotspur. Let's confirm to you this evening that Mickey van der Ven says Tottenham's record spending highlights a new ambition after an unacceptable season, and backed the team to play more enjoyable football under manager Roberto Di Zerbi. Tottenham have finished 17th in the Premier League in back-to-back years and only narrowly escaped relegation on the final day of last season. While under Roberto Di Zerbi, who was appointed in late March, Spurs have spent a club record £237 million this summer. Earlier this month, Spurs broke their transfer record twice in 2 days. First signing midfielder Matheus Fernandes from West Ham for £85 million before bringing in Sandro Tonali from Newcastle United for £100 million. Jan-Paul Van Aek has also joined from Brighton in a £52 million deal, alongside the free transfers of experienced trio of Marco Senesi, Andre Robertson, and of course Martin Dubrovka. Well, Tottenham, they are spending big money in this summer transfer window. Sandro Tonali has joined, they've got Matheus Fernandes, and of course they want to sign more players before the start of next season. Well, before we go to other transfer news, let me confirm to you that FIFA president Gianni Infantino has told critics to meditate, pray, or watch a football match instead of spreading hate and false rumors about his leadership, the governing body, and the World Cup. Well, he said the World Cup celebrated humanity at its best, adding that the 2026 tournament had 100% safety, security, only joy and happiness. That's according to FIFA president Gianni Infantino. Of course, Infantino downplayed several of the tournament's high-profile controversies and hailed the involvement of Iran, who featured at the World Cup despite their ongoing conflict with co-host the United States of America.
went to some other transfer news before we leave this evening. Let me confirm to you that Paris Saint-Germain won £145 million for 23-year-old France forward Bradley Barcola with Liverpool and Arsenal. Interested. Bradley Barcola was part of the French team that finished fourth at the FIFA World Cup. Well, to Arsenal Football Club right now, Arsenal have not opened talks with over-signing Brazil forward Vinicius Junior, but Real Madrid have set a price of €160 million. That's around £137 million to sell the 26-year-old this summer. Well, if you're an Arsenal fan, if Arsenal is interested in getting Vinicius Junior, they must be ready to pay £137 million at least. That's the report coming from Spain this evening. But of course, Arsenal will be willing to offer Vinicius Junior the biggest contract in the club's history. Arsenal also set to accelerate talks over signing Newcastle United 28-year-old midfielder Bruno Guimaraes. Well, let me also confirm to you that Real Madrid have agreed personal terms with RB Leipzig 19-year-old Ivory Coast winger Gion Diomande. Well, we have some messages on our fan page on Facebook. Adetomobido, who says, good evening, Sports Pal. I wouldn't want any fan to come and start lamenting before the season ends and be praying Arsenal to lose, as they are not signing players that Arsenal is doing presently. I wouldn't be surprised if Arsenal wins the league 7 consecutive seasons. And with couples of Champions League trophy up Gunners from Akure. That's according to Adetomobido. Adekunle Kabiru says, well done. Thank you as very much as well. Well, we need to go right now. But that's the last shot on the show this evening. Sports Bang on Splash 105.5 FM, Ibadan. We'll be back early tomorrow, 7:30 a.m. For the Tuesday edition of Sports Bang. Well, until then, keep supporting sports, stay out of trouble, and don't forget, keep praying for Nigeria. My name is Toby Akintola, and I'm out of the studio.

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1: Attention, attention, attention, Mama, Papa, Pikin. Now that time of the year where we know say malaria they everywhere because rainy season don't show. And even as we talk like this, we know say many places don't they flooded with water. Our surroundings self, it don't become breeding ground for mosquitoes. And we know say now them they cause malaria every time. That bush for your backyard where you never clear. That gutter where don't full with plenty water. That does mean where you no gree throw away. Hey, see, all these things, now in they breed mosquito. Yes, now them they breed mosquito. So now in make us they tell you say, make you they keep your environment, make you they keep them clean, so that you no go get malaria. But my people, I know say, at times, we fit do all these things, but that terrible malaria, it go still show face. Now that time we must come remember say malaria it don't meet in match. 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
3: 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Say in the beginning.
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3: 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The spirit of the Lord was hovering on the surface of the earth.
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3: Jesus.
4: Party, party, party, party.
2: as he just
3: the intervention of the Lord Jesus. When the
2: Israelites
3: were in bondage, the Israelites, they were in slavery. Bible says, they were being punished. They were being tormented. Bible made us know that the Lord raised Moses
2: in Exodus chapter 3,
3: verse 2. On Mount Horeb, he saw the burning fire that burned the bush, and the bush was not consumed. Then I will look at the fire, and the fire that is burning bush, and the bush was not consumed. And the Lord called on Moses to go and deliver the Israelites for good 30 years. And Moses had been warning them. And Pharaoh said, I did not know that call for me to let you go. Immediately, Bible says, Moses went to the palace of Pharaoh
2: in Exodus chapter 5.
3: In Exodus chapter 5,
2: verse 1 and 2,
3: said that Pharaoh, the Bible says, Moses and Aaron, they went to Pharaoh. That says the Lord of Israel, let my people go for them to go service to make a sacrifice unto me. Bible says, verse 2, Pharaoh said, who is that God for me to let you go? Who is that God for me to allow you? And the enemy were threatening you. The enemy were acting like king
2: on
3: you.
2: Pe,
3: the enemy
2: were
3: saying, who is that
2: called
3: for you to be free from me?
2: Me say,
3: hear me.
2: Bibeli, we pe,
3: the Bible says, all what Moses did was all moved by Pharaoh. All what Moses did, Pharaoh did not fear to feed the Israelites. But the Bible says, one day, the Lord told Moses
2: in Exodus chapter 12,
3: in Exodus 12,
2: from verse 3
3: to 4,
2: said
3: to all the Israelites, they should look for a lamb.
2: Now
3: everybody have a lamb. Let them
2: go.
3: They are going to praise God with it. Because that day will be a remarkable day. Keep that lamb. I use the blood. I
2: put
3: it at the post of your eyes.
2: And
3: at when I'm passing by, by the time I'm passing by, the destructive angel will not be able to kill you. Bible says, and they
2: kill
3: the lamb and use the blood and to put at the pillar of the house. Bible says, the Lord walked through the land of Egypt within 24 hours. Pharaoh went to Moses
2: in Exodus chapter 12,
3: verse 31, said that be
2: going
3: as you have said, who is that man that was killed and that brought deliverance for them? Jesus is the Lamb.
2: In John chapter 1,
3: verse 29, Bible says,
2: look
3: at the Lamb of God,
2: one
3: that took away the sin of the whole world.
2: Jesus
3: and Jesus is the Lamb that delivered the Israel from their captivities. I did not know the kind of captivities they were in.
2: The intervention
3: of the Lord Jesus in the land of Egypt
2: for
3: 430 years, within 24 hours they were delivered. Where is your life in cage? Who do you met in your life that put your life in bondage? Who
2: have
3: been your boss all that use your life for his? Who have been your guardian that
2: have
3: used your glory for him? I decree that the Lord has set
2: a whole
3: country within 24 hours. Jesus the Lord that set a whole country. I decree
2: Jesus,
3: the name of the Lord,
2: 24 hours,
3: within 24 hours, let the
2: Lord
3: be set free. Intervention of the Lord Jesus. Bible says,
2: Babylon,
3: in the land of Babylon, the three Hebrew men,
2: King
3: Nebuchadnezzar told them,
2: in Daniel chapter 3,
3: verse 15, said that when you hear the trumpet sound, by the time you hear the trumpet sound, when you hear the drumming, when you hear the song, you should bow down. Failure to bow down, you are going to get perished. Not that one alone. Who is that called that will deliver you from me? Don't you hear our song?
2: That let me don't say be up a lorry. I hear me. Don't know if you saw back up where I ran over.

0: Oh, what is
1: Nebuchadnezzar
0: says?
1: So who is that called?
0: That
1: will deliver you from me. Those three Hebrew men answered him.
0: Sedaki,
1: Shadrach,
0: Meshach,
1: and Abednego. Said that we careless to reply you. We careless to reply you, okay. We know that he can deliver us.
0: For your information.
1: If he didn't deliver us, we will never bow down. The Bible says, the king was so furious. That they should increase that
0: fearlessly
1: in sevenfold. As great as the authority was. And the three Hebrew men that carried them. The heat of the fire. Killed the mighty one.
0: And
1: the three men that were thrown into the fire.

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1: And the three people were trying to fire were dancing.
0: Ní Daniel chapter 3.
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1: 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Jesus is the son of God.
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1: 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That was the day the three evil will have been destroyed.
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1: 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But the intervention of the Lord Jesus.
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1: He make it to be passing through fire.
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1: lóye. And you will not be burnt by it.
0: Ìdásí Jésù Olúwa.
1: The intervention of the Lord Jesus.
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1: He make it to be in challenges.
0: Ogun ò ní ní ipa lóye.
1: But you never have any part over your
0: ìdásí
1: life.
0: Ìdásí Jésù Olúwa.
1: The intervention of the Lord Jesus.
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1: Hear what Jesus says.
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say, weeks it turn into month. 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
1: Guy, we don't dey talk since oh. 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We go continue this talk later.
2: Oh boy, you don't talk. How bad? 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
0: You hear that sound? 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
0: 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Since your latter to Molanfani at your party, Loria Cotu to you to Wido Gogon. I should have boy can splash a fair. Good double.
3: 1-5. 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

0: 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I want ni kani yola. Ki lele keta. Make sure for Babare Mimima receive the baptism of the Holy Ghost. And it can be both out of Apostle chapter 1, verse 8. O let you see Babara, Nibatia Mimaba Bali, Kinin Kami, what church it or that and Tim Badua, join church it in doing. Why join church it you are? A Mima one can tell me you see. Then me bad your lesson in back until your long baby, only Bawana. Iyanu no simple to Latin Balo long. Because what if you do a lati by Yanu Otilale? So, my dear sister, my dear brother, and another thing, you pay killing your mercy to my very Yanu. Make sure upon Southwest, you walk all your ass, you fell do. Then, you know, when Hebrew chapter 1, verse 9, only need to read, dear, your long, of your oil, your do a well, a bear, and no. Talk about in the cool your ass, you suppose any donkey, killing me, call me a Simon Lawo, Fifu, the belly near Fifu, I was if you fool. 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
0: 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Happy birthday, long life and prosperity. Happy wedding anniversary. 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It shall be well with you in the name of Jesus Christ. Eje wa se bayi eyin omo school owo Olorun ko ma dagbere fun yin in the name of Jesus Christ. Who bo fi rugbin le ebo mara jejeun eje wa won ti o mo se be ka wa wo boyo ni ra jejeun lo se eyin olufe ofe send the testimony ejo loud ejo neat ejo clear lori number
1: 08088716566 08088716566 send the message ire atanu ko bayin.

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0: heart full of feelings and nowhere to pour them? 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
1: And of course, your favorite slow jams to wrap it all together.
0: This is Monday Night Cafe with Amanda and Tumi. 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

0: because
1: we'll just keep dancing.
0: Yeah,
1: and
0: music
1: keep having
0: is good. And one thing we should also realize is that music in itself is a show.
1: Mm-hmm.
0: You know, it helps us just feel good. It helps us relax. It helps us move our bodies and forget our worries and leave our problems, the troubles behind.
1: Mm-hmm.
0: Everything is music, and music is everything.
1: I mean, it sets our minds on things that actually matter, which is the moment,
0: right?
1: Because I think we do a little worrying about the future, about the past as well, that we pay less and less attention to the moment we're having and the present time and the present life that we have. So
0: absolutely.
1: I love music because music keeps you grounded in the moment, helps you stay exactly where you're supposed to be.
0: Absolutely.
1: And we are thrilled, we are excited, we are happy, we are here with a lot of joy to welcome you to Monday Night Cafe.
0: Wake up. Don't be snoozing right now.
1: I know.
0: Wake up, because we're here. Your radio companions and friends are here.
1: Yes, we
0: with
1: are.
0: Love matters.
1: Of course.
0: Matters of the heart.
1: Uh-huh.
0: For all y'all who could be bored right now, or maybe a little bit lonely or heartbroken or whatever down feelings your emotions may be doing to y'all right now, we are here to take good care of you. We got it on lockdown, baby.
1: Yes,
0: so get in here. Come on over here.
1: Come over.
0: We promise you a good time.
1: And you will have a good time on the show. And she's Amanda Douglas.
0: And she, of course, is Tommy.
1: And we're the Monday Night Cafe gang. And
0: right.
1: We hope that you have enjoyed all of the songs that we have played for you.
0: Yeah.
1: And it is just to let you know that on the show, we also play good music.
0: That's
1: and
0: right.
1: We actually have the special love for old time music.
0: That's right.
1: And when I say old time, I don't even mean we have to go deep into those older years. It could just be a song from
0: 2006, 13,
1: 14, 15, 16,
0: exactly.
1: 17. Just songs that you've not heard in a while. And then when you hear it, you just remember
0: it's nostalgic.
1: The feeling you had.
0: And you feel so good about it. And you can actually appreciate the work more.
1: Exactly.
0: Because that's when you get to realize that these guys took out
1: this
0: time, put in they worked hard, they put in the effort, they did the records real good, the lyrics were great, and all that and that. So yes,
1: if there's any song you want us to play for you,
0: tell us
1: either you call us via the studio lines or you come to Facebook, where we are in fact streaming already. So reach us on Facebook. 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
0: And if you'd like to call us, the numbers to call are 070-694-93000 or 070-144-75770. I'll take the numbers again. 070-694-93000 or 070-144-75770.
1: Okay, welcome on board, people.
0: By the way, how are you guys? How are you doing? It's the first day of work, right?
1: Yes.
0: Monday for a lot
1: and
0: of people.
1: It's actually the last Monday.
0: Monday of
1: the
0: month of July. Woo, I can't believe we're almost in August. How's the month been so far?
1: Well, I think it's been good.
0: Did it treat you
1: this
0: good?
1: This month actually came with good news about the children.
0: Yeah.
1: And I think that just helped us feel a lot better. And the weather has been cool.
0: Yeah.
1: It's been more cold weather, less heat, and it's just fun to enjoy.
0: That's right.
1: And it's quite exciting. And even though rain keeps us drenched and keeps our clothes always wet on the line, we can't rule out the fact that the nights are cooler.
0: I'm like, I enjoy
1: and
0: the chill.
1: We enjoy the chill.
0: I enjoy the chill. It's so relaxing. My brain is together. You know,
1: exactly.
0: I feel well. I feel organized.
1: I feel relaxed.
0: Calm.
1: Mm-hmm.
0: At night, I sleep well.
1: Yes.
0: It's a chaotic situation when it's hot. So I would rather the cold weather than heat.
1: When the weather is hot, there's a way you're confused.
0: You're confused.
1: You can go to bed, clothed. And then in the middle of the night, you're either trying to use your clothes to
0: don't get it together. It's crazy.
1: Or you're considering taking it off completely.
0: At some point, I think that I'm going crazy when it's hot because that's how crazy it is.
1: And then you have to spend your savings on rechargeable fan.
0: That's right.
1: That's the only solution to your problem.
0: So I really, they say that we're never really satisfied with the weather conditions. If it's hot, people say it's
1: too
0: hot.
1: If it's cold.
0: But honestly, now more than ever, I think I prefer the cold weather. I'm satisfied with it.
1: I think one of the best parts of the weather at the moment is if you have outfits that you've left in the house that you've been able to wear, because you feel like, oh, it's still thick, it's still heavy.
0: I'm running to my
1: as
0: I'm so thankful for my sweatshirts,
1: sweatshirts,
0: yes, because
1: jackets. jackets,
0: they keep me warm. Yeah. So it's a perfect time to rock them and enjoy them.
1: Yes, it's the season for it. Yes. So we hope that you're enjoying the weather as much as we also are.
0: Yeah.
1: And in case you're cold, don't worry. This is a show that will give you some warmth.
0: It up. Yeah. Warm it up.
1: Warm you up.
0: Yeah. Warm it up. Baby.
1: I'm doing it.
0: We're super pumped. Don't mind us. We're just really excited to be here.
1: We hope that you also happy to hear from us as well.
0: Yes.
1: So come on, let's hear from you. Let us feel your heartbeat. Let's hear your opinion.
0: That's right, girl. Tell them. And as always, it's juicy, baby.
1: It is.
0: We got some juice for you.
1: Uh-huh.
0: Something really, you know, thought-provoking, something interesting, something that a lot of people can relate to, especially if you're married or you have a spouse you've been with for a while. I'm sure that at one point or the other, just experience
1: something.
0: Yeah,
1: and then if you're also planning to get married, I think it's something you can learn from because we pick lessons from other people's situations and see how we can apply these lessons to our own lives.
0: Mm-hmm.
1: So it is to say that this topic for tonight is for everybody.
0: That's right.
1: So it's not a my wife go and listen. Yeah, no, not listen. No,
0: everybody, it's, husband, it's fiance,
1: everybody
0: together. That's right. So without further ado, should we do me? I'm going to go straight to the convo, right?
1: Yes, please.
0: Yeah, share with you a woman's worries right now. Let me put it that way. Something that's bugging her a little bit and she actually needs us. That's why we're here. Okay. To give her 2 cents, to advise and just pretty much share our thoughts and views on it. So I'm going to go straight to her message. So she goes, I saw a message on my husband's phone where he told a friend he feels I've become too comfortable and he is losing physical attraction to me.
1: Mm.
0: We've been married for 5 years and I don't know what hurts more. What he said or the fact that he never told me. Should I confront him or keep quiet? I'll take that again. A woman says, I saw a message on my husband's phone where he told a friend he feels I've become too comfortable and he's losing physical attraction to me. We've been married for 5 years, and I don't know what hurts more, what he said or the fact that he never told me. Should I confront him or keep quiet?
1: Mm.
0: And our question for today is, if your spouse loses physical attraction after marriage, should they tell you?
1: Hmm.
0: I'll say that again. If your spouse no longer finds you attractive, like physically anymore, should they be quiet about it or tell you?

0: evening.
1: Hello.
0: Hi, good evening. What's your name? Welcome. We can hear you loud and clear.
1: Yeah, good evening.
0: Good evening. Welcome on board. What's your name and where are you calling from?
1: Yeah. This is Desmond from Akala.
0: Desmond, you're welcome to the show. So, yeah, go ahead. Talk to us. What do you think?
1: My advice for the girl is that she go straight to tell to go straight to the man and ask what's going on.
0: Okay.
1: To know his mind and to share things together.
0: Okay. So she should have the conversation with him about what she found and not be quiet about it, right?
1: Yeah, she should not be quiet about it. She should speak out.
0: Okay. All right.
2: Let him know.
0: Let him know. That is eating her up. Yeah. All right. Thank you so much for that. We appreciate it. All right.
1: All right.
0: Oh, is there a particular song you'd like us to play?
1: I love this program.
0: Thank you so much. We appreciate
2: it. Thank you so much.
0: Yeah. Would you like a song? We do that here. We play music for you on your request. Is there a song?
1: Yeah.
0: So what's it going to be? A song by Ashake. All right. We got it on cue right now. What song by Ashake? Is there a particular one you want? Or just any Ashake? All right then. Thank you so much for calling. We appreciate it. All right. Bye. 0706949-3000 or 0701447570 are the numbers to call. We've got a situation about a woman who found a message that wasn't so pleasing, you know, on her husband's phone, telling a friend of his how his wife is no longer physically attractive as much she used to be. And, you know, she feels some type of way about it because, of course, it'll hurt anybody.
2: Mm-hmm.
0: So now she's, you know, torn between two worlds. Ask him or be quiet about it.
2: Okay. I have a comment that I want to read.
0: So all right,
2: this one said, the man was wrong too. I've told a third party.
0: Okay.
2: That said, I think it will be counterproductive to confront him, especially since it was a scoop from his phone. I'll read the later part. Okay. She should observe and ask herself that honest question. If what the man said was true, and then make personal amends. Otherwise, there's trouble in paradise.
0: So, all means, right.
2: Okay, we'll address that.
0: Yeah, sure.
2: Hello, good evening.
0: Hello. Good evening, you're welcome to the show. How you doing?
3: Hello.
0: Yeah,
2: yes,
0: good evening. You're welcome.
2: You.
0: It's Monday Night Cafe. Yeah. We can hear you. What's your name and where are you calling from? Good evening.
3: Good evening. Sunday and Amanda.
0: Good evening. Welcome on board.
3: Yeah, it's Sunday. I'll calling from Ikeja.
2: Oh,
0: nice
2: really
0: to have you on the show.
3: Well, straight to the point. What is she waiting for?
2: Waiting for?
3: Your love, your spouse. The love of your life. And you know how you met, you know how you started. Roses, sweet and everything is becoming sour now at the moment. So what are you waiting for, my sister? If she's listening.
0: Okay.
3: So there's nothing wrong in telling him. I say confronting, it will look somehow dogmatic approach. Am I loud and clear?
2: Yes,
0: we can hear you very loud and clear.
3: So, they said two shall become one. You're already one.
0: Mm.
3: So, there's a problem, there's an issue.
0: Yeah.
3: So, maybe he is not telling you for the fact that maybe she don't want to offend you.
0: Right, you're feeling.
3: You saw the message. Yeah. So, not to give the devil a chance. Comfort him.
0: Okay.
3: And ask him what's going on.
0: Confront him.
3: But that might be another problem for you checking his phone to see the message.
0: Why is it a problem?
2: Right.
0: Why is that? I don't like when I hear it's a problem checking your spouse's phone.
3: My sister.
0: I don't know. It shouldn't be a problem. Why?
3: It is a problem.
0: Why?
3: Anyway. Why should you check?
0: Why shouldn't you check?
3: Okay. Sorry. Let me just digress a little.
0: Please do.
3: I think Tony knows this. I shared a lot about myself.
0: Okay.
3: I was married before. So, but there's something about me. I never check or open her bag or her purse or her phone.
0: Okay.
3: I never did that.
0: Okay.
3: Except she said, please, honey, let me pick the call, or maybe she's doing something, or I have to do that with her permission. But she has 100% access to my own phone.
0: Okay.
3: How about that?
0: Okay.
3: So So that's my own decision.
0: That's
3: so
0: a personal, okay. Yeah.
3: There should be trust.
0: Yeah.
3: So there should be trust. But if both of you agree that you can do that, it's no problem. But if there's no agreement, please don't even try it.
2: Don't snoop.
3: There's a lot of people that have been trusted out of their home. Out of their home.
2: Yeah, I get that.
3: For checking their husband. So it's not a good thing. It's not a good idea. But if you know yourself, what am I hiding? You can open my phone.
0: Okay.
3: But even if you give me access to yours, I will not.
0: Okay.
3: That's our topic now.
0: All right.
3: So
0: yeah.
3: She should confront the young man and just tell him, but in a diplomatic way. Don't let him know you check the phone. Like I said,
2: okay.
3: You don't want another trouble. So what you do is this. Ask her, honey, are you really attracted in me? What do you see in me? First go the other way, right, that you like or love. And what did you not like?
2: Okay.
3: You understand?
0: Yeah.
3: So she can start by that. I don't know if you're listening.
0: Yeah, we're listening to you.
3: So, but then there's another way. I think I said this in the last, I sent the message in the last topic of last week.
2: Okay.
3: So the same formation and the answer I gave in that last week is, so there's a way about husband and wife or spouse. So maybe after a very good sex and a very good But you will not be the one to initiate this one.
0: Okay.
3: Make sure you spice it and check yourself. What are you not doing right? That makes you to. That's just an homework for you. Check yourself. So after that, then you can ask that question. I bet you, maybe stay on the bed or after, you will hear the right answer. Thank you.
2: After good sex, ask the question.
0: A question lovingly.
3: Yeah, after a very good sex that night. That's it.
0: All right. Thank you so much for your comment. As always, we really appreciate it. All right.
2: Okay.
0: Don't forget the numbers to call. We're still taking your calls, of course, on this particular topic, 070-694-93000 or 070-144-7577.
2: And you can still reach us on Facebook at Splash FM 105.5, Ibadan, Samson, Siwoko, Wurala, Sunday Okogbe, Sahid, Idowu. See you. Thank you so much. Please leave comments regarding the conversation
0: that's going on right now. Yeah.
2: As well. We're expecting you share the video with your friends, your siblings, people that can relate to the story.
0: That's
2: people
0: right.
2: That can also learn from the story. Don't be a selfish listener.
0: That's right.
2: Share our links with your people.
0: That's right.
2: And straight into what we think about the conversation for today. And I think I should just let you start, because you said something about it not being a big deal that she has checked his phone.
0: It wouldn't be a big deal. Let me start from there. If the intention was not to harm anyone, if the intention wasn't to begin to suspect or confront or look for things that she would complain about or accuse him about, or you know, pick up a fight about. There are certain situations that warrant you having access. I think that couples should have access to each other's phones. Now, why do they have access, or why should they have access to each other's phones? Emergency situations could arise. There are times when probably the network might be bad and you might need to carry out a transaction and only your spouse's phone is available for you to use. So what then happens if you're in a situation where there's a no phone touching policy? Beyond your reach. It's my privacy. It's my that and it's my this. But in marriage, as we always say, it's supposed to be a union where there isn't secrecy. You're supposed to live together. It's a partnership. So why is it then that the phone, you have access to every other thing. You have access to the partner's body. You have access to the person's, you know, a lot of other things about the person. But a phone is just a gadget. It's a no-go area. Why? If everything is okay, I would really worry if I had a spouse that, you know, every time I got near their phone, they would raise an alarm. Mm. Every time I got close to their phone, it was a problem. It was a fight. They got angry because I wouldn't even want to go check your phone except you gave me reasons to. Mm. Now, the only reason or the only time a person, I think, would want to look at their spouse's phone is if there was a reason to do that. Now, we don't know for whatever reason, what, you know, the lady decided to check her husband's phone. It could have been that she was concerned about his behavior. Mm. Because look at the situation. He is no longer physically attracted to her, and he's telling his friend. So sometimes when these things happen, because of course it happens, let's be realistic in the situation, it's marriage. And it's no, marriage isn't a long-time guarantee for a constant or everlasting, you know, attraction to your partner. Yeah. People change, feelings change, and there are different reasons why the appearance may change. Sometimes it could be as a result of childbearing. Yeah. Sometimes it could be as a result of personal neglect. Poor hygiene, you're not taking good care of yourself, stress. Mm-hmm. So many factors can cause a person's physical appearance to start changing. Yeah. So there's that. So all of these things could have happened to her, physical change. And then maybe because the husband doesn't want to hurt her feelings, he's quiet about it. But he needs to speak to someone. So he goes and tells his friend. Now, when you're quiet about it, it can start to show in your actions, of course. A lot of the times when you're not physically attracted to your partner, it begins to show through your actions. Mm. Maybe you no longer want to, you know, be close to them, no intimacy anymore. Mm. You probably don't want to hug and kiss them anymore. In the bedroom, it's a tug of war because you're constantly distant from them. Mm. And that begins to hurt their feelings. And they start to query you and ask you, what's the problem? It could even lead to a fight. Mm. So we don't know. All of these things could have started happening, and then she got really worried, and then boom, she's, you know, on his phone. Could there be another woman? Yeah. Why isn't he attracted to me anymore? Could there be something that's taking his attraction away from me? So she goes on there to figure out what the problem is, and boom, she finds that it's not a bad thing at all, honestly. So I think that for me, I will tilt towards talking about it with your man.
2: Okay.
0: Because if you're quiet about it, it's going to build resentment. It's going to cause you a lot of, you know, pain inside. You're going to be, you know, suppressing a lot of hurt and emotional troubles that you may be dealing with. So it's best to, you know, find a way to table it with your partner. But it's in the how now that I would want to advise or give suggestions on. How are you tabling it? Or are you going to have the convo with your husband? Now, the caller, the last caller, or the caller before the last said confront. I wouldn't use that word confront.
2: Okay.
0: I would say have a very polite discussion or conversation with your partner about it. How do you go about it? Hey, babes, is there something about our relationship that you're struggling with? Is there something you're not happy about? Is there something you'd like to tell me? You know, because I don't know, I've been feeling some sort of distance from you. We're no longer as close as we used to be. Even when, you know, there's intimacy, it's really hard. I feel like you're struggling. Is there something turning you away from me and all that? And that, when you put it like that, let's hear what he has to say. So when he responds to you, from his response, you now begin to go on further to say, okay, look, I came across this, and this is the reason why, and it hurt me because it's two things. First, he's complaining about how she looks. He's not physically attracted to her anymore. And then second, he's telling a third party, which is another thing that could hurt her. So, you know, there's layers. There are underlying issues. Yeah. So the best thing is to first state, is there a problem? Can we work through this together? Because I mean, marriage is a partnership situation. It's a two-man-woman relationship coming together and working together as a team. If you are able to go at it as a team, can we fix this? Can we do this together? You know, as a husband, you tell her, can we work through this? I think you put on a little, you know, pounds, but let's try some exercise. Let's hit the gym. You know, you might want to pay attention to your hair. I think your styling, I saw the style somewhere and I think it'll suit you. Or if you think she doesn't look good with the hair, you can go get a nice hair and say, babe, try this on. It looks pretty. I saw it and I got it for you. You know, find very subtle, nice, pleasant ways to communicate your concerns rather than yell, blame, curse, make them feel bad for the changes. If you go at it that way, I'm sure that in a healthy marriage where both people want to put in effort to make it work, it'll work.
2: 100%. If you want to join the conversation by offering a piece of advice to the lady who has said that her husband told his friend that he no longer finds her attractive and he feels like she's gotten too comfortable in the marriage, if you have any piece of advice to offer, the lines are open. And you can also come and join the conversation on Facebook at Splash FM 105.5 Ibadan. 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Well, this is a very difficult situation because it puts you in a very a dilemma when you think about it, because you're torn between accepting that you indeed snooped and then you found something that is quite unpleasant and has a lot to do with you. And I think one way to also look at it is to trace it to the background of what could have led to the snooping and the comment, which I think, like you have said, by brought out of the fact that she's noticed the number of changes in how the man relates to her, in how the air is around the house. Because, you know, there are a lot of people who feel like they can keep the peace by choosing not to confront issues. But in the end, you find out that while people say they are keeping the peace, the attitude is not the same. Things are often always tense and things usually do not feel the same way between people who say that, oh, we're just trying to be peaceful people. So for her to have gone to snoop, it means that it's something she's noticed and she just felt like, okay, it'll be best for her to go through his phone and see if he has somebody else or whatever keeps his attention or keeps him glued to his phone. Now, finding this message, for me, it's a bit difficult. And I think I'm going to tilt more towards the message I read, which says that you might not want to confront him because sometimes if you... I think what would make me choose confrontation or a discussion would be if you know the kind of partner you're dealing with. If you know that this person would even flare up at the idea of you snooping through his phone, not because he has anything to hide, but because there's some things that I believe when they start to happen, something is wrong with the root, the foundation of the relationship. One will be something like, as soon as your wife gives birth, you're ordering a DNA test almost immediately. I mean, this I think we talk about a lot, that before, while I understand that you're fighting for yourself and you want to know if the child you want to raise is yours, there's a level of distrust he brings, there's a crack he puts in the wall of that relationship. It affects the peace, the health of that relationship in a particular way. If you have to tell your wife on the day she gives birth that on that very day you want to check if the baby is yours, for me, I feel like you might have laid the wrong foundation.
0: That's a no-no.
2: So it's the same thing when you just randomly wake up and say you want to go through your partner's phone. While I get that we should have equal access, as long as it doesn't always yell at you if you touch the phone, I think taking one's time to go through the phone, message to message, also shows that something is already off.
0: Something, that's what I, there's a reason why you start doing that.
2: Which is why I think that it should be more about looking inwards. But let me pick this call.
0: All right.
2: And then when we come back, we'll see more. Hello, good evening.
4: Good evening,
2: ma. Good evening. Your name and where you're calling us from?
4: This is Sean from Agugu.
2: Okay, Sean, please
0: welcome
2: go ahead.
0: Welcome to the show.
4: I had a conversation, but the only thing I can just say is that why should the man be like telling the spouse that, okay, fine, this is what I want for me? The man should have gone to the wife that, okay, fine, babe, what I really want for me, you're not doing it right now. Even though it is the cream that she's using, that she stopped using before, babe, this kind of cream I want you to be using for him to have a physical attraction to her back.
2: Okay.
4: So if the lady is not saying that, okay, fine, I don't like the kind of cream that you want me to be using, then fine, you now know that, okay, fine, the problem is not coming from the lady. But instead of the guy texting his friend that I'm not physically attracted to my wife again, that's not the issue. You should comfort the lady that this is what I want you to be doing. If the lady really loves him, then he's going to accept his, what he wants. So it's just a normal solution for every man should be out there, should look for.
2: Okay, that he shouldn't have gone to
0: the
2: friend.
4: Yes. Because he's married to the lady now. This is what I want for me. Then if the lady really loves him, then she's going to accept for me now. Then the solution is solved.
0: Okay. Absolutely.
2: But now that he's told his friend and she's found out, what would you have her do now? Because we need to address the now as well.
4: No, I would just tell her, she should just like tell the husband that, okay, fine, this is what I will, this is what you want me to do.
0: Yeah.
4: Then the guy will now say, okay, yeah, the guy will, okay, this is what I want to do. Then she just follow the instruction, then everything will be resolved.
0: Instruction?
5: What do you mean instruction?
0: I question that. Instruction? No.
5: What do you mean instruction?
0: Don't use
4: it. No, that is the normal thing.
0: She should listen to him, and they find a way to, you know.
2: But what? Like, I want to hear what you're offering.
0: Go ahead, but go ahead. We're listening.
4: Well, I was trying to say that now. The lady will go to meet the husband. Okay, fine, babe. No, not that she'll be shouting on him. That, okay, fine. There's something I noticed from you that I'm not doing anymore.
0: Yeah.
4: So what's my offering? What do you want me to do? So she talk in a polite way that,
0: okay,
4: even though if the man hear a conversation, he'll be happy with her.
0: Mm.
4: Then okay, the guy will not like, okay, fine, no man, you seem like I've already changed to you. So what I would just like, I want you to go back to the way you normally look before.
0: Okay.
4: If it's just the physical attraction or the he really wants to, I want to just go back to what the way you were before, then I really love you back. Then the lady will do what he really will love then.
0: Okay. All right. Okay.
2: Keep the calls coming.
0: 0706949 3000 or 0706949 0701 44 75770.
2: Okay.
0: I think I get what he's saying.
2: Okay.
0: He's still, you know, tilting towards
2: trying to say that she should talk to
0: yes,
2: him and make
0: about
2: the change.
0: Exactly.
2: Well, you know why I don't agree that you. I don't think that I want to do the talk to him and make the change or talk to him and let him know that you've seen it. One thing that we need to also put into consideration is the fact that physical attraction that has gone will not just come back because it won't come back just because you want to start applying the makeup again or because you want to start going to the gym.
0: Okay.
2: When something is lost, you know, mm-hmm. it's a different thing if you were able to realize that, oh, you're losing interest.
0: Mm-hmm.
2: And one thing we always say repeatedly is when you feel like you're losing interest, mm-hmm. you find a way to rekindle the relationship, the love, the fire. Don't let it die. That's what we always say. Now, you've noticed that you were losing attraction and you didn't do anything about it. In fact, you probably have found something else that has replaced your maybe the time you spend with your wife, maybe the love, the things that make you dote on her. Maybe you've seen something else. For instance, a number of people would settle for maybe games, maybe hang out with friends, maybe a new hobby. So they've gone into new spaces. They've picked a whole new life. Because for you to say that you have lost attraction,
0: and you're not even telling your spouse, you're telling your friend.
2: That, yeah, it means that you have snapped out of that lovey-dovey feeling. Okay, let's take the call. Hello. Hello, good evening.
3: Hello.
2: Are you there?
0: Yes, hello. Welcome to the show. Hello.
3: Hello, good evening. This is Sandra Kobe calling back.
0: Go ahead, we're listening to you. Yeah,
3: but Tony is making, you're making a point already. I'm sorry for calling. Yeah, see, truly from my own end, there could be so many things that leads to that. And if she will be sincere with herself, she knows the answer. She has the answer for that. So one, as a man, at least both of you now, I'm watching you, I'm looking at you, Amanda.
0: Mm.
3: I'm going, I'm looking at Tony. She's on black. Uh-huh. So now I could tell how Tony is looking like 3-4 years ago.
0: Mm.
3: So whether she's losing attraction or not, though she's not getting more beautiful every day.
0: Mm.
3: And Amanda, since I know you two, you have been keeping it up.
0: So thank you. We appreciate
3: that changing. So if things are changing, definitely you will know what you are not doing. So maybe her dressing, maybe the way she reads, maybe in the way approach of sex and so many other things that she's doing to the man that she's not doing again. And she's feeling relaxed. You know, you said something like she is relaxed or something like
2: yeah,
3: that.
2: Yeah, now she's gotten too comfortable.
3: Am I right?
2: Yeah, mm-hmm. He said she's gotten too comfortable.
3: No,
0: mm-hmm.
3: And women do that a lot. Now we are married, you relax.
0: Mm.
3: Men don't like it.
0: Yeah.
3: This kind of dress that used to attract me before we get married,
0: mm-hmm.
3: those kind of dressing, the hair, the makeup, without the makeup on some other things, you stop doing it.
0: Mm.
3: Because you now have the man. You will spoil. spoil things. Don't let me say you lose the man. You spoil things. So she should check herself. What are those things that the next food that she stopped doing?
2: Okay.
3: So she should go back to it.
2: The things
3: and
2: she
3: if
2: stopped.
3: She cannot get the answer, if she's doing it herself, so
2: she needs to consult with the husband.
3: Approach the man and ask.
2: Okay.
3: Diplomatically.
2: What do you want me to change, my lord?
0: What is it about us? Not me. What can we? It's not only her.
2: Okay,
0: it's
2: thank
0: a two-way street.
2: Thank you. Thank you so much.
0: See, all right. Thank you so much. We appreciate it.
2: What
0: all
2: did
0: right.
2: you say? Oh, okay.
0: Said it will call back.
2: Okay, yes.
0: You see, why I would tilt towards, you know, letting your feelings out there. You can't fix what you don't know. You can't fix a problem that is quiet that one person has on their minds. You know what you'll be doing to this woman if she doesn't let it out? There's a lot of trust me, the beat up inside of her will totally take a toll on her eventually, because there'll be, what do I need to do? Why is he no longer interested in me? How do I fix this? Why did he tell his friend about me and not come to me and tell me all of the things that, you know, can help me walk through this? Why is it not a team thing anymore? You know, all of these things are there causing a lot of turmoil, resentment. My point here is the resentment. Trust me, if it builds up, if she's constantly trying to look inward, people say look inward, find a way how you can fix this. It's a team thing.
2: I acknowledge that it's
0: and in this case, it's two things she's discovered. First, you told your friend. That alone is going to kill her. It's easy for us to come and say, I would tilt towards looking inward, trying to find out how you can solve this problem before going to him. But this hurts.
2: I know that it's hurt. But the truth is that the thing about looking inward really doesn't mean that you do not eventually have the conversation. I just believe that you also need to check if indeed you've changed some things. And we cannot even rule out the fact that in Nigeria, it's often the case that when people get married, and it's not even about the woman, or the women alone, even men do it. When a man feels like he has gotten you, it's possible that he stops putting effort into
0: the
2: way he looks. Because a lot of people feel like, oh, now that she said yes to me and we're together, she has seen me, she has seen all of me, and she's fine with it. And then it makes men just feel like, oh, I can decide to, you know, let her come over, and then the house is a mess. I can decide not to dress well, and then she would understand that, oh, I've been busy and stuff. But when they were trying to get you out on a date and stuff, they were
0: putting effort into looking good.
2: So I believe that as it happens to the women folk, it also can happen to the men folk. But the truth is that in the case of the woman, one thing that I've also observed is that a number of times women can stop trying. Now, I understand that when children start to come into the picture and when it becomes marriage, it's a bit harder to maintain the body, to maintain the state of your mind, really, when now you're thinking for three or four other people apart from yourself. When you were single, you thought about yourself, you know, you were so self-involved, interested in how you looked, how your wigs were styled and those things. But now you're thinking about family, and then it gives you less and less time to focus on yourself. So indeed, sometimes it is possible that a woman can let herself go. So my looking at what really just means that you also want to check where and where. Because before you go and have the conversation, you need to first understand how you want to, you know, have the conversation in such a way that you don't even blame yourself in the end. Or the man doesn't make it about the fact that you have even snooped and checked his phone.
0: Okay, now I get your point. You're saying it shouldn't be the first thing.
2: So,
0: like,
2: so the first step, the first step will not be that you want to go and have a conversation. Because, for me, I think it's one of three things. Number one, it can put you at his mercy when you want to ask him, okay, what have you noticed that is wrong with us? And then he goes, oh, you don't do this and that. And then he gives you a long list of things you're not doing. It can make you feel bad. It can make you even reduce your self-esteem. Or you go there, he's saying this thing, and you're like, are you okay? What are you saying? And then it becomes a big fight. And then it can also be that you go there, he says these things to you, and they say, okay, you will do it, but deep down you're hurt. You're deeply bothered, definitely, about the fact that, oh, you know, the truth is, while I know that it's a problem that he's told somebody, I feel like I don't really, maybe the person that he's told would be my concern. if she's female, maybe he's trying to get advice from her, maybe I'll struggle with that. But if it is his very close friend, I don't think that I'll bother so much, especially when I know that, okay, this is somebody that I respect.
0: I will bother.
2: Or he respects. And when I see what the person says,
0: I will
2: it's
0: bother.
2: A different thing if he says, I think my wife is letting herself go, and then that one sends in a laughing emoji, or he says, ah, that your wife, Amado. Or
0: if
2: he says something like, oh my God, talk to her, you know, talk to her, or you to buy something for her, what are you also contributing? Because one thing we're also supposed to look at is the guy who's complaining that the woman is letting herself go, how much is he contributing to the beauty, to the growth, to the happiness of the woman? It is easy for men to say that a woman has let herself go. It is harder for them to look inwards themselves and think about things they were doing that they have stopped doing.
0: Yeah.
2: Like surprise gifts, like buying jewelry, like going out on date nights. So many things that they will forget because they feel like, oh, now she's their mom. She doesn't need those things.
0: Yeah, let's take that call. Hello.
2: Hello, good evening.
3: Hello.
0: Yes,
2: hello,
0: good
2: we
0: evening.
2: Can hear you.
3: Yeah, okay. Tony, you said something. That's why I called back.
0: Okay.
2: Okay.
3: Like, you said something like, that why, I mean, she should not ask also.
0: Yeah, she should not.
3: Of confrontation.
0: Yeah. No, not confrontation. She said it shouldn't be the first thing to do. Yeah.
3: So, you know, it depends on the formation anyway. We are
2: okay.
3: Different people.
2: Mm.
3: So everything has different approach to life.
0: Yes. Mm.
3: So, to you, it's not the first thing. It might work out to some people.
0: It
3: that
0: won't.
3: Should be the first thing.
0: Absolutely.
3: And it will work out.
0: Yeah.
3: So we check when we are doing things, we have to check ourselves.
2: Yeah.
3: Which one should work. We have different approach
2: okay.
3: to life. So you check the body language, the body movements, whether should I not. So as far as I'm concerned, you are husband and wife.
0: Yes.
3: So I should be able to. You said Amanda said something from the beginning.
0: Absolutely.
3: We are one.
0: Yeah.
3: So
0: teamwork.
3: We are one. The Bible said it. We are one. So and two shall become one together.
0: Mm-hmm.
3: And he said again, they are both naked and they are not ashamed.
2: Mm-hmm.
3: So already you are one. So what? Your body belongs to me. My body belongs to you. So
2: right.
3: What is it? We have to. We share things together, nothing to hide.
0: Mm-hmm.
3: So if anything is wrong, I think she should just meet the man. It's the
0: straight
3: way,
0: up,
3: the manner, the approach
0: yeah.
3: is what really matters.
0: Yes.
3: How do I approach him? You just go straight to the honey.
2: Okay.
3: Babe, what was happening? You understand?
2: Mm-hmm.
3: I
2: yes.
3: noticed some things. And if you not go that way, you look for another wise word, wisdom to ask that I feel like things are not the way it is before, or the way I'm looking at you. Or is anything wrong?
2: Mm.
3: Or what is it that I'm doing wrong? Or you can even use the first attack. You understand? He's the one that is not saying right about you. You can just tell him that you don't like some things about him. He will speak
2: okay.
3: out.
0: Mm-hmm.
3: So you just look for something. So it's not. You just want him to talk. You initiate the conversation. Only you are doing this, you are doing this, you are doing this. You understand?
2: Mm-hmm.
3: About him. So you want to hear whether he will say something about your own.
2: Mm-hmm.
3: You understand? Possibly he might say something. And possibly there's possibility of him not saying anything.
2: Mm.
3: But for the fact that he told somebody instead of telling you,
0: first.
3: There's a question mark. There's something that made him to do that.
2: Mm.
3: And number one, I don't know how you started. So that is the foundation can lead to that.
0: Mm-hmm.
3: You know, there are those that tell their friends things more than telling
0: their spouse, which is
3: yeah.
0: wrong.
3: Bad
0: very bad,
3: so
0: I must say.
3: Bad.
0: Yeah.
3: So maybe later I'll call. Amanda asked the question that when I was talking the other time that, what should we do? I'll call back.
0: Maybe
3: I'll tell him to finish on this stuff.
2: Oh, okay.
0: All right. Thank you so much for calling.
2: Keep the calls coming.
0: 0706949300 or 0701447577. And I just want to quickly talk about why it's not a good thing to, you know, run to an outsider,
2: mm.
0: you know, whenever there's a problem with your marriage instead of your partner first. it totally kills. It breaks trust. The moment a partner starts to do that, every time you're in a, you know, a conflict or there's an issue, you have a problem, you can't talk to your partner about it, it totally makes them feel like, look, oh my gosh, I am with the wrong person. Sometimes when I start to feel betrayed, like you're with the enemy, you're with the person who would rather get other people to know about your business than you that is involved with them. And secondly, it also helps with team spirit. I talk on and on and on. See, the number one thing that keeps a union, that saves a marriage, that keeps two people together, is if they see themselves as partners, if they see themselves as a team. If you don't see yourself as a team, you don't see each problem that you guys face, you don't see any situation as a situation where it's required of both of you to walk through it together, there's no marriage that can stand. It's not going to work out. It's not going to happen. No matter how hard you try, no matter what other means you try to go around it, it will not work. So it's always best to confront or discuss with your partner when there's an issue. It's if your partner isn't listening, it's if your partner isn't trying to, you know, make things work, if it's not working having conversations with them, then you might not resort to maybe people they could listen to. If they have their parents, if they have maybe they can listen to maybe therapists or people who are specialized in helping in the area that the problem might be coming from, you can now involve a third party. But it's always great, no matter how hard it may seem, no matter how tough it may be, for partners to be very willing to first wanting to have conversations with their partner first. To find solutions to whatever problems they may be going through before they seek a partner or help or somebody else out there, so that there's trust, so that the partner feels safe, so the partner feels secure, so the partner doesn't feel betrayed, the partner doesn't feel left alone, like, oh, they're with the enemy. That's why you hear, oh, I married my enemy. Oh, my husband is not the one I should have married, because look, can you believe that this happened and he couldn't even tell me? I discovered so many things, so many issues, so many problems, so many, you know, frustration he probably was experiencing with me from his friend. That even makes it worse. They're like, you know what? So you couldn't even tell me. You know what? I don't even care anymore. Because you had this problem with me. You had this issue with me. And you couldn't confront me. You thought it wise to go confront an outsider instead of me. So why did I even marry you in the first place? That could even break your marriage. So it's always great to first speak with your partner when there's an issue. That's what I think.
2: I guess it's 100%. And definitely the most important thing to be able to do in a relationship or a marriage is to be able to have conversations, which is the very number one thing. Because if you cannot talk to your partner, then really, what are you doing with them?
0: What's the point? Exactly.
2: But at the same time, I guess my point is basically just the fact that sometimes there are things that you feel they're too heavy to be said, or you feel like your partner's emotions, they might not be able to handle them. Because when people choose to talk to an outsider first, it's not always the case that they're trying to expose their partner or trying to, you know, shame their partner in public. For some people, the person they are speaking to is not someone who would look down on you or shame you for it. It's also somebody who they believe they can learn from or they can talk to. Could even be maybe the lady's sister's husband. You know how people have these structures where you just have somebody that you believe that you want to hear from them, if indeed what you're saying is valid. Because while the other time I was talking about looking inward before you go have a conversation, I don't mean that you hold it in and you don't tell them how you feel. I mean that you want to understand the best way to present it, and sometimes the best way to present it is to also look from their own perspective, which is where I started from. As a lady yourself, what are things you have noticed that you have stopped genuinely? I mean, without you having somebody tell you, finding it out from anywhere, what are things you noticed that you've changed? For instance, a number of people, when they met their partners, they met at the gym. But now, even kids or no kids, they have really, really just, you know, snap out of that whole thing. So what do you think that in some situations is always when breakup happens that ladies run to the gym? That's when they know that, oh, I need to lose weight. So it looks like a cycle, right? You lose weight because you want to attract a partner.
0: It should be for yourself.
2: And then you add a lot of weight because you get so comfortable. And then when he breaks up with you, you're back again in the gym trying to, you know, get rid of all of the fat you accumulated when you were so comfortable in that relationship. It's a different thing if you're the kind of person who was like however you are, right? And then he saw you like that and is complaining now that he's married you. But it's another thing if indeed there are things that one sees, that one notices, that okay, I've really let myself go. It could be the fact that you used to make your hair maybe every month, you had days when you had, you know, intentional days that you wanted to, you know, go get your manicure and pedicure done, go get your hair done, go, you know, do this self-care. Just give yourself some time to look good for yourself. But now it seems like you're married, so it will now seem as though all of the times you spent trying to look good, you were only looking good because you wanted to attract a mate.
0: Mm.
2: And now that you found the mate, you just give up on everything. That is what I'm saying.
0: Okay.
2: About you understand it. Because before you go, that's why I said when you go and confront the guy or you go and have the conversation, one of three things will happen. It could go very healthy. It could become something that makes you have low self-esteem and then you have to subject all of your decisions to him. Babe, okay, so do you think that it is now fine? Or do you think I should not wear it? Or it becomes a full-blown argument and then you're fighting. So before one wants to fault a man for talking to his friend, you want to understand the kind of friend he's talking to, which is what I said before. Is somebody that is also mocking you in the DMs, or somebody who is saying that okay, what you feel is valid, but how about you talk to her? And as a guy, what have you contributed to her beauty as well? When last did you say, okay, leave the kids with me, you go have your, you know, me time, I will take care of the children? Because when we, that's why I was saying that when we dissect and break all of this down, we realize that before we start to point fingers and say that people have lost themselves or something, we should also acknowledge that we as the partner, like the guy, also has a role it should play in ensuring that the woman keeps fit. She's, you know, always pretty, she's always on her A game. Because a woman that has to be the one who takes care of the home, who cooks the meal, who washes the kids' school uniforms, who nurtures completely, might not have time for herself. Because such a woman might even be trying to build a career or do a business, you know, keep her job as well, and then you're still fighting her because you think that she's losing herself. Some of these things are not intentional, which is my other point to the man. A woman not, you know, doing so many things she used to do when she was single in marriage is not always her fault. Sometimes she just doesn't have all of the time to do it. Which is why if I were to speak to a guy, these are things I want to highlight. These are things I want to carefully express so that he also understands that I did not just wake up and choose to look the way I look. It is days and times of working so hard, being in the kitchen, doing everything all by myself. So we want to think about how we can better things. Now we want to think about planning date nights. We want to think about me having me times. We want to think about getting a help. Because for some women, maybe because they've watched their mom be the woman who does everything, they didn't feel like they needed to get a help, you know, to come and do the cleaning and go, come and care for the kid, you know, get a nanny, get somebody who will clean the house, or somebody who will wash your clothes if you can't even afford to get yourself a washing machine. So these are things one wants to talk about or think about. Because sometimes when you have a man say that a woman is this, is that, is this, you ask the man, so how much does he contribute for the benefit, for the comfort of his wife? He would have almost nothing to say.
0: That's right. Which also wants to bring me to, you know, some of the things that could cause a woman not to look good. Mm. Because there's the one of letting yourself go, all right?
2: Yeah.
0: Not doing your hair, not doing your makeup right, not dressing right. And there are the ones that you cannot control.
2: Mm.
0: No matter how hard you try, no matter what you do, no matter how much you do your hair or you do your makeup and look pleasant. Like stress, for instance. Like some of the things you're talking about, yes, you know, taking care of the kids, taking care of home, you know, trying to manage your career and all that and that. So when you juggle all of these things up and you don't have any help, there's nobody to help you. You do everything. Sometimes even the man, the man who's complaining now doesn't even care. Yeah, I'll go to work together and then come back home just at about the same time.
2: Mm-hmm.
0: And he sits down after a bath, folds his arms and watches TV. And you go to the kitchen, you start cooking, and then you have kids to take care of. Sometimes you have to do school runs and all that and that. Of course, overtime. With all of this work that you're putting in, you're going to start to feel stressed and look stressed as well.
2: Mm-hmm.
0: So in a situation like that, I'd even say, don't even start to talk about that.
2: Yeah.
0: Your goal should be to find a way to help her.
2: Yeah.
0: How? Take her to the spa to get stress relief.
2: Mm.
0: How? Get her some nice, you know, cosmetics to make her look good.
2: Mm.
0: How? Get her help.
2: Mm.
0: Get someone to come do the chores to, you know, ease out her stress.
2: Yeah.
0: That's how you can help her. And there's the one of sickness. What if it was an illness?
2: Uh-huh.
0: Because sometimes, let's talk about that. Some women or a spouse who gets sick with something that affects their physical appearance, and then because of that, you find the other spouse start complaining. Oh my goodness, you look as pretty. You lost weight. Your face changed. You gained weight. This happened to you, and all that. And that. How dare you? In this case, I would ask you, how unfair can a person be when they know that this particular change in appearance didn't have anything whatsoever to do with their spouse? It wasn't the person's creation. It was something that happened that they didn't they couldn't help. Yeah, they didn't have control over. And you find some men complain about it, or some maybe women, even women do it. Maybe something happened to the husband. Maybe there was a car crash, or there was an accident, or something happened to the person, and it starts to affect their physical appearance. You now start finding one spouse complaining, you know, feeling bad, not wanting to be with them anymore. In fact, even going as far as looking for other people out there to be with. That's unfair. You don't even say anything in that situation about the person's appearance. What should be your main focus or your goal? Exactly what you should do in a situation like that is find a way to help them. It's also understand that this thing or whatever it is that's changed the physical appearance of your spouse isn't intentional. It wasn't on purpose. So that's when, you know, the partnership, the team spirit still comes. No matter what we say here, I'm still going to say, first off, as a couple, you guys are a team. If anything in particular is going wrong in your union, if anything is happening in your, you know, relationship with your spouse, the best thing, you took a vow to this person first before anybody else, is to sit with them
2: and talk to them.
0: No matter how hard it may seem, no matter how difficult the conversation is. And it's a problem when some conversations are too difficult to talk about in a union. I mean, this is a person that you've chosen to be your better half. This is a person you've been with for a while. And what were you doing in the get-go when you guys were getting to know each other? Part of these, you know, the steps to take towards your union is having conversations and being able and being free to express yourself. If you're in a union where you cannot express yourself, you shouldn't be in that union, because you're going to be bundling up a lot of stuff. It's going to cause resentment. It's going to cause anger. And eventually you're going to explode and things go south eventually. So I think that what you can do is first look at the nature of whatever is making their appearance change. That's the angle I'm coming from right now. We have to look at that as well. If it's something that's not of their making, don't even say anything at all. What you should be doing is to look for help, a way to ease your stress, to help them look better, understand their situation, and help them tag together as a team. Talk to them, not go out there and, you know, start to say things that will hurt them eventually when they find out.
2: I mean, one of the most important things is that partners should cover each other.
0: So that's
2: even
0: it.
2: When it seems as, because the truth is that if you cannot cover your partner, then it will be easy for, you know, other comments from the outside to even penetrate and break your relationship, their joy and your peace. If you are not even able to stand for your partner in your own mind, in your heart, you're not able to fight those thoughts. Because, you know, the idea of acknowledging that you're no longer physically attracted to your partner, I think it's giving a voice to something that really should not be, something that doesn't deserve such a voice. It's like working from, you know, your answer back to the question. There are things you should have done, the things you should be doing that you definitely did not do, and then we found the result, and then that's what you're holding on to. You're not, you know, accepting responsibility for things you might have done that might have contributed to what is happening to them. Some thoughts exist, but the idea of freedom of speech or freedom of expression or whatever should also dictate that we know what we say. We should apply a lot of wisdom when we speak about our partners. And I think that's another thing I want to say. When we speak about our partners, either they are there or not, there needs to be a high level of respect and love in our tune when we speak. I want to run to Facebook before we go play some songs.
0: Let's have it.
2: This one from Sunday Hope, he said, Amanda, you're absolutely correct. Spouse should be one in heart and everything. Exactly what the Bible says about that. If the two of you started together in a good page with sincerity of heart, sharing things in common by checking each other's phone, it is not a problem. But if not, there will be fire on the mountain. He said to me, let me hear your own view. What would you have done? Okay, I think that was when you were talking.
0: Oh, okay.
2: Okay, so he said, it is wrong as lovers or spouse to speak to the third party on any issue before your love, your sweetheart hearing it. Already there's a crack and a bridge, and there should not be. Okay, keep your calls coming, keep your comments coming. The idea tonight is about a lady who found, yes, she found messages on her husband's phone where he was talking to his friend that it feels like is no longer physically attracted to his wife. So she doesn't know if to confront him or to just ignore like she didn't see the message. You can join the conversation on Facebook at Splash FM 105.5 Ibadan. 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
0: 070-694-93000 or 070-144-75770. So at this juncture, we might just do a little bit of music.
2: Yes, so let's go get play some songs.
0: I want to vibe right now. I want to vibe right now.
2: Okay. Keep listening. It's so Splash.
0: We'll be right back, people.
2: All right.